0: it was well worth it. And even with the work with you, Mr. Mekem, by government, have you not taken for granted? So you want to win him back one big space where space blame, and by him, Mr. Magol, Mr. Manajum, because I'm happy, you will not fight and get this back for free. And we need them one huge amount of investment. And suppose you make a lot of detail blame, and by you find them, say, one way you must stop spending, me insignificant to our measure, me adequate, but you must have a pay more additional negotiation, with second negotiation, by me happen lo Paris, lo next month, and lo next month, kasem July. So it's not cheap going to these negotiations, and even blow make more research. And we have that I'm say at this time government and me confident. Low one name with Franis and me steal him, you me, and then we continue to steal, and then we continue to occupy. So you me must spend the money, blow demonstrate them seriousness, you me. Look at him out when we Franis and me steal him, blow Republic of Vanuatu. Thank you.
1: Thank you, Royal Minister. Suppose you have any question to comment, law, ministry, law, finance, more economic management. Le vote, ministère des Finances, de la gestion économique, avec un financement complémentaire de 1,567,543,825 votes. Vous avez agréé, please indicate. Against, abstention.
2: Ministère des Finances et de la Gestion publique avec une appropriation supplémentaire de 1,567,545,825 votes a été approuvé à l'unanimité.
1: Le ministère des Affaires étrangères, de la coopération internationale et du commerce extérieur, Ministry of Foreign Affairs, International Cooperation and External Trade. You got one spelling error, no more English version, I think. The French version, am I correct? The side of the Republic, me take me for no more attention, baby. You don't need one, you say you want type on no more. Any comment, law, Ministry of Foreign Affairs, International Cooperation and External Trade, law, and total supplementary appropriation, law, 70,032,957 vatu. Member of
3: thank you, Chair. The supplementary, I'm looking at Mr. Open Embassy law. Port Moresby, which is very good, and we congratulate them, government law move here. Question blow me in relation law land where Fiji been allocated blow Vanuatu law Suva. Now, yeah, by me open one more embassy. What about land where government blow Fiji been giving blow Vanuatu? Are we planning to develop it or in the near future? Instead, blow you stop continue blow rent. Just one policy question. No, thank you.
1: Thank you, Honourable Member. Honourable Minister of Law, Foreign Affairs.
4: Thank you. Thank you, Mr. Speaker. Yes, clarification. No more law. You been passing last week, Council Paper Law, you may build him a building limit law, Suva. I'm not only one time confirmed. I say, but it's still a process for me building building limit. Thank you.
1: Thank you, Honourable Minister. Suppose you no more got any comment or question to the Ministry of Foreign Affairs, International Cooperation and External Trade with them, and total supplementary appropriation was 70,132,957 vatu. To vote, agree, please indicate. Against, abstention.
2: Ministry of Foreign Affairs, International Cooperation and External Trade with the one total amount of supplementary amount of 70,132,957 Vatu was approved unanimously.
1: Thank you, Ministry of Health. Ministry of Health with the one total supplementary appropriation blow 397,514,831 Vatu. Question or comment, people to agree, please indicate. Against, abstention.
2: Ministry of Health, with one total amount, supplementary amount, 397,514,831 Vatu, have been approved unanimously.
1: Thank you, Ministry of Infrastructure within Public Utilities. The one total supplementary appropriation, 372,054,471 Vatu. If you will vote, those in favor, please indicate. Against, abstention.
2: Ministry of Infrastructure and Public Utility with a total supplementary amount of 372,554,471 Vatu have been approved unanimously.
1: Thank you, Ministère de l'Intérieur. Ministry of Internal Affairs, the one total supplementary appropriation blow 389,397,449 Vatu. If you vote, do you agree, please indicate. Against, abstention.
2: Ministry of Internal Affairs, we have total supplementary appropriation amount of 389,397,449 Vatu was approved unanimously.
1: Thank you. Ministère des Terres et des Ressources Naturelles, avec un financement complémentaire de 227,637,225 Vatu. If you will vote, would you agree, please indicate. Against, abstention.
2: Ministère des Terres et des Ressources Naturelles avec un financement complémentaire de 227,637,225 Vatu a été approuvé à l'unanimité.
1: Merci. 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If you will vote, would you agree, please indicate. Against, abstention.
2: Ministère de la Justice, de la Jeunesse et des Services Communautaires, avec un financement complémentaire d'un montant total de 184,039,603 Vatu a été approuvé à l'unanimité.
1: 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Would all agree, please indicate. Against, abstention.
2: Ministère des Pêches, de l'Océan et des Affaires Maritimes, avec un financement supplémentaire d'un montant total de 145 17 649 votes ont été approuvés à l'unanimité.
1: Ministère de l'Adaptation au Changement Climatique. 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With a total supplementary appropriation of 493,732,304 VATU. Honorable Leader, Opposition.
5: Thank you, Chair. Me want them to talk no more long. Item 487AA, MGHA, Global Environment Facility Small Grants Program. I think Miami one and Miami donated funds, or I mean, selling blue means at Lobisham, or Minister is aware, LB Mimi, blow how now you miss away access them, all constituencies blue means have got access to all funds. Thank you.
1: Thank you, Honorable Leader of Opposition. Honorable Minister of Climate Change.
6: Good morning, Honorable Speaker. Thank you, Question Leader of Opposition. Global Environment Facility, GEF, MU1 International Organization, we have another team members of them. And then we got one small grants program where any community where we stable Vanuatu, we still apply from. And you saw we come past the Department of Environment, we'll ask them, or you saw we go to the website. GF, or look how you saw you apply from funds here, or protect them environment blue. Thank you.
1: Thank you, Honorable Minister. Suppose you know got any more question by people to Ministry of Climate Change, with the one total. Supplementary appropriation of 493,732,304 VATU. Will you agree, please indicate. Against, abstention.
2: Ministry of Climate Change Adaptation with one total supplementary appropriation of 493,732,304 VATU. It may be approved unanimously.
1: Thank you. We put total supplementary appropriation on total amount of 5,329,252,264 VATU. Low vote. Will agree, please indicate. Against, abstention.
2: Total supplementary appropriation on amount of 5,329,252,264 VATU have been approved unanimously.
1: Thank you. Mikaro, you may come back. Law Bill, Section 1. With the amendments for him, may put him to vote. Could I will agree? Please indicate. Against, abstention.
2: Section 1, as amended, has been approved unanimously.
1: Section 2, commencement. To vote those in favor, please indicate. Against, abstention.
2: Section 2, commencement, has been approved unanimously.
1: Thank you. Committee of the All House, have you moved to come back to Parliament, law second reading, law bill, Honorable Minister of Law, Finance, and Economic Management.
0: Mr. Speaker, by Mitaram, thank you, law together side, law House, where you may have unanimously passed a supplementary. What am I, Mr. Now, taking bill for the Supplementary Appropriation 2026, Act Number of 2026, the Council of Parliament, for second reading, the Parliament may pass.
1: Thank Thank you. It has been moved that the bill for the Supplementary Appropriation 2026 Act Number of 2026 be read a second time in Parliament to pass. Those in favour, please indicate. Against? Abstention.
2: Motion. Long current bill, long supplementary appropriation 2026 Act Number of 2026. Amigam long Parliament long second reading. Mob long hemi pass. Have been approved unanimously with 45 votes in favour.
1: Thank you very much, Honourable Minister. I ask you, current back chair, will you? You make one suspension blow, you may go for lunch, and then you may come back till afternoon. But before we do that, leader of the government business, what you have indicated, let me. After law question time last afternoon, which one bill now by Mr. Tablo, what will you proceed with it?
7: Thank you, Honorable Speaker. Next bill, law Parliament, will afternoon after question time, where Mr. Tablo, list number 2, a bill for the Business License Amendment Act number of 2026. Suppose at time by me continue with item number 4, bill for the Financial Institution Amendment Act number of 2026. Number 5, bill for the Reserve Bank Amendment Act of 2026. And bill number 6, where me belong Commercial Government Business Enterprise Amendment Act. Every bill here by Honorable Deputy Prime Minister, more Minister of Law Finance, by me. Thank you, Malkata. Thank you, Speaker.
1: Thank you so much, Leader of Law, Government Business Law, Direction Liu. You may stop now, break for lunch. You may resume back at 2 o'clock, where we time for oral questions. We ask them, you may, particularly you may all ministers, you have be present at the time, you may be available already, law answer law, any questions, well, members of my cut, law raise them this afternoon today. With the Parliament now, I may suspend for lunch, but you may resume back at 2 p.m. this afternoon.
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Vanuatu atom, warare band, or warare string band, you may have long this time. And you may too been fallen too. I may first ordinary session long of 2026, we may have long today, Monday, number 18th, long man is May 2026. Fallen parliament session, we been start finish long this morning, Kasim long this time. You may been harem. Lead up government business, Honorable Charlotte Salwa, Tabi Masmas, and we've been passing order of business with them will get the bills. And with the first bill belong, first ordinary session, bring me belong today, bill for the Supplementary Appropriation 2026 Act of Number of 2026. Parliament has been go one break and has been resumed back long 10 o'clock long today with Deputy Prime Minister, Minister of Finance, Honorable Johnny Kwanapo, has been presenting first bill from first ordinary session 2026 and bill for the Supplementary Appropriation 2026 Act Number of 2026. Parliament has been sit down and discussing more motion from bill from Supplementary Appropriation 2026 or 2026 Act Number of 2026 with 146 votes in favor. Bill hemi been kolong committee stage in imi bin haram discussion. Kasem long this time with parliament hemi been suspended long one lunch break. Mobile resume long 2 o'clock today long afternoon. More long today long 2 o'clock by cut questions time. Mo after long hem, Bambai Parliament hemi move on. Mo continue with him next bill, where hemi bill for the Business License Amendment Act Number of 2026. 27 minutes semi leko 11 o'clock long day today, wherever place you stop tuning, you come long Radio Vanuatu. Continue to listen, you come, Bambai him to go ahead. Prong listen all get a selection of music. And on 12 o'clock, Bambai me to follow me national news bulletin bring me to with him news team long VPTC. Listen to your heart with him THT long. Bless you.

How do I live with them? Voice Panglian rhyme seem to haram long. This lunch hour, hemi come long putum local time. 24 minutes, hemi stop long him to find one time long 12 o'clock long day today. Him to stop in general get a selection long music. We him to stop haram long this time. Nice lunch to you. We stop listening come. You hope see you stuck out one nice for a weekend. And of course, it's a German company, Blumia Lissi Serangi, inside long this show, Blum today, inside of Vanuatu Live Show. And as you just go ahead to it, we'll get a selection of music. Me sure say you've been in German company, Blum, first radio friend, Blue. We have you back up you today morning, inside the Good Morning Vanuatu Show, where you got your German company, Blum, Masing Falau, Kasem Long. You've been joining Parliament session to member first ordinary session long 2026 Kasem long this time and by you got company blong Kasem long 1:30 this afternoon we by Mr. Loco you with him next is for la radio friendly you back again by him to go ahead with him get a selection of music with a mini tokolau local string band Red Rose also entitled long song by you harm long this time.

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3: Twelve minutes, and me stop looking to find one time. Long 12 o'clock this lunch time, and wherever place you stop tuning, you come. Me hope you stop enjoying my guitar selection, long music like this time. But by in a long time, you to stop joining me. Welcome to the National News Bulletin, bring me with news team blong VPTC. As you stop listening, come small reminder on you. Mumbai along 2 o'clock this afternoon, Mumbai Parliament hemi resume with first ordinary session blong Parliament 2026 with Mumbai Yumi Haramoli. Discuss around long second bill blong today. We have a bill for the Business License Amendment Act number of 2026. Hello, this morning you may be in harem parliament. We discuss around long bill for the Supplementary Appropriation 2026 Act number of 2026 with one vote blong 46 votes in favor. Continue to study sinikam hemi small. Update no more yumi we install listening ka my digital onem radio blue or my you install listen finish kam long this morning my yumi save so yumi go back continue with the selection of music with Michael and Storock 25 minutes

0: HIV, pepet blong sick AIDS, hemi atakem ol soldier blong body, mekem hemi easy blong kasem TB, sick long brain, lang mo cervical cancer. 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
1: Message is that come to you through the Ministry of Health.

Lewa watem DMP na isla namba yemi tu haram longa this time. Emi kamblong putum local time blimi tu 3 minutes emi stop long yemi tu final one time long 12 o'clock. So as you stop listening kam. Emi amil kata frequency we all time radio Vanuatu is tap give moto. 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Istali sinikam, continue. Plus tali sinikam, mpa yemi folem no long time yemi National News Bulletin.

0: Good day, mo welcome lo FBDC News with me Esencek. First time lo get a story and first bill plus supplementary he passed lo parliament. Kaufman mo opposition is about them stability. Monies outside lo country, Solomon Island, new Kaufman cabinet. Mo lo spot, prime minister he congratulate mo boy lo win lo football. I mare mo lo get a story ane. Parliament passed the first bill blue EIA, where me bill of the supplementary budget of 2026. Today morning, Parliament reporter of FBDC, or Parliament reporter of FBDC, Jamie Brown, and Mr. Blue Parliament today morning.
1: Parliament me come blue pass the first bill blue inside long business or agenda blue get a discussion inside the Parliament and bill me bill blue supplementary budget blue 2026. We looking one a big full amount, blong 5.3 billion vatu, where Parliament and Mikarem concessions, more also approval, blong to get aside the house, plus have a passem 5.3 billion vatu, ya, also supplementary budget, blong yeah, and he understand him say supplementary budget, ya, yeah, and we can more blow, cover map will get a unforeseen circumstances, especially the site will get an extra cost, where government and meet him, blow this beginning blow, yeah, yeah. And Parliament, you look in Parliament, they suspend blow lunch break. Mo by me convene by again today long afternoon 2 p.m. Plus have a continue long get a discussions and me are next spill whereby get a leaders polycam blow discuss them inside law Parliament, especially the 2 p.m. and me bill blowing a Business License Act amendment blow 2026. So stay tuned lo 2 p.m. Lo this afternoon by Parliament and me convene by again to talk about all get a bills and first bill and me bill blow Business Licensing Act. Me Jamie Brown me report straight on the Parliament House.
0: Prime Minister Chodam Nabat and Mitalem se coalition Kaufman where me lead him blow last 15 months and me from Article 17A or 17B blow Constitution. Prime Minister Nabat and me make him talk to care today morning blow second sitting blow first ordinary session blow Parliament blow respond blow talk with Head of State His Excellency Nikinigi for about a few been make him last Friday. Time me make him opening blue first session blow Parliament yeah. Na ba the metalem se tuvla article eh me redirect them focus more left map governance more development especially where them one population we stop grow area.
2: Me have me one demand where after many years low side blow instability and me affect them not only economy blow you me, but me also, and me affect them, all people blow you me. And me, proper blow me tell them say, today, and me start blow looking, we'll get a benefit, law side, law article 17A, what M 17B. And me look him, order him, me come back inside the Honorable House here. And me want them blow, give him that assurance that government will meet him today, and me pledge, Lord, me uphold him. All got the changes here.
0: Leader blue opposition Ismail Kalsakau, he tell him say referendum come blow stop him corruption.
3: And we must seize upon the efficacy of his observations to ascertain the nature and direction we must take as honourable leaders of this house and nation to stand accountable and responsible for the tasks set for us to so assume. We are in concurrence with the need for political stability, but we are also in agreement with the head of state that the misconception that stability can be usurped as justification for idle governance, albeit in the framework of the tenure of political governance as breathed to life by the emanations of the Constitution, must be blotted out from our understanding to display a crystal failure to answer the call of the people.
0: I mean, talk blue leader blue position Ismail Kalsakau lo parliament today. Two money drown lo solota lo tri creek colossal lo Eton Phillips lo last weekend. Information we come out lo found out to Maritime Safety Authority today morning. It show him say Tuvlaya he been loose after we Tuvla been go swim blo 7-1 Naraman we he need him help. Ixon Siba lo Fanodu Maritime Safety Authority. He tell him say no matter where mania, where money need the help, emi safe, tuvla we koplo help I lose from strong diet plo solota. Mr. Sibai dalem lo 50 news we lo Friday olipin tekem tu traiva plo ko lukautem mo karampak poti plo tuvla ya. 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Time weta pa emi kam kut lelpet. Ikat information se ol gata ya. Oli pat lo one group we oli ko lo area ya mo FMSA I confirmem se oli pin trong lo time ya. Solidarity lo one time lo problem hemi important big one lo man blessimas olem hands together all time. Hemi tok lo one community leader lo freshota six lo potfila time oli immediately give him support I call lo one family lo tongoa. Well, he lose some house, plural get that time fire, he pon him every something, lo, house here last weekend. Time ya community, lo, freshwater six, he push him wheelbarrow, lo, next day, plo em, plo after well, he, or next day, blem, mo after lem, holy go straight, lo, family victim, mo, holy give him out all something, where all family victim is have a sustainable get a lem, time holy stop, rebuild back again.
4: Old chief, old pastors, old elders, old mama, old woman, old figurine, lo, freshwater six. Only walk about no more come. Put them small help ya, yeah, small. No support them you say you bad blow member blow me for la two community. And don't tell them sorry no you too. No one we me up in the house. We all same come by you me strengthening relationship with me, cooperation with me, come by me must work strong. No area blame you know this. So hey men now have law. Fresh water six law you below. No place yeah. Come by me no so leave him one man behind. So time no one disaster all same. So time no one dead all same. From peace, more justice, and make them out the way yourself. More respect. So let this morning, the men of the community, we expressing sorry, blow the time, to support the people. The place here this morning. One small contribution, the place here. Community make it, and we make them small connection here, blow, support them, you know.
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0: hemi foi splo Parisaniel deputy nursing service manager department blo medio mochio asat italem se 2025 to 2026 cyclone season blo fanuatu ino one active season ema time department emi look park mo officially close em tropical cyclone season plem. One highlight lo review adu, emi time operation team lo focus center, emi trackem mo monitorem cyclone fanu adu. O cyclone fanu outside lo main focus desk lo potvila. Lo one review lo department lo 2025 to 2026 cyclone season. Season emi obviously end with them four tropical system. Lo region include two low pressure mo two tropical cyclone system since 15 December last year kasem 7 April year. One highlight lo season emi monitoring lo tropical cyclone finu outside lo main focus obvious lo potvila. So far tropical cyclone Emil category 2 emi pass between 27 mo 28 February with them one information bulletin lo department. 2 advisory, 6 warning, 7 forecast track, more 3 alert message. While category 3 cyclone final, between 4 7 April, department emi release him 6 information, 6 forecast track, more alert message. Oni so chat lo country Solomon Island ikat nivla Prime Minister Matthew Whale we mi finishing work lo putum cabinet blem lo weekend lo Sunday lo government house or la last minister lo government ol teke mot lo gata tebi the Prime Minister now emi Francis said mo emi M2 emi minister lo public service Well, italem lo media se kafman blem now ya. I ready blo start em work blem blo helping people blo Solomon Island. Em italem se kafman by work lo open fashion blo butum interest blo country first time. Mobile no one them all secret agreement with them all outside business interest. Nivla cabinet ka 24 minister with them all key position all same finance, foreign affairs, health, education, policy, mo climate change. Government lo will pali rule ka sem next general election lo 2 year time. Onis lo site lo spot Prime Minister Chotam Nabati congratulate them Vanuatu United Football Club lo historical semi-finals playoff we happen yesterday lo Auckland, New Zealand. Tok thank you blem lo PF lo Kaufman mo every honorable leader ya pen today morning lo second sitting lo first of the session lo parliament after we found out United winning Pula Football Club lo 2-1 lo extra time.
2: Vanuatu have been stand still, especially lo tying minutes where old boy blo yumi only demonstrate him dominance lo gata lo side lo football, particularly side lo Yumil origin, Melanesia. And me believes everyone will have been watching, will admire him the way he play. Me do also me so passionate about soccer. And Mr. Naplo, me congratulate him old boy on behalf of every citizen of the Republic of Vanuatu. Old boy will been play on very good football. And me want him to commend him coach, we've got a team, more support law. You may only stop Logland. I think we'll get there now, only stop behind law. Team Vanuatu, make him say, only winning game, law you may law yesterday.
0: Lo sitting today morning to Honorable Prime Minister me congratulate them Asara Solomon one lol player or key player we me putum name blame stand out lo matcha.
2: Honorable Speaker, I think what the step I have me semi final and me hope say through low wisdom blow you by you save excuse me will everyone yet to blow me will save stuff outside here blow save participate. I mean one history away. All boy blow you me, I think all got a no more they represent them you meet the whole Malaysia and partly play lot is semi final. But me miami like you again, congratulations. And me want them to congratulate him in person, personally, Solomon. I think him and I have make him day blow you me everyone like yesterday. Congratulations to you, where you make him whole Vanuatu and me celebrate, even in Sunday.
0: Emi tok lo Prime Minister Chotam Nabat. Onis lo sa itlong weta first time lo sol wata, winning lo strong wind over lo southern wata with them southeast wind lo 21 kasem 25 knots, more of sol wata lo 2.5 meter high. While lo narlapat lo country, southeast wind lo 11 kasem 15 knots, with them light mo moderate sol wata lo 1.5 meter high. Cloudy condition with them small rain lo south mo sampat lo central island, while small cloud with them small rain lo narapat lo country. Moderate mo fresh east southeast wind nemi blow over lo south, while light mo moderate southeast wind nemi blow lo narapat lo country. Temperature blo today emi stop lo 28 degrees Celsius down lo south, kasem 31 degrees Celsius under blo north. Tete lo night pa emi stop lo 21 degrees Celsius down lo south, mo 23 degrees Celsius under blo north. Weather blow tomorrow, small rain lo look and feel, molena gel, while good la weather lo pot fila. Udem weather now, emi putum end lo FBDC news bulletin. You pass on good vladi.

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We've string band with some tights, a little nice little song even to harm this time. Come back, emi kamplong putum local time, 21 minutes, emi loko 12 o'clock long this afternoon or this lunch hour. Im to just a follow to emi national news bulletin, do you me with MS and Jack inside long news desk. 22 minutes, emi loko 12 o'clock, but my im to go ahead with them selection of music, do you me? Cast one time long 1:30 this afternoon. We bar Mr. Loko you inside long studio. When you're looking at like that with him Westlife, nice for a number, we bar him to Haram Long Blessa. Just bring start him off selection roll get the music and to while him just a listening call, bamba Mr. Kiv Matul get the community news, Pacific news, small get a good for advice lead you listeners.

Superhuman with Chris Brown. Nice for a number him to have long this time. And as you stop listening, come long radio 102. And we have past 12 inside long the studio. Bombay him to stop. Go ahead to look at the selection blong music blong Yumito. Today, I mean, number 18th May, and it's Monday. Me service full up yumi kata yumi bin kato nice for a weekend, and whatever we you whatever plans whatever activity we you been katlo this weekend. And me one you vla week back again. Make sure say throughout long day blue yumi today you take a plan to extra care, and you make him sure to say you yumi sa se place hemi hot and emi I place emi call and might you stop thinking you want no it's not that cold but you know keep you on you warm some you me like I'm stop and hemi one habit full up you me where by you stop sleep even though place emi call be him one habit you me on em fun to hemi funny you me and you Mr. sleep you stop make him same you stop to more cold like colcolico inside the body blue and hemi make him he cut one good for a chance, but easy, but you have a call, you have a kasem flu. And you miss have a follow-up, you mean nice stop now, might you start listening come, you got a flu stop, you start listening come, or might you start cough, you start sneeze and you have some starting phlegm. So you take a plant extra care, avoid drinking too much cold water, and make sure to all kind of times, whether it's a change of same, you may cut, you mean no stop, stand up too much sun. Make sure you got one bottle water blue you stop all the way to you all time you know just for you walk part but even you install a house to install a sinicam you take good care of lo body blue so while you to stop go ahead to them all get a selection of music bye bye Mr. Kivimatu all get a Pacific News, Community News, yes, also we've been mentioning Finis. And remember, Bamba long 2 o'clock, Bamba yumi go back to Jenema Parliament, we Bamba yumi resume go back long first ordinary session long Parliament long year 2026 with the second bill we Bamba li present them today with the bill for the Business License Amendment Act number of 2026. What a nice for a song, please, sir. Bamba yim tuharem with title on nice Fijian song with the title Rosini Yanu Yanu.

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One time long reconnect you with the music long before, more music long today. Long Torres kasemanaichom, round long solora long Pacific, mulong world.

How awesome at Adaliwa Youth Ministry. Nice one number you to haram long. Nice low worship number you to haram long this time. Time limit to 13 minutes. I'm stopping him to cast one time long. 1 o'clock this afternoon. Continue to stop listening. Come, you just go ahead here to them. 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See, we look in Mr. Lino Niptiki, Kam Chairman, Blung CDCCC. Only play an important role, Blung, make sure I sell different voice from community, only harem, will get involved from planning, more response, Blung, a disaster. All tulia, bahemi help, Blung, community empowerment, more resilience, preparedness, more response, supporting communication, more coordination, Blung, will get a community, man, woman, youth, beginning, more old people with disability, and stop safe before, more after one disaster. Funding, and come out long Green Climate Fund with support to long government of Vanuatu, Australia, more safe the children. I am to go back continue with them all the selection blong music play you me. Whoever place you stop listening come him continue with that union lo broadcast blong radio Vanuatu. Radio Vanuatu him stop all time blong informing you, educating you, more entertaining you. Party pot stop long well me.

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Samani ko nice fla song im to haram longa this afternoon. Whoever please to stop listening come la hem. 4 minutes emila ko 1 o'clock longa today afternoon. Continue to stop tuning come lo broadcast plonga radio Vanuatu. As you just go ahead to Tamilkata selection plong music long this afternoon. Small talk seven mo come lo yumi. Mimi one traditional knowledge more try season. Mimi information we come along VMGD of Vanuatu Meteorology Muji Hazards Department where me just one traditional knowledge long try season mo how you miss a talem time say place hemi stop dry ground mo road dust. Time say you look at me ikatumas dust and my minimum say dry season he missed up start. Mo number 2 air temperature and sem time say you me look one shift we stop long time where rain stop rain koko ikolo dry season we rain in more rain air temperature he me stop decrease and me indicate him say by dry season he missed up come. Molo grassland. Time see Mr. Observe Mulkata land areas, but by me look changes the color long grass. Time see early stop turn ego long brown, or by you look service, he Mr. Dry, he may me indicate him say, emi dry season period. Crown bamba he Mr. Crack, he may me sign block crown that he Mr. Crack, he may indicate him to, or crown he may crack, by me look he may broke. By me look I misavese full up limi Mr. Luca all part long ground blimi all part long areas all part by look round hemi brock you misavese dry season hemi start finish mo height plong sol water during the dry season period below normal sea level by experience mostly long Olketa island blue water tree during dry season pamba Olketa tree holy start plus the lusum leaf plong olketa. But lastly, narara tree. Olketa tree, oli start takat flower, mo start lusum leaf, mo ame mi indicatem se dry season, emi start finish. Plomo information is of column 23866, or column VMGD 23866, or email or climate@meteo.gov.vu long isave kar mo information long try season mm small traditional knowledge we misave give him leave lol listeners we mm information long VMGD pombaim to go back continue with him nice fla number long plesa where Davy Flowers oh but god nice fla worship number long this afternoon.

Waving flag with Mkina, nice film music, human to heart along this time. And I'm here, simple putum, all good for spirit long, ready, bleed me, we woke up, Mr. Full up, leave me, Mr. Stop, slowly, Mr. Putum up all flags, all three, all vehicles, all bus, me look full up, flag, all Mr. Hang, finish, stop, fly, finish, stand up. And it's good, plus, how you make out love for the, for football. And yes, this year, World Cup 2026, you stop listening, and as you may stop approaching next month, which we all know, but by World Cup, me will get a match by me start longer, Nikki's month is longer, June number 11th. So, wherever place you stop listening, you continue to start tuning in the broadcast long Radio Vanuatu, and as we all know, by VBTC, me broadcasting you me live World Cup. Game long, Yumi Wimiel. Fan football, we still listen to come, and we've been looking forward for this day. 2026 FIFA World Cup, Bambai, Emi, live long television, Bambanwatsu, and of course, also Emi been mentioning. And yes, Bambai, Emi got parade too. So if you want to be part of it, you keep tuning in, come long. Radio Vanuatu, Television Vanuatu, and all guitar platforms belong at VPTC. 17 minutes, Emila, 1 o'clock long this afternoon. You need to stop listening to all guitar selection of music, and Miss Sabe say wherever place you stop listening, come to him, you stop enjoying all guitar selection of music long, today long afternoon. Mamba, you need to go ahead to listen to the nice last song of Miss Sabe, Missile Tapu, where I'm titled song, I Wora.

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nice wala local string band. Imi tu haram longa this time with him toko sawia, home sweet home. Wherever place you stop tuning in, come lehem, 28 minutes, semi like 1 o'clock, and by the same time too, by me, some radio friend, Blue Long, inside Vanuatu live show, Bamba Mr. Paleko, inside the studio, Bamba Mr. Taptalama, Tatala you, Mo Bami Leko you with him, Nekis Fala, radio friend, Blue. Joanna Bulekon, whereby you got company, Blahem, Kasa one time along 5 o'clock this afternoon, we by General Company from Marino Well Caltech inside long today's show. Hope so you've been in general get a selection of music play me throughout long this afternoon. Pamba mi leko yulo plesa with him nice flow voice pong lay mo Susanna with him title song Tanis Sotemi. Moba you pass one nice flow afternoon, moba you join me with him Nikis for Vanuatu live show blue me tomorrow long same time 9 o'clock this morning.

It's blessing seeing you, Harim, from Lay with him, Susanna Tanis with him. Me hope same you put him you, low one good flamu, the long today, long afternoon, while you stop have him rest, blue you. Or might you got one late lunch, long today, afternoon, me hope say. Sing sing a hemi put him low one good flamuta. Time bring him to the station, 27 minutes, hemi stop couple, find him long 2 o'clock. And me tell him good for afternoon to you. We used up tuning yet to come long broadcast for Radio Vanuatu. Welcome me come to you, Mistorian Show. May you join me, Joanna Bulekon. Me next radio friend bring you. Go kasem lo 5 o'clock today, Sava. Me tell him thank you long last for radio friend bring you. Alice Serangi inside lo Vanuatu live show. And before long him, you've been joining company blong Massing Falau inside lo Good Morning Vanuatu. Me hope you've been got one good for a time with him to fla. Me time na bamba me kamblo leko you with them program blong un petit cafe and you will listen kam no forget them selo 2 o'clock bamba parliament hemi kam back from meet mo same time get the program blong radio Vanuatu bamba hemi kam plus suspend but you meet us for them afternoon session ya me leko you with them un petit cafe program.

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Two minutes time is stop lose some 2 o'clock long today long afternoon. Or same you been haren finish me been talem se parliament bamba hemi save come back long lunch break long hem plus save resume long 2 p.m. today. And long afternoon ya bamba ikat question time after long hem parliament hemi save move equal second bill we hemi bill for the business license amendment act number of 2026. Long floor blong parliament long today long afternoon. All the members blong parliament only sit down finish with blong speaker hem is have a camp blong take him seat blong him. While you may to stop with blong take him signal blong use of a join him station blong today long afternoon. Bamba you may to follow him all get a instrumental number. Once you may to take him signal bamba me leko you equal floor blong use of a join him. I'll get a discussion long today, long afternoon. Think about say you got 20, one total of 20 bills, everyone way. I'll get a members long parliament, I'll stop look long him, long first ordinary session long parliament.

0: 5 minutes mi lu sum 2 o'clock. Speak up lo pan le mene mi just up take him seat long him pan by me now put him you he go down long floor.
1: Mi la umul members lo se de ask him any questions all you want him. Try him to be very brief, more specific on questions. Lo mi se de garre mul balances. Lo mi se de allow him maybe one supplementary question lo each member. Suppose you got an additional question to ask him. Lo allow him time lo everyone you got opportunity. Lo mi got also opportunity on our days for sitting here, but allow us for you got any question for each of a reasonable flow of the parliament. Thank you, Thomas. By me, floor open, suppose you got any or questions to ask him, but before you make him here, by me, invite him on the Prime Minister, you come to the front, lo. You may direct them all questions, suppose you call the government, you go through them, lo, Minister, where. Or the relevant minister will answer any more questions while he's right to respond. The floor is now open for any questions from the members. Honourable Member Blayumi Blumalakula, Honourable Imak Anatol.
2: Thank you, Mr. Speaker. Good afternoon, Loyomo. Good afternoon, honorable members. Question blowing by come through Loyuko long minister long Mipu. And by me go specifically lo airport long Malakula mo road blow notice go catch northwest Malakula. Before me put them question, I want them put them small context by making me clear Loyumi. So me come back lo Malakula, more people lo Malakula. Last week no more, he asked a question here back again lo me. I think by me first time, lo legislature ya will me ask a question, but me feel se me masa karam question I come. So from Santo mo Efate, Malakula, emi one backbone blo you mean side blo economy. Malakula emi export them all commodity blem. Since independence and recently directly from Malakula. And I'm a cocoa mo copra. Me for the net lo visiting all man Malakula, Isabetalem say in Mokat one fruit nawalo stamba. Only karem chance lo good la price lo copra. So only participate plante. So question blow me, you also say, no matter me people blow Malakula, only feel so only participate, only look airport lo time, no of nothing. Airport will walk only close, I think, how much money is now? 6 monies. And road, they say, Mark, be pick for the whole year, sleep. You carry one new truck, I mean, no pit him 3 monies, you must repair him. So, question blow me, come blow, through law you, Speaker, equal Prime Minister, more Minister of Infrastructure. If me are some land service, maybe one them say, we got a one firm confirmation block government say, what time by Ivla Shurum people block Maglakula say, only feed part block country am or Ivla answer him all get up. And so all same Bambai, Bam Ivla look look lem at the Olgeta in one of the Maremo. Ivla Aram took the blowing by strong, where Miami, which is come back, only ask him, let me put him questionnaire law flow. So thank you too much, Prime Minister, Mom, Mr. Blomibu. Lo ask him people lo Malakula. Thank you too much.
1: Thank you, Honourable Member lo question. Honourable Prime Minister, Honourable Minister lo public infrastructure and public utilities.
3: Thank you too much, Mr. Speaker. Good afternoon, Liu. Good afternoon, lo Prime Minister, Deputy Prime Minister. Lita blo question deputy leader mutem house po everyone we establish lo yumilol social media. Little thank you lo question blo member blo Malakula. Yes, I'm a question about road blo notice North Sub Vau Road, we presume. Mutem North Sub Epot. Lo case blo North Sub Epot, you Mr. Folem plan blim yet. So we mipin naram or mipin talem vini se concerning work waste that happened lo North Superport, work is the over time, you mean Mr. Gambian in terms of payment lo contractor waste up lo on ground. Naya you me lo yeah you mean manage play me catch up lo work advancement lo waste ago. Next step we blow you Mr. Wedlem na me asphalt plant will start move from Los Santo, contractor is the move from Los Santo, block installem lo Malakula. Once we install and finish, completion of installation happen, which is only start lo June, but we have start to see him airport. Full runway with them apron taxiway. Work by start lo June. Suppose you know that something make him planning blue me outlem, but you start the work lo June. Suppose all people is a look, CCC, where me contractor, and Mr. Mufumot asphalt plant Los Santo, program lo Malakula. Same asphalt plant, and I may be new some look on complete team, Luganville Seal Road, which is complete now. Naena I'm moving to lo North Soup. Concerning North Soup Vau Road, I'm establishing procurement process, I'm one co-funded project by VI4D, Australia funded, with them government, where I'm starting first 10 kilometers, I'm starting already starting 1.8 kilometers concrete pavement, lo section lo North Soup Vau. Me hope se after lo palmena, but you me ready blo town, launch them first 10 kilometer public work office whereby open to mo all machine we me pin promise more people be me lo malakula se by ligato new sets of machine all first one only arrive in is towards end lo manisa next load by arrive then you misave move everyone blo town lo malakula or you know complete one yet some by arrive towards July mo last pack lo machine by come towards Ox in October. Once we stop arrive so slow, but we start moving more quickly. Malakula also we promise more that division be me blow Malakula. Once we lay believe the once we cut every machine blame, but we start start addressing all road there also we all people be me require them you me. What them talk to me tell them thank you lo member blow Malakula. We start ask them we start give one good flab that all people be me lo Malakula. We lay o kafmani grateful lo contribution we start make them towards economy be me mo. Mivle no fokote mokota, mivle sa tram base plo yimi adrese mevi road plo yimi. Yimi tram plo no putum left, make anyone left behind towards all development plo yimi. Thank you, Thomas.
1: Thank you, Honorable Minister. Honorable Member plo Malo Aure.
4: Good afternoon, Mr. Speaker. Honorable Prime Minister, with them all members of Parliament. We got one question, me one them recently this afternoon, Nicole, Honorable Prime Minister. While you may acknowledge some effort where RTI is to make them blow, giving me information out, people blow Republic blow Vanuatu, me understand to say information we have given him, and quite misleading. So, Mr. Vasquez, I'm through the Nicole, Prime Minister, suppose we have a talem law. RTI blo ikopa correct them information bleme from me so far report we me submit them inside the place me blo 5 million when me liable blo must be provide them report ape RTI he me sta caught lo give him one information blo 600 or 500 million or 600 me no sabe so si wala e karam mania y wala yusum ikut pe me yusum 5 million no mo pe RTI sta caught say them me make him say people blow Republic blow Vanuatu with them. All voters blow me, law constituency blow me. All this question is, you still have money? He said, no, me got 5 million no more. So, Mr. Aston Trulli, the Prime Minister, suppose we have him, he tell him all that I go correct them information no more. All this stop blow, current form blow. Ombudsman go give him. From you know, all that I know, all you know, custodian blow, form, all the current form blow, all that. Thank you, Mr. Speaker.
1: So remember, there must come question, believe I can put the form block question.
4: Form block question is me one them. So Prime Minister is ask him, is about talk law. All get a law, the manager of RTI. So same is about go back, look at them, information we have given out law, population of Vanuatu. For them awareness, all get a stomach, him is about make them law. Only go correct them back information, all get a. Please, thank you.
1: Thank you, Honourable Member, Honourable Prime Minister.
5: Honorable Speaker, I think me take him same me one comment no more. Unless it need for me to answer him, then by me answer him.
6: Γιατί είναι μια σκέψη, Ιουσάβε Κουάσκε, μου λόγω δάβλο, κονφέμεμ και με στρέτο. 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
7: Thank you, Mr. Speaker. Good afternoon, Leo. Good afternoon, Lo. Everyone inside the Honorable House. Mr. Speaker, question to me by me asking to you, call Minister of Law Trade. Mr. Speaker, you become today morning, you pass them one supplementary budget, Lo, 100 million, you call back house. And you miss obviously, you got one current one where you build finish with Stalo Sando. And how park house here you may allocate them 100 million eco plowly build them. Question blow me colo Minister Blo Trade say first gets blow park house where only value 100 million sketch blow house emi blowly build him 6 meter high. Be suppose you look current back house we stop, I think he me 3 meter no more. So, and he me even incomplete. So you want to say 100 million we me allocate me call Mr. Speaker, you want to say 100 million we allocate me call back house, he me go from information where you lay current say 90% of money spent finish per back house, he me no complete. And supplementary question, Mr. Speaker, me contract where you became law person blow me build him back house here. Yeah? Information when you lay garem, he me this person he me register in business plan law June last year, law July only out him contract equal a big law contract. So, person he me no, I'm not really got. Experience, I say why I say use one local company blue me blue build him back house and then you give him law. Maybe Minister of Law Trade and we got more explanation law Kim law you mean law him. Last question blame Mr. Speaker me information me want to ask him Minister of Law Trade law he confirm him blue me said back house and me build him law crown waste up you got either blame finish or it's not a dispute. Thank you, Mr. Speaker.
6: Thank you, Honorable Member. You got three questions. One, the side of the Crown, where Pakaus is established, whether you got title or not. Number two question is money we've only been appropriated, use plan. But lastly, I think contractor, where we've been awarded employment building. Back house.
8: Yeah, good afternoon. Thank you, Lo Kusin Reis, Lo Member Bluminotana. Yes, also, me understand. Direction of the policy, me taken by Council of Ministers. Lo, you may appropriate him, one fund available, Lo, you may build him on back house. Recently, got one Lo Villa Finish. Then, secondly, got Lo Santo. Lo Santo, got 50% payment, Lo Lanico Finish. I think now the last payment we remember by Yakoi under the Ministry of the Land. We remember me benefit them by 50% by made by Ministry of the Land. The land me occur finish. Secondly, the Pakaus is standard operation the Pacific country. Contract we contracted under one contractor, everyone standard one. So as he states, Pakaus me require the standard one them. I mean, you say 3 meter. You can say it's like blue, you short or long. You know, say sleep or something. You full house here. Also, by 2 times, 1 room, you can say it's here. You know, say 3 meter. So, I'm standardized. So, standardized, I mean, you say, time operation blow, market phrase, come no sando. I mean, must lose, say standardized, lo require, because that market processing must happen in Chatea. So, lo prove you, lo house here, say yes. Market phrase, we make one for space export production finish. We land in London, Australia. So secondly, we may know next month by starting the operating full one. So maybe by cut official declaration launching, we may meet by government or prime minister. Soon as possible, by parliament finished, we may run Salo Santo. Thank you, Thomas.
6: Thank you, Honourable Minister. Honourable Member of Port Vila, Liberal Checks and Lesser.
9: Thank you, Mr. Speaker. Good afternoon to you, more good afternoon, honorable members. We got two questions to ask him, but I think first of all, may one of them tell them thank you, Lord Government, past and present, Lord Infrastructure, what is up, Karamaud, now you may look plenty happen to Port Vila, improve more routes, and some new police posts, so let's up, get up, and we may do implant them more yet. Thank you, Lord Government. Lo past mo present wali sa we contribute lo hema. First question blame I think me been asked him long previous session lo parliament finish and me want am karam update lem no but me no look him minister blame me po ista but maybe prime minister he me sa we answer him supposed to me sa we give me an update as to airspace blame me when him now he me latest we stop happen with him all talk we miss up cut with him all foreign country blame me we miss up share him airspace yeah. Suppose you miss a car and want to update them. Number two question is whether Mumbai PAC may still happen low torba or some you may harm from me understand says got some preparation and me done and some for I stop going now, yeah. Suppose Prime Minister Miss Away give me one answer Lamon me as to what is happening with the upcoming PAC day. Thank you, Mr. Speaker.
6: Thank you, Honourable Member. I think I'm response law to the questions we come, Honourable Prime Minister. You have any thing on airspace?
5: Thank you, Honourable Speaker. Law latest visit, Lumi, law Papua New Guinea, and me been got one bilateral discussion with the Honourable Prime Minister, law Fiji. And Matea, me is up low table, but me to really have a look them back in. Outside law, all technical requirements, law, how you may have a certain amount of issue, law, site law, space, blow me. But me elevated, you go low level, blow bilateral between the two prime ministers, and me by me want something, we by me continue, blow me have a pursue. And me starting thing do, I think, after low parliament sitting. Lomikolo Fiji, to fill outstanding matter by Mitilem and maritime boundary, Ployimi, with the space where Fiji currently has sub provide them oversight over him. Number two question, law site law Torpa, public service day. Miss Abwedit, law, all government officials, really can brief me, Honorable Speaker, but unfortunately, current chairman with them commission blehem, I think only no cooperate nothing with them executive. Supposed to only present them submissions by way of a com paper or policy directive. Law council, let me have a deliberate blehem from the all budget implications blehem. Although February, me give him clearance, behem, him is subject to the approval block council of ministers, no more from the all budget implications blehem. Thank you.
6: Thank you. Current Honourable Member of Pentecost, Melchul Mach.
10: Good afternoon, Mr. Speaker. Good afternoon, Honourable House. We want them one question where when them update them no more, I think, law Ministry of Justice to the Minister of Wista with the Minister of Land. Thank you, Lord Kutula Wista, Pen Island, about Sandling subdivision. We've been asking quite plenty time last Parliament. And when they want to update them, no more say, place now you missed up them, law processing, law land acquisition, law sand length subdivision. Thank you, Honorable Speaker.
6: Thank you, Honorable Member. Mr. Speaker, I think one more question, law Honorable Member, law Ambram.
11: Thank you, Mr. Speaker. Good afternoon, good afternoon, law Honorable Prime Minister, with them every normal member in said law house. Before Mito Tom, we want to thank you, Lord Government of Tate, who is timing all local throughout the island of Ambrem. First question, Blominumosi, Mr. Askem Nomosi, Ulalipote, Mr. Lovanem Stitch now. semiman mi semi fala iwan dem sabi on manamre mo liwan dem sa on man special on manot amre namba to kustin se mi fala ben lok lo lasia kom ibina provum wana ola samasin lok ton lo amre per sem kustin mo se something about how many still be mo no kan. Thank you.
6: Right. Thank you, Lord. Questions from Igrim, Lord. Will Minister of Law, Lands for Stam, Law, Sunland Subdivision, Law, Pentecost.
12: Thank you, Honorable Speaker. Good afternoon, Lee. Good afternoon, Law House. I think in regards to Sunland land, all process is complete and finished. Naya, my mother, blue state law, me prepare my deed of settlement. And then by you, me should sign him shortly agreement between government with the Molis of Law. You may take over the land, and then from there, you may proceed with them all get a survey, all get a proper planning, blow you may set them up good sandling subdivision, you come one Nara by Midalem's economical hub, blow you may Panama province. Thank you, Thomas.
6: Thank you, Honorable Minister. Honorable Prime Minister, you got any responses to the question raised by the member for Ambrim?
5: Thank you, Honorable Speaker. Me, thank you, Law MB, Law Yumi, Law Ambrim. Me no got one answer now, Law Misavikim, Law you, I'll update Law Progress, Law Airport, Law Yumi, Law Ambrim. Latest we been receiving, say, only supposed to make him one test flight. You go down low, and unfortunately, only been deferred. As to the status, current status now, me no got any update to him. And with them update law missionary where government through the Council of Ministers and we are located law Ambraman. By me consult with them Honorable Minister and then maybe law tomorrow Ms. Have provide them one proper or appropriate answer. I'm law Honorable MP Yumilo Ambram. Thank you.
6: Thank you, Honorable Prime Minister. By me come back law response law questions here law days we stop come. Honorable Lukonan raised law member of law Malakula and Paulo Paul.
13: Good afternoon, Mr. Speaker. Honorable Prime Minister, the PM, all honorable members. Question me this afternoon, me come to you through the Minister of Law Health. Law Malakula, law Southeast Malakula, I got issue law. Crossing the Wambivla River, Loe, or you mean, where you saw Lo Malakula, where you saw me in Pankomo River. And last year, you have been cut one to go down Lo Malakula and Minister Blood to Pinny Cup, and maybe in declaring a dispensary blow this man and make him a health center. And questionable man Loe, when I saw say by all work is that time, Lo, you may upgrade them a dispensary come health center. And suppose I mean, it's not happened yet, suppose we minister, Mr. Loop Lo. Provide them one boat, blow me some help, especially with the bad weather. Plus, it's a move more sick patient, they can blow main hospital, blame no soup. Thank you very much, Mr. Speaker.
6: Thank you, Lord. Question, Noble Minister of Health. You got one response, Lord. Question, Lord Member Lord Malakula, about this month's dispensary.
14: Thank you, Mr. Speaker. Thank you, Lord. Question we come to Honorable Member Blimi Blomalekula. Good afternoon, Lumi, everyone. This man, I think, any he confirmed when he stopped inside lo, all funding with lo UNICEF through lo Japanese UNICEF. He got 10 health facility where all he captured, remember, all assessment we've been done in 2019 from Cyclone Bam. He got 10 health facility lo Seva, more 10 health facility lo Malamba, one lol getana hemi this man. We Mr. Wet lol progument lol geta will stop process hemi taken time from Molino allow him and asset managers premium with the Mol engineers premium. Co work together with the Mol geta hemi by me to allow them a honorable deputy prime minister, minister of finance, but cost sit down with the Mol geta blow. Talk later, but maybe we'll start the process with something quick time. Thank you.
6: Thank you, Honorable Minister. Honorable Member of Pentecost, Monsieur Blaise Sumto.
15: Good afternoon, Mr. Speaker. Kustim Lumi, come through law, Honorable Prime Minister, through law Minister of Law, Agriculture, about the restoring program, Lubulu. From every time we missed up a passing budget law, restoring Lubsa, we know one change normal, except Lubulu Blumi. You never export, so I'm going to say, you missed a low one in states. Thank you, Minister.
6: Permitting question, honorable member of the federal, honorable Fred Samuel.
16: Good afternoon, Speaker. Good afternoon, every 52 members of Parliament. Question for me, in regards to ever the ring road. Question for me by the Prime Minister. I think Minister for me, I mean, stop this afternoon. Got full up consultation with the mem, but of course he got complaint after complaint after complaint. So I think it's very important. Let me ask him not only behalf for me, but also behalf for you, everyone, all members of parliament, and also every voters, but not only that, every people will reside Levate, will use him the ring road. Contract for Briar Brune, contractor, me beliefs, even is finished law, beginning for me, yeah. However, I mean, complete every repair or ever the ring road. You understand, say, been got almost 2 to 3 months of rainy season where you affect them to work contractor. Question for me, say, one him now, people will ever the role when the service say, one him now, by make him now, we contract for Pierre Brunet, me complete, me finish, me come to emblem. But you may still repair them or not? Got. What about the funding of over 900 million where you may been allocate them? Project here. So I want them say, Minister Blo Mipu, through law Prime Ministers, was you know, Savan Sanaya, me understand them, you say answer them tomorrow. But people will ever the role, you want them save, say one time now, but you may save, fix him and complete him good, repair Blo ever the ring road. Thank you too much, Mr. Speaker.
6: Thank you. By me, Mikarem, response to the question we raised, and then we save Karem two or three more. Minister of Agriculture, question in relation to cattle restocking from the Member of Parliament for Pentecost.
17: Good afternoon, Speaker. Good afternoon, Prime Minister, Deputy Prime Minister, with them, Leader of Opposition, Deputy Leader, with them, everyone in the House, more everyone we established in the email or discussion this afternoon. Thank you, Lo. Question where me come concerning livestock industry, blame me. But by me, no comment, Lo, on previous attempt, blow address a issue here from me, Mr. Blow time when me no come yet. Miss Avese, me got plenty challenges, slam, and you me got a lot of funding under Lo EDF 11, where me come, I think, outcome, blow program here, he me no really meet him expectation where you me got. Lo house ya motu all people lo Vanuatu. And currently you missed up work lo all new policies where government hemi come up with them. And suppose you will look let me been visiting full Sanma province. And by next week I think Bambai got team and me visiting Malamba. And Bambai you visiting every province here, blo identify all areas where Bambai you work with them. And blockade me shot no more good me go long one to mass and then you stop me by again some little previous questions, little previous parliament session. From me no got one sort ancha blem. Be blot alem lem say you missed a work lord strategies naya where me no lo national level no more. Be you me want them take me go lord provincial level and you go casem lol area council levels play me and then you me put on budget him one time so that you miss have a measure amount come lord policy blow one to government. Lo past you me always got national strategy no more. And blow you me actually holem all department responsible lehem emi very difficult blow you measure amount come blem and one good for example now emi lo EDF 11 funding support where European Union emi been help lo funding program. Currently me just come back lo FAO meeting lo Brunei and emi you me manage blow convince him team blo FAO blo you me change them one molecule one country one product me one funding blo FAO have me been earmarked for chicken lo past but you me look him say beef is more important than chicken now, yeah, in terms of economy and also the protein source. So we agree the discussions about funding, about take out the chicken, about move me come back the beef. But you must come up with a more proper planning, with a strategy, how you roll them out. You may learn a mistake, all challenges, EDF 11 funding, but you make them sure that this time you may do them right. And maybe next plan them, by you may address them, you can go area council one time, and even say, we are all farmers, but you may work with them. And you must provide them all farmers, and then cost them rehabilitation, all farming and everything before you may start them roll them out program. And you may not make them say mistake, all same way you may make them the past. Also, minister responsible, me may stop hope, say, by towards second half this year, Baba you start address them Sanma, and then by lo next year, Baba you may look lo Malamba with them lo Tafia, but Baba Hemi all islands no more where Hemi been selected also Hemi got Santo Malekula, Epi Efate with them Eromango, lo you may work with them. All main island where you may look only big one enough, lo you may put on Buluklem, all Narvalawan. But by me concentrate on small livestock from only not got enough space where you may really invest the buluklem. At the MM, one shot answer where Ms. Ave give him. Thank you too much.
6: Thank you, Honorable Minister. Honorable Prime Minister, question about the Fatering Road.

0: Unfortunately, contract lawyer me kam law end base law. One more got a law tender board only agree with him. I got some law got a rainy days or rainy months where only got only been recorded. Me can say only still ask him government law. Suppose government me sabe reconsider me. Law got only sabe complete him work here. Matter him me. Honorable Speaker, may retract me back again. Monies were only committed so far, and we quit almost about 200 to 300 million. We stopped, and we got over 700 million is stopped yet. Matter, we got the Council of Ministers finished, the Council, but we have made a final determination plan, but we continue to allow the company to make a work, but we look at the company to make them. At the same time, too, you be mindful of all legal requirements, blame too, especially time where you me in breach law any contract. So, but as we speak, company, I think only start making more small patching at the MSTAP, but me MSTAP with no more Council of Ministers, law, you make one final determination, Bulgate law, Matea. Thank you.
1: Thank you, Honorable Prime Minister, Honorable Member Luganville, Honorable Matai.
2: Thank you. Chair, question he go through Louis Golo Honorable Prime Minister. Say recently me look VPTC hemi announce him say by him me distributor blow World Cup waste up come. Question is full up law all man only go enquire of VPTC as to how now by distribution me happen from Canal Plus by hemino RM through low VPTC channel. Also, information is that command say it has to be paid. So, question is, what am apparatus number you use to access them service here? While you may you know, ask them on behalf of Sabotablo Brazil, no, on behalf of you may everyone lo house, you know, good say, come on last minute, I'll leave me fast because me too, me go ask them on Canal Plus, or got it, I'll say about no RM, despite what got RM channel blow VPTC. From channel web law sports law canal plus already emi you know cut lo Vanuatu New Caledonia no more. So my question is VPTC by he RM through law 1M apparatus and whether by him you me PEM or him one free one. Thank you.
1: Thank you, Lord. Question honorable member of Pentecost. We take one question, then one member of Santo. Honorable Charles Salway, member of Pentecost.
3: Thank you, Speaker. Question from me by Colonel Minister of Health. Since 2020, Kamaroli come in the Mukat 1 metron. Metron, you know, is that delivery more beginning? Emiron? Yes, Ashman. You run well on time here from Cyclone here after you know Mukat 1 Kasem Tete, Milkolimel. Ko lista promesem kasem tete hamasiano you know karwan sash famia ikam ngem memia no mo is up deliverem katwa we megam karang wok lande so minister you try na look at them wallo director w you malum pena maya oli wok oli no wok emi life ya so question from me no Robert Speaker we tell him so long. Lo appointe one search firm in Kulungwe. 2020, 7 years, no? Thank you, Speaker.
1: Thank you, Robert. Member. Me take him 2 last questions, and then by me get him a response to the questions. The first one, lo member lo Santo, rural, Robert Gaitan Picun.
4: Thank you, Mr. Speaker. Mr. Speaker, afternoon, lo Yumil House. Mr. Speaker, a question for me, through the Prime Minister, the Minister of Law, maybe the email of Agriculture. Concerning one so-called lock-in where Mr. Cohet Lo Santo, particularly Lo East Santo, from Kole to Lelek, lock-in here, Mr. Poperet Lehemia. And me, people start questioning them too, because he got one same Chinese company or same, he make a plan the local routine. Only routine the tenant matantas, even if it's a palacula, planted local routine or place.

0: Then I, again, another Chinese company, Mr. Kateman Hudia. And whether or not the legal authority block them means the Catholic looking authority. Well, the Kateman, and I'm concerned when they ask the Minister of Agriculture. Thank you.
1: Thank you, Honorable Member. Let me take a final question from Honorable Member of Lotafe Outer Island, Honorable Tom Kernet Funay.
2: Thank you, Mr. Speaker. Good afternoon to you. Good afternoon to everyone. Before me make one question, me want to tell him thank you, Lord. I've gone through to you, go, Lord. Prime Minister, or the Minister of Finance, so, especially you got a lot of public works, you got one road, law and I too. Think after law independence, you Mr. Aram say, last island, law, last village, law, meets, you know that today, road to public works, you got some all people blow meets me. Mr. Nabia blow, tell him thank you, behalf law, people blow Thailand. Not something, me, want them tell him thank you. But through law you, go law Minister of Finance, think law from money, we pass him one budget where I go towards one school, law Terucha, one law Ipota, law Eramang. Question blow me, and me, I think Minister of Law, I go law Minister of Finance, through law you, think me mention him law morning, so I got one banking facility where I go towards all law. All farmers, so let's have access to all farmers. Think of practice, you may finish time. All money you see me, I go, especially time you've been stop experiencing through law agriculture bank. You come, because you all value added funds. You stop go around, you come law someone where only connected law political parties inside law government. Or opposition, you know, sorry, be. Question blame you, Lord Minister of Finance. How now by all farmers, Law Island, Bamba will benefit directly inside? They got one framework where Bamba, Hemiko, he looks at all farmer will start producing more cover or copper or something, Bamba will access them funds from no good. You may start passing each other, you may bargain, you may start using more ban, local funding, you start facilitating them all politics or something inside law. Thank you,
1: Honorable Member. By making law, Honorable, maybe Minister of Health, you answer law specific question in relation to SARS farm law, Pentecost.
3: Thank you, Loyu, Honorable Speaker. Good afternoon, Loyu, every Honorable Members. Thank you, law. Question we come, law, Honorable Leader of Government Business. Me take note lo question lo him from midwifery or midwife local lo MLCC. Midwife, me one big problem lo him. He got 18 or list up lo studies now. But with them question lo him, me take note lem. But me go me address him. Thank you.
1: Thank you, Honorable Minister. Honorable Minister of Agriculture, lo question lo member lo Santo.
4: Thank you, Honorable Speaker. Thank you, Lord. Question. Pami address me mea we blo o lok we listap imi lukin plantis talo matantas watem lo palikula. Issue mi bin one long outstanding issue and lo last year mi bin putum plante effort lo work watem company watem help lo state law blo you miss a very chim an agreement watem company blo. Hemi start to pay out one with Hemi OM government. And I think Hemi make one part to payment to him finish. And the other half, government, Hemi OM caution over all every machine block company. Suppose a company Hemi no pay, government Hemi save take over all machine, block cover map outstanding with Stabiet with them government. And the other half, Hemi blow landowners, he got planned yet, low landowners, well, no pay. We meet with them representative blog just 2 weeks ago. Already confirm say I think only Kokaran one batch lo Solomons and then Mr. Plus Lipweight and we repair me come. As soon as only rate blow move, Bamba only pay. But I think one them put money call one trust account from the first payment we walk him after I got all dispute by again, we make him say I create and fear lo gata so li prepare lo putum total amount lo every wood where li bin katem we forestry got record plan I call one account and then o gata li move time batch stop li move all li pem same time li move out all lock and security lo gata no mo I think hemi second part the question about all me we li just work me hemi no same company hemi one different company o li engage me and lo agriculture payment system all permit holders under law agriculture, we have got only engaged lol farming system, also plan em taro, cava, with a more narf la root crops, we got only carem assistance under law permit, meeting about last year, you may be in parliament, and maybe appropriate 100 million, blow department, and help em all farmers, blame me, blow help em all, blow only move out lo subsistence farming, only go semi commercial, lo commercial farming, and operation, and now I think, that hemi been engaged in one company where hemi go cleaning all hectares plural farmers here, and in doing so, only got them out all wood here. But only got them out all wood here, only stop no more with them all landowners. You know, got any company hemi own them all wood here. Me been talk with them department blow forestry lehem, tam we honorable MP hemi raise them up question the first time he come lo me. Blow got I go back and look se pose all la farmacia o li save care one permit lo mekem se o li save sale moto lock blogata o gata save engage in one small saw mills blo hemi kate mi colo timba ande no gata save salem o lock mi we mi kate behind mi sta blo land owners no mo no gata one company mi claim an operation where mi happen ne mi happen under lo permit blo clean him out bush blo lanem kava with em taro pan operation blo mi blo support em pack house where gafman mi building sta blo santo. Thank you.
1: Thank you, Honorable Minister of Agriculture. Honorable Minister of Finance, you got any response to the query of the member of TAFE out of Ireland?
0: Chairman, thank you. Yes, Honorable Speaker, me glad to you me stop developing one interest in the banking facility where me stop. We have me stop one amount of 927 million. What you may give him, basically, will help him all farmers for you may, to encourage a productive sector. Mr. Speaker, I think, I must clearly say, even inside the house here, you got all business people too, all stuff inside there. They got all farmers, all stuff inside there. So, but you may not have discriminated them. So, all politicians, all you know, Karam, you may make a rural development bank. Some old people are client blame now, all stuff inside the house, but the public service. So, funding we have missed up here, but by him different little bit. The way we buy, you me administer them. Los Angeles, I think, he got full up talk about how all politicians only have abuse them, all opportunity, all same this time, but by you me law ministry. Whether any ministry of government, but by him, you know, administer me. You missed up with him direct, you go to the bank. The bank, me follow him all due process, blo screen him all applications, all applicants who come inside, blo have got access to them. So, question as to whether all politicians, like any businessman, where I'm hard, the politician too, yes, as long as I meet them all criteria inside the bank. So, I mean, everyone, only save go kare, only planem taro, only planem ginger, or katem timba, or make them all something all simple, or help them productive sector. But by assessment, they may not done by any government ministry, one by all same point to have me put to me, by me subject to political interference, no cut. But by me stop with them, bank, me fulfill him, or process blame. And then I come to government and we approve and let me go. Thank you.
1: Thank you, Honorable Minister. Honorable Prime Minister, you got the last talk. Will you answer a question with Honorable Member of Luganville?
5: Chair, by me, want them to provide them one answer to law and people law, you mean law, Ambrim. Run on airport. All our airport apologies. All our airport public works me suscope in Venice, only put them full cement lamp, only concrete. And public works also have me set them aside the current budget blem one amount of 80 million fatu blo purchase them all some longer the machines blo help them you me lo amprem lo site blo broadcast blo World Cup me unfortunate say while you me cut FFF president we have me also president lo senior I mean, I'll take him that initiative. Lo, I mean, save a couple of negotiate one kind something also, me one arrangements. All got a lo Fiji broadcast, only been go ahead and only go, secure him full coverage lo South Pacific and VBTC by him must pay him one amount of 14 million. No more blow, him save a remi come lo yumi. The cost as to whether him free. I may have one out of a subject, law board, law FBTC now, law Olgada now, at least I give him directions. But otherwise, Olgada only take him out of Fiji, only pay him out of Fiji. And Olgada only put him out, I think, by only use some channel, law FBTC. That's the latest we've been Karem out, law CEO, about broadcast, law World Cup. Thank you.
1: Thank you, Honorable Prime Minister. I think I'm going to question or question time. Blim. Suppose you got any other question, blast him. You got time tomorrow. Blow him. Shall I allow more question? Raised, Honorable Prime Minister. Thank you too much. Shall I come back to you? Alright, we continue with them government bills. We got the next bill on the list, the bill for the Business License Amendment Act, number of 2026. Mr. Bascom, Honorable Minister of Law, Finance, Economic Management, Honorable Deputy Prime Minister, please have a come to the front.

0: A bill for the Business License Amendment Act Number of 2026. Honorable Deputy Prime Minister, Minister of Law, Finance, and Economic Management, you may now proceed law introduction, law bill of first reading.
1: Thank you, Mr. Speaker. Good afternoon, Lujumi, again. Mr. Speaker, Mr. Karam, bill for the Business License Amendment Act Number of 2026. Kamlo Parliament, will you meet discuss him? Mr. Speaker, bill here, on very short amendment, where Ibn Luke Law 2006, time where full up, you mean Kamlo Parliament yet. Ale Ibn Kat one amendment, me been happen. Time ya, Law Amendment Business License Act, Cap 249, law including inside 5% turnover fee. Law business license categories were only exempted and only zero rated other than the normal F categories. So this amendment, not been implemented because of a potential impact, especially now local government projects, where by supposed to say been implemented as of that time, by any affect them all government aid funded projects and exports as the 5% turnover fee, being judged on business license categories that were supposed to be exempted at that time. I think one law holding thing behind the amendment lo time he me blo time raise my revenue lo hemya, but it just so happens him to me amendment ya do by him cut cost law all government aid funded programs, so therefore he me put on hold until today. So amendment where you missed up karamega me he me basically blo you me restore back the original policy intention, where we ensure say 5% law turnover tax and we apply only to F categories, that is the financial institutions, and not broadly all exempted and zero rated supplies. Because of the potential consequences law amendment here, and by commencement date for this amendment by me retrospective to the 1st of January 2007, law avoid any civil suit where Ms. Arise law amendment will been happen law 2006. So, Mr. Speaker, I have me one very short amendment. Mr. Now take him a law, Honorable House here, the bill for the Business License Amendment Act Number of 2026, law, Parliament and debate law first reading plan. Thank you.
0: Thank you, Honorable Minister. Bikaram, comment law, Honorable Member of Port Vila, Honorable Marie-Louise Mill.
2: Good afternoon, Honorable Speaker. Honourable Prime Minister, them Deputy Prime Minister, more honourable members. Me want them talk about the business amendment ya no more, law bill 2026. Bill ya me come law amend them business license Act Cap 249. Me want them command them or acknowledge them honourable Minister of finance more economic management. At same time, Honorable Deputy Prime Minister, blow me save take him this fala long overdue correction. He come to this house. Mr. Speaker, follow my explanation where he come. Me understand him say Billy I may exist because one mistake where me made law 2006, where me 20 years he pass. Then one amendment law business license act me been incorrectly apply him. 1.5% turnover fee equal on business where only supposed to be exempted or zero-rated. Mr. Speaker, blo 20 years, all business, lo Vanuatu, including Mulkeda, we only supported by government aid-funded project, mol export sector, blo yumi only been PEM, one tax, we only never mint blo PEM. 20 years, Mr. Speaker, I mean one minor oversight. Any one serious legislative oversight where it been cut significant consequences law all businesses. And misalutum amendment, any right thing to do, in my opinion, blow you me restore my intention, blow original policy, where 5% turnover fee me apply long all financial institution, where me call them F categories, where me fair just more necessary. Me no tem to say amendment ya me retrospective. Law number 1, January 27, 2007. And emi protect them state, or sema honorable Minister of Finance emi rightly tell them. Long all civil litigation ways are very rise long 20 years of incorrect collection. However, Mr. Speaker, by some question, me want them, because some question where all people only deserve, my answers. Me believe say while by me call lo close by close by minister me got clarification come, but one law or question now where me clarify I'm supposed to by cut some mechanism or simple refund credit more compensation long all affected business from amendment ya emi retrospective law 2007 so emi acknowledge him say all business ya only been wrongfully charged from that date. And Mr. Speaker, that you may acknowledge him all mistakes, you may acknowledge him too, all remedy. Lo side of fiscal impact, 20 years, you may collect them 5% blood turnover fee long all exempted or zero rated categories where you may want significant sum. One estimated revenue impact now, correction ya by me cut long finance blow government blow me. And one number three question, we think say me the most important one. Me, Mr. Speaker, 2006-2026, and me 2 full decades. All businesses, all struggles, all hate projects, only been facing high cost. All exporter only been penalized. From no more say been cut one mistake, we house here, you should correct them long time, you can finish. Me raise them from you, me must learn from this. Mr. Speaker, you must put them in place all mechanisms to identify them or correct them all legislative errors quick time, but you may not wait for 20 years. Mr. Speaker, I support them full 1 billion, and any one correction, and any one must. And true, law you, Mr. Speaker, law economic minister, law you, law finance, more economic management, honorable deputy prime minister, long is have give him clear answers, law refund question, fiscal impact, more. How you miss have a cut one faster legislative review process long future I come. All business blow you me, whether only small or only large, all hate partners blow you me, all exporter blow you me, only deserve one government. We not only am correct them all mistakes, but they must swift more make them with them accountability. Thank you, Mr. Speaker.
0: Thank you. Thank you, Honorable Member Law. Contributions for you. Honorable Member Blumalakula. Honorable Anatol Ima.
3: Thank you, Mr. Speaker. While leader more deputy leader blow opposition, you know, start me stand blow, give him stand long opposition. Meeting Sebilia and me come forward blow rectify him one mistake. Only concern long opposition and me all possible. Should where government is our concern. I mean, believe the youth and ministry, more government, but it take him due consideration, more address him whenever one should become law for a long government. But opposition stand and me by me vote for. You need blow me rectify him whenever I'm wrong. Thank you, Thomas.
0: Honorable Minister of Finance, you got one general response or comments or questions we raised.
1: Thank you, Mr. Speaker. Mr. Speaker, thank you all comments we have come. You mean everyone, you may got concern, and particularly low revenue implication, Blahem, be me advised. So, you know, got any cost implication as some way is up, or some way you may save. You may anticipate them, say, suppose you've been got application to lawyer, then by he got revenue implication. But because this amendment was never enforced since its enactment, I mean, minimum say revenue implication blame, or even cost implication blame, he not got. Me always say, I think law previous governments, you may be one them blow, you may implement them, yeah, because you may want them say even all selen where you may garam blow fund them all projects blow you may them all some lot foreign contractors only garam selen yeah, but how now you may save maintain them some lot all selen extra blow one water so you've been got consideration them blow bust. But I think Dr. Glotime in 2017, say, I think Glotime law, Prime Minister Salwai, is stuck inside the legislation finished, but only never been casted them, so only never been implemented. So, I mean, say, you may not have any cost implication. However, if there were cost implications by government, then we must. We must meet the more cost implication. You may carry amendment there, you may take me go back to 2006, so I may should protect the state. Thank you.
0: Thank you, Honorable Minister. I suppose you have any question or comment? Let me put on my principle below. The vote. It's been moved that the bill for the Business License Amendment Act number of 2026 be read for the first time in Parliament and to pass. Those in favour, please indicate. Against, abstention.
4: Motion that the bill for the Business License Amendment Act number of 2026 be read the first time in Parliament and to pass was carried unanimously with 39 votes in favour.
0: Thank you, Parliament. We move to the Committee of the Whole House for look law section 1. We take a look at the schedule. We got one item on the schedule. Schedule 1, Class A, Class B, Class C, Class D, Class G, Class I, Class J, Class K, Class L. Delete 5% applies on zero rated supplies and exempt supplies for taxable supplies wherever occurring. So, if you have any comment, questions, we put them item 1 to schedule a vote. That will you agree, please indicate. Against, abstention.
4: Item 1 was approved unanimously.
0: Thank you. You may come back to the bill. Section 1 amendment. Those in favor, please indicate. Against, abstention.
4: Section 1 amendment was approved unanimously.
0: Section 2, commencement. This act is taken to have commenced on 1 January 2007. Those in favor, please indicate. Against, abstention.
4: Section 2, commencement was approved unanimously.
0: Thank you, Committee of the Whole House. We move, we come back to Parliament for second reading of the bill. Honourable Minister of Finance.
1: Thank you, Mr. Speaker. Mr. Speaker, Mr. Abnau, taking bill for the Business License Amendment Act, number of 2026, come to second reading, the Parliament will pass. Thank you.
0: It has been moved that the bill for the Business License Amendment Act, number of 2026, be read a second time in Parliament to pass. Those in favour, please indicate. Against, abstention.
4: Motion that the bill for the Business License Amendment Act number of 2026 be read a second time in Parliament and to pass was carried unanimously with 1,300 votes in favour.
0: Thank you. Next bill or list, Honourable Leader of Government Business.
5: Thank you, Honourable Speaker. Next bill, MA Bill Listed Number 5, Bill for the Reserve Bank Amendment Act of 2026. Thank you. Honourable Deputy Prime Minister, now on the table.
0: Bill for the Reserve Bank Amendment Act Number of 2026.

0: Honourable Deputy Prime Minister, Minister of Law, Finance, More Economic Management, you shall proceed Law Introduction Bill Law First Reading.
1: Thank you, Mr. Speaker. Mr. Speaker, Mr. Pukaram, Bill for the Reserve Bank Act, Reserve Bank of Vanuatu Amendment Act, number of 2026. I come for first reading to Parliament, where you may talk about. I may have me one very short amendment law bill, and basically have me to do with them governance law, the organization itself. Currently, Law Act, Employee Law Reserve Bank, when by him he ceases to be an employee if he or she is disqualified under Section 42 of the Financial Institutions Act. Section 42, Law Financial Institutions Act, may provide for the definition of who is the disqualified person, and it refers to the removal of the directors and officers of the Financial Institutions Act were only licensed by RPF. This section, let me apply law removal for all employees of RPF. We want them explain them further because law Reserve Bank of Vanuatu Act where you may pass them law November. They got law division 4. Section 23, let me talk about inside law Reserve Bank of Vanuatu Act. Let me talk about the removal of an employee. Where Emi Talamorsem, a person ceases to be an employee of the Reserve Bank if the governor satisfied that employee is a disqualified person within the meaning of the Section 42 of the Financial Institutions Act. So amendment where you may stop taking me come naya, but by you may stop take them out, yeah, and basically rational blow you may take them out, and me basically because Financial Institutions Act, and me apply law, all directors, all commercial banks, where Reserve Bank and me license them all together. So, aside law, all employment, Reserve Bank of Vanuatu, and me got own internal processes, blow him, blow him, me save remove them, and me recruit, and me remove them. All employees, and we discipline them all together, and we remove them all together, and ensure safe fitness and proper frameworks only in place to ensure staff integrity. So, therefore, this act and we amended, but you may remove from inconsistency between the Reserve Bank Act and the Financial Institutions Act. Bambai, you may now replace him a new section. Bambai, you may now replace him a new section 23. Bambai, you may insert him, where Bambai may provide for the employment of staff of RBV, while it is the current standard procedure for RBV, for governor, he may appoint them all staff, for bank, and the new provision, Bambai may remove him any doubt, and make him become more explicitly clear, say governor, he may make him all appointments, with the direction of board, with all staff based law all policies where board and me staff approve them. So basically you may get a mouth inconsistency between the Reserve Bank Act and the Financial Institutions Act, and then you may replace them with one new section 23. Honourable Speaker, I have me a very short brief law amendment to me staff, and we can send me one straightforward amendment. Mr. Now they can appeal for the Reserve Bank of Vanuatu, come law, Parliament will have me debate them for first reading plan. Thank you.
0: Thank you, Honourable Minister. Give you floor, you open, supposed to get any discussion, slow merit more principle law, this bill for the Reserve Bank of Vanuatu Amendment Act number of 2026. Honourable Member of Law Malapul, Honourable Natholima.
2: Thank you, Mr. Speaker. First of all, me want to commend the Minister of Finance, who is our current bill in the Parliament. And I point the matter that me very true, say, blow me came say, cut consistency between the financial bill more Reserve Bank. But you got one other element, yeah. I think that way me amend them, yeah, you may not be realistic enough. All one part, way tell them, say, every director of the bank must be graduate with a one master degree. And may not reflect them, nothing country blame, yeah. Be glad, say, Honorable Minister, you current, way me put one stop longer. All kind of thing, yeah. Or you may exclude them all that world experience. With them remark, yeah, by opposition and support them. Amendment. Yeah. Thank you.
0: Thank you, Honorable Member of Malakula. But me now put the vote merit more purpose for bill. It's been moved that the bill for the Reserve Bank of Vanuatu Amendment Act number of 2026 be read for the first time in Parliament to pass. Those in favor, please indicate. Against, abstention.
3: Motion that the bill for the Reserve Bank of Vanuatu Amendment Act number of 2026 be read the first time in Parliament and to pass was carried unanimously with 36 votes in favor.
0: Thank you, Parliament. Now we move to the Committee of the Whole House, Particular Section 1 Amendment. Item 1, Section 23. Repeal the section and substitute a new section 23, appointment of an employee. Subsection 1, the governor is to appoint an employee on such terms and conditions as may be determined by the board. Subsection 2, the appointment of the employee must be based on merit and must follow a fair and transparent process. We put item 1 year, low vote, whether we agree, please indicate. Against, abstention.
3: Item 1, section 23 was approved unanimously.
0: We come back to bill, section 1 amendment. Those in favor, please indicate. Against, abstention.
3: Section 1 amendment was approved unanimously.
0: Section 2, commencement. Those in favor, please indicate. Against, abstention.
3: And section 2, commencement, may be approved unanimously.
0: Committee of the Whole House, if you move, we come back to Parliament for second reading. Honorable Minister.
1: Thank you, Honorable Speaker. May stop. Well, we thank you, Lord, to get the side of the House, Lord, vote unanimously, Lord, short of the amendment there. What the member missed up now, they can bill for the Reserve Bank of Vanuatu Amendment Act number of 2026, they come to the House, Lord, second reading, we pass. Thank you.
0: It's been moved to the bill for the Reserve Bank of Vanuatu Amendment Act number of 2026. Be read a second time in Parliament and to pass. Those in favor, please indicate. Against, abstention.
3: Motion, bill by Reserve Bank of Vanuatu Amendment Act number 2026, Hemi Kamlo Parliament on second reading, Mablong Hemi pass. Hemi been approved unanimously with 37 votes in favor.
0: Thank you, Thomas. I think Honorable Minister, you have a current back chair for you, but you may break for afternoon break, but let me ask him. Honorable leader of local government business, suppose you have indicated to me all bills for me, we stop the order, but you may consider them.
4: Thank you. Honorable Speaker, next bill, the Parliament by local claim after break. Committee bill listed number 10, bill for the Official Salaries Act Amendment Act of 2026. Thank you.

0: Thank you to most honorable leader of local government business. So the next bill will be the bill for the Official Salaries Amendment Act, number of 2026. By me, current bill after the afternoon break. Well, now by me, let me suspend for break, and then let me come back. Quarter to four. 15 minutes break. Thank you, Thomas. Parliament is suspending. We rise for break.
1: We bless you, stop. My name is Mr. McKen. Radio Vanuatu, and we keep you connect with the member of the Parliament Blue.
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Nice blessing sing you harem from late George Kalran future blong me hem putum time 29 minute hem lose some 3 o'clock and you stop follow me first ordinary session blong parliament monaya parliament hem suspend blong break kasem time long quarter to 4 or 15 minute blo fine him long 4 o'clock by Olisave come back, but at the moment Parliament hemi go long break yet. After we session long afternoon ya hemi been start off with him olgeta oral question we come lolgeta members long Parliament and also Parliament hemi been sit down to save look long trivla bill at bill for the supplementary appropriation act number of 2026 bill for the business license. Bill for the Business License Amendment Act number of 2026 and also Bill for the Reserve Bank Amendment Act number of 2026. After long break, Bambay Elgeta members of Parliament Olisave come back inside Musidan. More discuss lo Bill number 10, we have me Bill for the Official Salaries Amendment Act number of 2026. Long bill blong today long afternoon. Bill for the Business License Amendment Act number of 2026. Minister of Finance with him Economic Management, Honorable Johnny Kwanapunao, hemi bin table him second bill, and bill hemi bin go long introduction blong him. Motu hemi pass law first reading blong him with him 39 votes in favor, more 39 votes in favor of second reading, and also bill for the Reserve Bank Amendment Act number of 2026. Hemi been tabled by Honorable Johnny Kwanapo. Bill hemi go introduction more first reading blong him, hemi been carried anonymously with him 36 votes in favor, with him second reading, hemi been passed with him 37 votes in favor. But you may to enjoy some little the selection blowing music at same time where you may to serve joining back station here long 15 minute eco blow find him long 4 o'clock.

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1: You like him haram on local music long Vanuatu? 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

Nice la number you harem from Maungaturu local string band MI Island 18 minute amiko plong find him.

0: long 4 o'clock. And while you two stop joining parliament session long afternoon, yeah, a little bit long side long OFC Pro League, we have stop go ahead. Not long witness still long week, yeah. Bambay South Melbourne FC, Bambay Hemi Camp of Faisem, Vanuatu United FC, Hemi Lo 12:30. Lo witness till a week, 12:30, Bambay South Melbourne FC, Bambay Hemi Faisem team, Vanuatu United, Molong 5:30 long afternoon, Bambay Auckland FC, Bambay Hemi Camp of Faisem, or play against him South Island United. Now yeah, we have to stop lo yesterday. Looking 7-1 United and camp lo winning Pula FC lo 1 score lo 2-1. And lo today long after lo game or match lo yesterday, you may look in plante lo get up post long social media. Yes, you may lo 1-1 plante lo you may crazy lo side long soccer mo football. So me hope see you may look forward to finish plus have a join him. Tovla match long witness till a week yellow 12:30 motu long 5:30. Continue listening come you to stop enjoy selection blow music plung you to and stay tuned. In a long time nothing bamba you to save come long save joining back again me parliament session lo afternoon ya. After we all get a members blowing parliament oliko long tea break mo bamba to save come back in a long time.
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0: We bless you, stop. My name is Tamekem. 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

Instrumental we used up for them 9 minutes and we go blow find him long 4 o'clock long jamba long afternoon yeah we'll get a members blow parliament only take him seat long we'll get a finish and only stop wait yet blow speaker blow parliament hemi come inside mo take him seat long him next bill we bamba only discuss around long him today hemi bill number 10 bill for the official salaries amendment act number of 2026 you need to go ahead with them we'll get the instrumental number because sometime we speak him make him way long him he come inside.

0: Speaker plong parliament hemi just a coming site mo take em seat plong hem pam by me na putum you eco down the floor play use of a full session plong afternoon yam.
1: Number of 2026. Honorable Prime Minister, the Economic Front will introduce some bill of first reading.

0: Honourable Prime Minister, I proceed blow introduction blow bill of first reading, bill for the Official Salaries Amendment Act number of 2026.
1: Honourable Speaker, one more time, good afternoon to you and good afternoon, Honourable House. Honourable Speaker, me stand blow again blow me current bill for the Official Salaries Amendment Act number of 2026 and become law. House, please have a debate over them. Be there, have me one small amendment back in. You may stop putum thing for the first time after we may allow him one proficiency law, one proficiency law, allow him office blow Prime Minister through law approval blow Council of Ministers, blow him have a remove him any allowance or salaries. Where he step inside the schedule. So me have me just one minor amendment back and no more me come back and blow me have a insert me go inside here. Also bill under the Official Salaries Act Cap 168 bill have me to do with the more remuneration blow high ranking public officials. With them all cabinet officers, even all constitutional office holders, where through the process law, Council of Ministers only have approved them, then by way of order where office law Prime Minister must have issued them, make them become effective. So back again, Bilia, he must come no more blow you me. Give him power, law Prime Minister, let me have a remove him any salaries, base law approval block Council of Ministers. And we start come back again, Honourable Speaker, law current this bill for the Official Salaries Amendment Act, I'm law Honourable House, let me have a debate over them. Thank you.
0: Thank you, Honourable Prime Minister. The floor opens. Suppose you got any discussions, law, merit law, amendment bill, law, Official Salaries Act. Honorable Anatole Imak, member of Malakula.
2: Thank you, Mr. Speaker. Thank you, the Prime Minister. We have a current short for amendment income. Law, you may blow, you may approve. Me wonder. Small concern blow me no more. Me look him says boss. Council of Minister approve we must make sure all time. Say no contracting team or remuneration package blong all PA blow you me. From once time you sign a one contract, I mean legally binding. You know save by your own, you change them contract blow one employee. And mea establish employment act. And all time you miss service a time one civil servant, let me cut a problem with them contract, let me resist local, let me assume government through law employment act. And Emia, you serve a local government with them all huge damage. The Mr. Tokyo meeting about all face PA, all DG blow you me. Plant the time, you want them come. Look back and all remuneration long all kata. We must be mindful, say, sometimes, only service you me for them, Employment Act. A man a small question when we want them put them in, he come law, you Prime Minister, say, by me passing bill, yeah, may me handle with them cautious precaution, and he me consult, he make them consultation, he me talk with them all kata, when we want them. That's a more privilege for that. Thank you too much.
0: Thank you, all member. Suppose you not got any more questions or query or principle of the bill, but we put them to vote. It's been moved that the bill for the Official Salaries Amendment Act number of 2026 be read for the first time in Parliament and to pass. Those in favor, please indicate. Against? Abstention.
3: Motion. The bill for the Official Salaries Amendment Act number of 2026 be read the first time in Parliament and to pass was carried unanimously with 33 votes in favor.
0: Thank you. We move in Parliament. You go to committee, blow whole house, blow you blow section 1 amendment. You take a Miguel schedule. You got one item no more. I mean, section 3. You repeal him section 3. Or you mean substitute him with the one new for section 3. The Prime Minister may by order with the prior approval of the Council of Ministers. A. Add to, vary, or replace the schedule. Or B. Remove any of the various allowances, salaries, or benefits specified in the schedule. Suppose you not got any comment, we put them item 1, yellow vote. Those in favor, please indicate. Against, abstention.
3: Item 1, section 3 was approved unanimously.
0: Thank you. You may go back to Bill Section 1 Amendment. If you don't vote, would I agree, please indicate. Against, abstention.
3: Section 1 Amendment was approved unanimously.
0: Section 2 Commencement. This act commences on the day on which it is published in the Gazette. Those in favor, please indicate. Against, abstention.
3: Section 2 commencement may have been approved unanimously.
0: Committee of the whole allows me moving on back law parliament law second reading blue bill. Honorable Prime Minister.
1: Thank you, Honorable Chair. Just before me move bill for the Official Salaries Amendment Act, I come to second reading blue pass. Honorable Chair, comment blow honorable MP blow Malagula. I got one narrable bill by Mika, MHRT remuneration by Mika, by Miss Avelugla Heme. Pagant, GRT function blame me, really blame me, set them all determination. Base law rate or market rate, law as to how me appoint them all get a salaries blow workers blow government. And anyone stand alone the bill or act, be if we start looking full up all discrepancies law, how all or government we start them all offices together without one process where we engage them all together the ministry of law finance, and later on we start looking a lot of excessive payments where we on the entitlement. From him, you know, structure him in such a way where how government is able to prepare him, blow him, is able to put him inside the budget. So, I just want to get a clarification on the comment where Honorable MB blow him, or Malakul him, raise. And you know, in any way, blow him, save mistreat him all get well entitled to him. That is why we support all the mechanism or control mechanism, all same COM or Minister, Council of Ministers, all the now only make a final say. With the Mol Dr. Gare, Mr. Karen Bill for the Official Salaries Amendment Act, number of 2026, and become law second reading, law pass. Thank you.

0: It has been moved that the bill for the Official Salaries Amendment Act number of 2026 be read a second time in Parliament and to pass. Those in favour, please indicate. Against? Abstention.
1: Motion that the bill for the Official Salaries Amendment Act number of 2026 be read a second time in Parliament and to pass was carried unanimously with 33 votes in favour.
0: Thank you, Honourable Prime Minister. So the current back chair, please.

0: Honourable Leader of Government Business.
1: Thank you, Mr. Speaker. Mr. Speaker, some loan bills were served by only needing a few parliamentary amendments. We know available it. So time by come, Parliament is go through long altogether. But to Honourable Minister of Law, Public Utility, me got one action commitment by Minister of Law afternoon. Suppose me available tomorrow is go through long. To vote a bill with Stablo Blesser, law number 15, number 16. Only matured finish. So tomorrow, maybe Honorable Prime Minister is have a go through long bill number 3, maybe anti-money laundering, more counter-terrorism. Financing Amendment Act 2023, more bill number 12, Global Auto Tourism Office Amendment Act 2026, pending parliamentary amendment, law Honorable Minister of Law Trade. And we stop when them ask him chairs or seems have a chain until tomorrow morning. Thank you, Honorable Speaker.
0: Thank you to much, Honorable Leader of Government Business. By me, before them direction, we blow you make one adjournment now, yeah, because tomorrow morning, blow allow him all. Parliamentary amendment where necessary will come before the House, where you have inform every members of Parliament before you have a current level of bills here. And Honourable Leader of the Government Business.
1: Thank you, Speaker. Mr. Waskam, suppose you got consensus in the House. Thank you.
0: Me take him say, you know, I've not from a business where you deal with them last minute, that's why Mr. Wadden came on chairman. Me take him say, everyone, you agree? Blow by you make him on chairman, you blow, you say, come tomorrow, blow. You may ready blow global bill, so you mature finish, pay need him some amendments, lamb. Blow, you say, proceed with them tomorrow the morning, law of past 8. Thank you too much. Before you may adjourn, by me asking the Honourable Minister of Law Internal Affairs, Honourable Andrew Napot, Member of Lotana, because he's already given me law and prayer before me adjourn.
2: Thank you, Mr. Speaker. You may come before God, Lord, pray, me pray. Almighty God, Papa, Blum, Mivra, Long Heaven, Mivra, tell him thank you, Lord, you and Arbor, the day back, and we, Mivra, Save, come inside of this Honourable House, Lord. Deliberate loan bills, more important matters when we concern them. Livelihood, more welfare, blue people, blue mivola, more nation, blue mivola. Let alone thank you, you say you have a stop with the mivola, and thank you, the wisdom, blue you, where you've been granted, blue mivola, blue mivola, have a go through law, all the agenda, blue day to day. Thank you, the wisdom, blue you, where you granted, blue honorable speaker, blue parliament, blue savage chairman, discussions, blue mivola, come custom law and blame. Thank you, too, law, where you have a usum. Honourable Prime Minister, Deputy Prime Minister, and look at the Honourable Members, even leader of the opposition, and everyone who have contributed today, to all discussions we've been having, come custom law and blame. Baba, lo everything we've been having today, we want to give him praise, glory, more honor, lo you, more let alam thank you, lo you say. By continue to look out the Mivla, custom tomorrow morning, by him, come back, and lo please, lo continue with them all work with Parliament session here, and me stop, lo me, look, him. Amen, I am a prayer, blo Mivla. Last name, the name of you, Jesus, you Savior, my Master, blow everyone. Amen.
0: Thank you, Honorable Minister, for prayer. Parliament, we now adjourn because tomorrow morning, law of past 8. You may come back, law, continue law business, law, this first ordinary session of Parliament, law 2026.

0: We bless you, stop. My name is Tamekin. 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

Nice fla number you just up come long harem from crossroad Vanuatu. After we parliament hemi camp long suspend mbamba hemi save meet back again long tomorrow long 8:30 long morning 16 minute hemi stop loosum 4 o'clock time now blue radio Vanuatu hemi save camp long taken back all get a program long hemi inside long you me story and show long today. And first time, bye-bye, me can blow give him out him, you'll get the latest update, plong, you may too long, side plong, weather way, all time. Vanuatu Meteorology Mojo has it, department, hemi stop, prepare him.

Information blong weather emission MC we got cloud with them rain over long country. Moderate to fresh southeast wind hem stop overall get the island long south while light to moderate southeast wind hem expected elsewhere. Maximum temperature blong today hem stop to 28 degrees Celsius. Down to south kasem lo 30 degrees Celsius. And tap long north and minimum temperature blong today night hem stop to 18 degrees Celsius. Down to south kasem lo 25 degrees Celsius. And tap long north. Now, hear me information bring you me to alongside long weather. You may not forget them. Say, marine warning, we hear me still stop. Southeast wind about 21 kasemlo 25 knot, with them rough. Soil water up to 2.5 meter. You may expect him. Low moderate to heavy south southwest with them southeast swell semi expected throughout long group. You where you think blong out the soil water. Make sure so you think about safety blong you from. Win bamba hemi save make him se solota hemi rafa pick one hemi dangerous roll get a small bottle canoe or you want them go fishing the solota. You advise plot take him extra care all time. Listening all time low radio, please have a casemal get a latest update long you me to long side long weather.

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Stan and the Earth Force with Embedded Days, 25 minutes and we lose soon 4 o'clock. I'm to listen long and I explain number of places from Elton John. And after long, I'm going to have a go straight for joining him in the tourism segment.

0: 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historian long celebrating look at the achievement mo highlighting all issues where Yumi need long address him from good fella tomorrow long nation from Yumi Vanuatu
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5: Today, the program, Bambay Mitegem Yu, Ecolo South Plo Pentecost, where activity blo tourism, him is tap kohet blo kro, through lolgeta effort, mo work with community, him is tap mekem, and also you may look him se plante lol people lo South Plo Pentecost, so likam blo stap establish him. All get a guest house or accommodation plo all get up lo gate up lo visit away all is the travel lo island plo Pentecost. You may talk with them vice president lo South Pentecost Tourism Association plo haremo lo site plo get a walk we hemi carried out plo save promote them activity plo tourism.

0: So direct line lo afternoon ya mi kachanisi pamisa historian with him vice president lo tourism association lo south pro pentecost and also hemistapol sem president lo penama tourism council Mr. Tony Tabikurumi. Welcome him you lo program lo yumi suppose we use a historian little bit lo onem now hemi purpose lo association we hemi set up lo south pro pentecost
1: Tinggi di masa lo bisnis yang terus yang bah so pendidikan tourism association SPT yang lo ingin tu kita orang tu kita lo operator sinta itu lo so pendidikos sebenarnya itu akomodasi lo dua kemudian sem SPT ini from mainly from tingginya lah. 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
0: Now you are willing to start the new year 2026. How do you serve describe your current state of tourism law South Pentecost?
1: Thank you. This year 2026, our Vice President of SPPA, South Pentecost Tourism Association, we serve that them say tourism law South Pentecost and we improve planning, more any expanding or some places where Osen by mitalam si Fasten na tulisin sa pili ko si mi imista tingko at sa areas no o some places ko si mo dipe ko mem activities lo land diving no mo pe isyan to 2026 o si mga nabi mi nukse tulisin 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
0: Olsem you rightly talem se nanggol hemi wan lola annual event or activity we have pull and plan the interest for people or tourists probably have come visit lo especially now lo south lo Pentecost apart lo activity lo nangol one me have your nar lo activity when I you stop lo same vice president you fly stop look lo hemo you stop looking one me now have your nar lo activity way apart lo nangol naya or people or visitor lo stop come lo look lo island lo Pentecost.
1: Thank you. 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
0: So you stop all say president Naya currently you make at Hamas two operators will stop lo only establish lo South Pro Pentecost so Hamas bungalows so Hamas guest house now we you sabi talam out inside lo story and do you me too?
1: Lo South Pentecost ikat one bungalow no more where me stop lo South Pentecost at lo pentigo sa imi lo Wayne Cross. 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

0: 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So same, land diving, hot spring or some level or something or same. Underwater coral cave or some cave where by or operator play only stop operate long time with them. So we step one day must him everyone to walk together and begin say is this the first thing that's happened because he come up. The one standard we could. Thank you too much.
1: You will establish any kind of program long tourism long today afternoon. Hemi Vice President Blow South Pentecost Tourism Association, Muslim Time President Blow Panama Tourism Council, Mr. Tony Tabiguru. We Hemi stop sharing thinking blong him, low side blong get the effort blow promoting tourism or supporting local community. As Island of Pentecost semi go head blow penem do blong him you also one visitor is have enjoy time you travel equal island of Pentecost.

0: After an earthquake, look out good from tsunami, hemisave kam. Look around you from sign to tsunami, pampai got big fla noise, solota pampai dry pitim no more level blahem, mo watch em good movement will animal lock around. Move quick time go lo higher ground, mo stop kasem time where you look all clear message.
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Tuvla string ban number you bin harem after lo tourism program time the Yumilo station 6 minute hemiko blo finem long 5 o'clock mo straight long 5 o'clock pamba you mito cross over blo save join him update blo news mo same time pamba you kan blo meet him negis radio friend bring you pamba him stop with him you after lo get a 5 o'clock news update you mito enjoy him last plan number bring you mito long you historian show with him group long sweet people.

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0: Next Press Club I hemi stop long testen number 28 May 2026. Mo topic lo time ya, hemi fight the home, mo strong need to look back lo law lo masket. 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
6: Hemi straight low 5 o'clock, and by you, me join him now. Hemi update long news.

VPTC News, mi Brenda Daniel Miridim. Revenue o money we kafman emi collectem finis long iaya hemi pikwan bitim emia we hemi collectem long semak period ya long last year. Deputy Prime Minister Musemdai Minister long Finance Johnny Konapo emi talamout update long Parliament today. Konapo hemi mekem tok ya time Mr. Presentem bill long supplementary budget. Out long increase ya program long citizenship mo tax now emi contribute bigwan long hem. Prime Minister Chotan Napat hemi talam se coalition government we hemi lead him long last 15 months emi from article 17A mo 17B long constitution. Prime Minister Napat hemi megem tok ya today morning long second sitting long first ordinary session long parliament long respond long tok we head long state is excellency nike furo parafu ipin mekem last Friday time emi mekem opening long first session long parliament long iaya napa temi talem set to fala article ya hemi redirectem focus mo left map governance mo development especially with the one population who hemi stop grow area. Leader blong opposition Ismail Kalsakau italem se referanta memikam blong stopem corruption. 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Moemi hen plong VPTC News.

6 minutes emi lusum 5 o'clock lo radio Vanuatu one good fella Monday afternoon ikam lo you stop listening ikam lo radio Vanuatu me marino al kaltak me stable sem neges continuity radio voice same time night around sub lo you blo me stop with them you this time kasem long 10 o'clock lo today night tembamba station emi close him down normal broadcast blong hem blong today. We tell him thank you long Joanna Bulekon Alisi Serangi with them massing for our well, been service tab with them you throughout the day. She was say you been passing one good for time with them all get up and by you save join him all get up again with them all get an our broadcast blue station long all get the day where me come. Gabna blong harem update information where Vanuatu Meteorology mo Geohas Department me give him out. I'm same sipamba you make at small cloud me stab overall sky low today night. Possibility blow small rain me save fall down overall southern island. What them long all get another flow place too. While you make at moderate to fresh southeasterly wind me blow. Minimum temperature blooding today night. Pambai may go down kasem long 18 degrees Celsius long south. Kasem long 25 degrees Celsius long north. Emi brief update information low side blow weather. One em kind weather you can't you pass someone good for a time. Blow kasem more information more update low. One em we may give him out. You save doctor kote mol get a weather forecast tablo you may low met office. Low 22932. 22932 emi number. 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

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Half past five, Pamba Yumito Kamblo Saviharem. All get a last load, Blongol service message, my announcement, Folem with them, full bulletin, Blongol get a radio news, Blong Yumi, long 6 o'clock, load today, Sava. Kasim long half past six, Yumi Katemi. Program lo side blow, family life, love doctor, with them company, Blong Lili Alatoa. 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Papa Hem Naimi, Stabutem Yumika, Siblong half past seven today, low night. 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Team Blong Studio 5, North Long Island, Blong Santo. Kasem Long, 8 o'clock, Inside Sport with them. Company Blong Samuel Tavo. Long Yumi update long qualification long Vanuatu ekolong semi final after long match we mi win him after long Fiji long week ya after long hem pamba Yumi camp long savika temi voice long tafia long half past 8 kasem lo 9 o'clock time Yumi kad full bulletin long all get the radio news half past 9 night devotion before station and we close down long 10 o'clock. I mean, one in radio, Vanuatu, and me got blow, save, take him with him. You mean, sure, say, lower place you stop more listening. Come, but you may talk at one good full of time together.

Sing sing you harame mi kam long olgita group oli sing out them olgita Alice band watem Alice song where you harem after long olgita update information lo side long weather following way no kata in a message lo message desk long 5:30 today long afternoon by yumi to come now long save follow me no long time pishlama tok tok long yumi to lo set up long olgita disaster committee long olgita 6 full province blo yumi long country.

0: Welcome lo UAU listening up long voice long province long wikia inside lo Shefa province Bambai Yumi talk with them provincial liaison officer lo national disaster management office Philip Meto where me make plan the work lo side long disaster risk reduction inside long all get a community long Yumi me understand say you will stop go through long all get a province lo service the map all get a provincial disaster committee lo Yumi talk lo thinking behind lo work where you will stop make him now ya long all get a province lo Yumi one em now and me need more importance lo save kat disaster risk reduction committee or SEM.
1: Okay, thank you too much, Marino. Hello, Sabe Kat Company, for you. More welcome, Lord Good Cultural Business, Lord Review Hono to throughout the country. We me have interest for Haremor development, which happened in each provinces. Vanuatu, we consist of 83 islands, more the level of government, you make 18 ministries, more you make Ministry of Climate Change, and we one of the ministries where start block of man blow day, motu immigrant department under the Ministry of Climate Change, National Disaster Management Office, and one local department where any standard of Ministry of Climate Change, more any look low issues for disaster throughout the country. One local main thinking where National Disaster Management Office through the leadership director of NGMO this time, when we up look low implement them all decisions for government, but decentralize them. Systems for government and local provincial level. I think one of the work with department and even Karamochunis and we blow you me establishing all provincial disaster and climate change committee or provincial level. So far you've been set them up for San Mafinis, then you got set them up for Shefa, then you set them up for Tafea, and then this time you set them up for Malamba, sorry, for Penama Lotisia, and then now you set them up for Malamba, but you set them up Provincial Disaster and Climate Change Committee lo Malamba Province. Any one committee we any stated under lo Act lo NDMO, especially lo you need to centralize response lo community lo national level and come down lo provincial level. And I mean I mean one of the reasons why you must establish him committee lo provincial level and you look outcome lo M the first ever response where you know look face lo NDMO lo provincial level and lo Manaro Folgelu but you make a safer flooding and lo Lalua community lo Mele and then you make an earthquake lo Sanma. Government and me through lo NDC only mo locom only been abroom so much amount of money where you may give me all provincial government, lo kata li take responsibility lo mania, lo li sabe coordinate disaster lo level lo province. And then you may look at Penama, you may take lead lo response lo Manaro, you may look at Sefa, you may take lead lo river flooding, or river treating lo Mele, lo Lalua, and then Sanma, you may take lead lo coordination lo earthquake where any happen lo Sanma. This time you may start lo Malamba, but you may start establishing committee lo Malamba, but same time too, you may train them over the system where by committee and me make a multi-season, and then by provincial emergency operation center, and we have a using system, and we coordinate them response to level of province.
0: Now, that way you feel like inside law one community, law province, plo you meet law service set them up disaster committee. How now you feel like select them will get a candidate, law part, law important committee, law helping people, law time, law disaster. You got one criteria where you feel like based him?
1: Okay, thank you too much, Marinoel. I think suppose where you meet where you miss a good about an act, NDMO. NDMO, we got one act where I'm not any covenant. On get a response, when we are covering them, we get a operational activities for him, lo work when we start, motu when we act, you know, when we establish in department, lo National Disaster Management Office, when we exist today. And that same act, we also, talk about two establishment, lo National Disaster Committee, and we want, lo get the highest body, lo disaster, where him and we start endorse him, all program, all activities, all event where NDMO will have me use them, let me respond to them, and then hack that too, and me giving power to NTC, and me have a request of funding, it come through law approval.com. 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
0: Now, time where you follow go inside law committee, blow, make him sure say you follow elect him all get a long all get a where you follow select them all get a blow part law committee. You must go through law one special training. Maybe minimum si bambali must come law villa blow go through law training ya yeah, or you follow train them all get a long ground.
1: Okay, thank you so much. I think we follow law national level. We follow all trainers. We follow three. Team number where 3 to 4 members when we provide them induction training. So before committee I am established, we like at one induction training first time with them all get up. So we really understand them. One am now role for all get up under law act. One am now term of reference for all get up. Or two, one am now some law all kiting principles whereby me kiting all get up. So we have a remote all decisions. So we got one SOP where department hemi development blo assistim committee blo hemi save tisaitem one emblo mekem mo one em decisions na oli save karamaso mi flai development one SOP and then mi flai kato an induction training wote mo geta blo geta li kato an induction blo oli save one em mi role mo responsibilities blo geta how oli conducted meeting mo one em straight now sam lo geta something we committee hemi kat power blo hemi save approvum o entosem igam lo NDC blo NDC hemi save tekem one decision lem
0: what them all get a duty more responsibility blo all get a one em now bambai emi duty more responsibility blo all get a before during mo after lo one disaster.
1: Okay, ni one lo get a duties more responsibilities blo get a we start lo term of reference blo get a than before only you may come lo launching blo list up karem appointment blo get a through lo director blo national disaster management office and me one me blo li oversee every disaster so me happen lo provincial level and I meet up at provincial level and me start lo community level iram kasem provincial level work lo get a me blo li approve all different disaster plans where all partners, all NGOs, where you work on province 11, where you want them to work on one province, PGCCC, one look at the main work for him, him will identify which part of the community or which part of the island under the jurisdiction of the province, where you got people in need, where you got people in need for ka training or whether you got need to establish a community disaster committee or you got need for one project in line with the TRR, with the CCA, blo hemi kam stable hem, committee hemi give him endorsement, hemi give him directive, blo all projects or same, have happen in all different communities. So, you make a provincial disaster officer, where hemi PTO, blo each provinces, or get a no, you get them put here, blo li identify all places here, and committee hemi make them decisions blo hem, and then you hemi grant them any request, where hemi kam lo NGOs, or hemi grant them any request, where hemi kam lo community or area councils in regards to disaster and climate change issues.
0: Vanuatu, I mean, stop law one place law world where you may look him all get a island blow you me is scattered long big for a distance long solwara. We make him say some long will get a island or place blow you me and me remote. How now you follow you make him sure say you make at all get a city triple C or disaster committee and me government all get a narfla area where stop low place where be more remote.
1: Okay, thank you too much. I think Heme and me one will get a fix of the challenges where National Disaster Management Office and Mr. Control Hem. Suppose you me look act lo TLA, act lo TLA, Hemi come, Hemi stop no more lo area council level. And then when you me look lo act lo NDMO, act lo NDMO, Hemi come, Hemi two, Hemi come, Hemi stop no more lo provincial level. But I'm go from Iko town, NDMO, Hemi come, Hemi establish him all community disaster committee where to all inostablo act we stab naya but NGMO and Mistablo Blue suppose you got review lo hack number you have included Hemia you can check and then you one network. Hemi one network where NGMO and me can establish him lo community level and you blow make him sure say al committee here, all established in Iblo community, all established in Iblo government, will give him out thread all information, lo one him now, all impact will disaster will face them, he come through lo office lo area administrators, and then area administrators, when he come through lo NGMO, all disaster officer, when he place lo each provinces, and then remember him is having issue more reports here, then him use some system lo Pacific Incident Management System, where any one system, where any one coordinated system, where every provinces will establish lo system and I have lo coordinated disaster, and this is the training that we can provide them lo provinces, any lo training mo kata, that time we all report, any staff lo community, any can catch them lo provincial level. What do they do with those reports? And then I mean, training when we can provide them lo kata, and some questions we have, and then say, about them, all CTCs, all kata, will cut, will no cut, all places where no cut CTCs, we got all mapping. All area councils, we got all mapping, all places we got CTCs, more kata, will no cut CTCs. So all areas where all mapping, and we say, the areas where no cut CTCs, this is where province, and we intervene, we have used a coordination system here, we have established a network with them, all partners where we work within all provinces, we also collect them all information, so all area here.
0: Plan the time people inside lo community time one disaster any strike only want them looking quick response lo get a disaster committee lo helping people time well is stop lo need one them now people should understand them lo side lo process where one disaster committee me must go through long him kasem time way only kasem help.
1: Okay, the thing, you mean that I thank you, lo, one or two customers through lo leadership, lo different directors, well, staff, lo different departments, and then become lo leadership, lo ministry, lo climate change, through lo minister, lo climate change with NTC, and then I become lo director, lo national disaster management office, lo, you miss have a caramel duty of area, lo, you miss have a decentralized response, lo, disaster, I come to the provincial level, lo, kata, you take ownership, lo, hem. I think, hem, I answer them some, lo, or kata, caps, where, by the say, people only been stopped, talk about, only been talk about before, say, you got full of time, you got delay, lo, response, lo, disaster. I think, hem, I come to introduce them some, lo, kata, caps, hem, lo, you miss, decentralize them, response, you go down, lo, level, lo, lo, provinces, lo, kata, you take them, lead them. I want to make one example, lo, say, time where you make an issue and it can happen lo Mele, where you make an issue and it happen lo Manaro, provincial disaster, and you know, Sipao Net, or you know, Acted, Kafman, and you know, some money finish. Kafman, and you approve 20 million, and you come lo Penama, and you approve 10 million, and you come lo Sheva. So Kafman, and you take him lead, lo, and you give him, money, he come, and then, lo, bless you, money, and you come sit down, lo, provinces, lo, that you manage, and this, how fast Kafman, and and we come in, we have a decentralized empathy, where NDC, through the leadership of character, we have a target in NDC, only we come up with the more decisions and come and make a decision. And in Hemena, we have improvements during years where you miss them, say, you got delay or disaster, when you got delay or system. This time, you introduce a new system where you miss providing training them or them set up a BD3C, where we want new system, we miss them out of the provinces. By taking time, lo people only come to really understand them, and also anyone system where any tell them say any more better, more any more faster than special system where NGMO any take control of every something.
2: Hemi voice long Sheva province long radio Vanuatu where hemi voice long Yumi.
0: Mr. Philip Meto Olsem, one long olgeta main man where you got blande year long experience lo side lo disaster lo Vanuatu. Olsem provincial liaison officer under lo National Disaster Management Office. One em now em ye olgeta success story lo side lo olgeta disaster committee where you me been establishing me kam kasem lo today we make em say work long NDMO we make em more easy inside long one community blo you me.
1: Okay, I think one long get a successful story and lo hemea any time you me look in Kaufman and me decentralize em first part lo coordination funds when we go down lo Panama province. You only take me go back to the previous disaster. For a time, that my government any keeping heavy something on national level, on Facebook, but you look plan the community, come all month, you got delay, you got full of provisions, so you travel from Villa, you go down to the island, you take them up too much funds, especially the TSA or traveling logistics, the expensive. this is a successful story that we are giving 20 million vatu even lo Panama province, the Facebook page is clear. You don't have any comment, you don't have any issues. People let me talk about them, and I think this is a successful one. You make a tool of Seva, you give 10 million, you have Seva, province of Kathman, Seva, only what them are Kathman officers, where you start Seva province, and you will continue to be there successfully. You don't have any complaint, you don't have any something. You can have something, you know, we still have capped up, and you blow officers, and you understand them. Commitment, blogger, responsibilities, blogger, but you really work slow, blogger. Only come, only really understand them, really commit them, then by full of successful story, I'm going to move better in the future.
0: Now, what I'm not going to buy, you highlight them also, you'll get a main challenge where people in it, blow, save, give him support, long, all get a help, blow, help him, get a disaster committee, blow, you me, through, all get a authority, more government, blow, you me, law, Vanuatu.
1: Okay, thank you very much. I think one of the something where if you want to make people let me survey about them is that you know every something but you may respond to them. Some people only take them in granted that any disaster or get only no look disaster or no look respond that or get look how but you make money lo no lo presence or lo kind of something or something. So you know you meet at all hassle to remember department and you assume especially in all transport or whatever, you give him a fair price. Give him a fair pricing, but you miss a user from you miss helping people or community bring you me. You miss helping more people where people are yet only use some service for you all time. Full of time, the time all time of semia, or get away you got all the hazard or some got all transport, only come with them all prices for time you very high. Man only come ask him semi make one small walk, but you must pay me fellow from all worker. You mean you start making work, or you miss them life, or you miss making work, or you mean want them to centralize them every something, you come down, or people only have access, to services, or have money, you give them, or to step, or get that timely, or one good manner. You mean no come, or you mean make them, some people want by only look money, or only look pizza, or money, or how one by pass money, only cut, or operations for you. And you mean want the caramel thinking, or services, or you miss start caramel. They give you one thing, the people that when you come, you provide them service, you provide them service with good manner, you want provide them service, lo thinking that you must have responded, you must have life, for some people where you start looking things than you mean.
0: With them all get a committee where you've like stop establishing long all get a main community blo you milo Vanuatu emi go in line too with them all evacuation center blo make him sure say people must away long all get a evacuation center suppose when any disaster emi strike.
1: Yes, I think lo it's community. Time you start set them up all community disaster committee. Inside the community disaster plan, we can identify webless now, or safe zone, or webless now, or evacuation centers, we can establish them. For example, all area councils, we can look at all mapping finished, all area, all evacuation centers, we can establish them. So, we can establish them up for community disaster committee, and we want duty, more responsibility, for provincial emergency operation center, we can map them out all evacuation centers, we can list them. Well, you start meeting all areas, you come to NGMO, but you have to keep him mapping, for example, you have to say, time you talk about community, or you talk about province, or Sanma, you talk about area council, or south, or lower east, or lower, and then I'm your places where you meet at all the evacuation center, start there, so, and then your places where you meet at all the messages, especially the people evacuate, but you start evacuating all the places, and you meet up a, by me, you meet all about all the time, where there's no area council in the Akron level.
0: Now, where are now by me next province where you've like stabutum, you've like putum istablo priority plan, blo save move, you call him pageken, now yeah, we have like stablo province, blong malampa.
1: Okay, the thing, after we finish him, Sefa, we finish him Penama, more Malamba, Lotisia, I think you make that last province where blo, you may call him, and me lo torpa.
0: How now you follow stop work with them all chief, more get authority, blo make him sure say thing I may come through.
1: Okay, time when you may come set them up, when you may establish more committee, you may establish him low level pro province. Ask me, help me define them good, who now I mean all positions where you should stop under the committee, and then time where committee and me function, time when you meet them all area councils only come in, area councils and me communicate them here, you got all community chiefs where or get out look out there. So from say by chief for them community blehem, or get out you provide them information in our area council and we report in our Provincial Emergency Operation Center and Okatali report you call PT3C we have executive. Poti we have me make a decision over law every resources to any come down law provincial level blow any call you call some more beneficiaries down law community.
0: You need to stop come long and long talk talk long you need to thank you to mas Mr. Philip Metol sem provincial liaison officer long national disaster management office blow service stop with them 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
1: Okay, thank you so much, Marinoel. 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Tai you compare Vanuatu with them some narvala Pacific countries, some narvala Pacific countries, and it has few hasat no. But emi Vanuatu, my emi sab experience plenty hasat. That's why emi dalem se one of the reports when we come out, whether I'm saying Vanuatu, I mean one of the most high risk countries lo world. If you come out one report where you come out say Vanuatu, I mean one of the high risk countries lo world from all different hazards where Vanuatu I mean face them. And by me say first time you missed up face them all category blue cyclone, you can go on, you can go to one stage where you face them all category 5. And time you missed up go through all different feelings, when you start go through a different experience for one category 5 cyclone, you miss it, you may come low one time, low earthquake, you come, you may take out some life. So now you focus on me, I mean, focus on the cyclone no more, but then you also focus on the earthquake. And then that you may forget on Manaro, you must evacuate them by all islands of Ambal. Focus on me, and you also focus on different scenario where you may be going through them. You may go through the scenario of the category 5 cyclone, you may go through the scenario of one magnitude 7.1 or 7.2 where you've been affected by Potsila, or some lives or you've been loose, and then some a lot of building, or you've been fall down, or people only shifting on lobbies, careful of the lobbies, or you know, operational yet, some only stop temporarily. And then also you may have flooding when it happened too, some places where it never happened. Say, for example, Lalua Lomene. Well, people really never experience one kind of flooding or semel or generations together. This is the first one we're really facing. And by you, we continue to face a lot of very new hazards where by him, new, more him, strange, law different communities. So, me want them encourage them, you me that though you missed up all places where by you, me experience a different kind of hazard, yeah? The only thing where you may need to make them, you me must prepare. You me must prepare, you me must understand them, put one kind. Hazard now, you mean vulnerable to all areas for you mean. Suppose you may leave all place where you can plant the cliff, where you can plant the river, you may can plant the risk where you may stop around them. Suppose you may leave all places where you may limited to different hazards, or say you may install all places where you may not close up the ashes of volcano, or you may stop close up the volcano, or you may stop close up the salt water, or you may stop close up the cliff, or you may stop. You may be limited, but you must be careful that you may also exposed to tropical cyclone. And you may also cut on the hazards where you may expose to. You may cut all natural places where natural hazards where you may expose to. So me want to advise everyone that this time you may establish a provincial disaster and climate change committee, any one committee where me highest decision body committee low level low province where me decide them webless all projects webless. You may direct them all services for the government through all NGOs only come in the hem. I think any time lo only start lo only step up, only give him all priorities for get all the area administrator, lo only save give him come lo province, lo province and save direct them. Full of NGOs only decide lo only come work lo all provinces. From the inokat places where only come work them, only no save why place only come them. Full of all places, all province, all SGO, only start decide them say, you may come lo place here, come lo place here. Suppose when you mean the problem at all thinking, you start the community level, you come down the provincial level, and then you have a wireless and your priority areas, then we think it makes sense that people, and we talk about need level, and then government, and we come in, when we have a work business, we got need level.
0: Now, Mr. Philip Meto, before you me to stop finish, you me have a plan the NGO, or you start go inside the community, blo you me blo help direct be one now, message blo you, lo side blo importance blo you must liaise through lo you with them office blo you me blo National Disaster Management Office blo make him sure say, all same you tell them, blo you me make him sure say you me put on priority blo you me, or all get an agenda blo you me, and me fully covered under lo all get a priority plan where we stop long one community law Vanuatu.
1: Yes, I think you need that one coordination system where a line of communication and we flow easy. Where you make at the level of community, you can the community, you can look the council level, where government and we have a decentralized office law province, you can down the area council level, you need to do one public service officer where we stop, and we have area administrator. And we administrate them every services for government, where we also administrate them every need.

0: So we bring one of the kind of different communities, and we administrate them, and we have the level of province, and then the level of province, and we control all sectors. Province, and we one place where we have different, planned different departments, and we see power them. And then you make out one committee, where you call them PITAC. PITAC, and we one provincial technical committee, where you sit down, and we comprise of different lead agencies, or different managers, or different government departments, where you start, where you come together. And then that way, all priorities, only have no community, and we can put down the level of province. Every sector lead, only start finish. Okatali, take a mouth no more, one now, only feel same style, and the area of Logata. Okatali, use of family, formalize them, and we come part of activity, Logata, plus I address them, all different needs, we start. So, by we tell them, say, anyone put them up approach, where you want to take them, we start local, pre-camp, as in the level of government. Priority needs for community, community, and we take them, we come under the area administrator. Administrator, on the end of the process, and we can send level of province. Province, come with you at one technical meeting. Every head of department only come in, only come on the RMO reports, only come on the RMO issues. And that way, we fall down one of the agencies, and we pick up a problem, them, and then we go and we fix him. And me, when I encourage them, you meet the community, or communities around the one or two, you got one very active administration officer when you start. You know, as he did, but you have any issues for you, but give him him. And then him and Miami is a director, and he comes to the provincial disaster, but he's responsible for climate change, for the disaster is reduction, but he's a taken on foot, but he's also put in the planning, but he's addressing all different issues with the communities for you.
1: Mr. Philip Mittels, and Provincial Liaison Officer of Law, National Disaster Management Office. Thank you, Thomas Lowe, time to be with them, Radio Vanuatu.

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long national disaster management office where me been service step with them you may blow talk about establishment long all get the disaster committee inside long 11 area council more province long you me long country

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Sing Sing You, Harami Mi Kam Long, all get the group 3T with them late Michael Jackson, I Need You, Emi title blow song You Harem. Take a time blow radio Vanuatu Emi, 6 o'clock, Pompa Yumi to come now, blong cross of all news desk, with them all get a full bulletin, blong all get the radio news, blong Yumi.

0: Fipiti sinis pulitin wete mi Thompson Marango. 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Deputy Prime Minister mo same time Minister plong finance Tony ponapo emi talemot update ya long parliament tete. 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
1: Emi collectem so far 16.6 billion and emi hemi 18.7 greater than one more union cut law same time lo last year from March or emi around lo 14 billion from March alone. Mr. Speaker, you may collect them one amount of 4.2 billion and 4.2 billion lo March alone. Let me represent them one figure below 149.8% above the forecast, you mean, which the minimum say the same time the last year, you may collect them 3.6 billion. This year we got one difference from 1.6 billion where you mean, collect them extra.
0: Out long increase your program long citizenship, more tax now, and we contribute big one long money.
1: All major revenue spending items, you may got citizenship. Citizenship, we have got one budget for this year, about 12.3 billion. You may so far, you may collect them 5.8 billion finished, and Mr. Vestia, me way above, let me finish, stop around 6 billion this time. We have got the value added tax, one forecast revenue for 15.7 billion for this year. So far, you may collect them 4.6 billion finished. Excise tax, 3.7 billion. You may collect them 1.2 billion finished. And the budget support, 3.6 billion. You may, so far, you may get, I mean, 687 million, 687 million finished. Low taxes on international trade and transactions. Got one budget forecast low 4.6 billion. And so far collecting 1.4 billion finished.
0: Emi tok plong Deputy Prime Minister, mo same time Minister plong Finance, Tony Kwanapo. Right plong everyone emi say mark, no matter say one ikat problem plong ting. Tok ya founder plong Fanatu Human Rights Coalition and Pako emi talem long VPTC News after long one incident we happened long last weekend. We look one kill is swim long solota long metal plong ifira mo efate. Miss Pako emi call long kafman plong no wet pe plong look save all keta people with a mental issue.
2: Niwan dem aprige wata chengla national kafman pe yu no mo say yu no save continue to sit back and watch them. These people only got same right. There's one man when we walk about, one man with him, you mind they may be straight. Plong him is save living one comfortable life. So suppose you also me, yeah? At least you must have making burden no living from Kato, so he come down, no? Some no fashion where maybe national government, and we started walk through no churches, walk through the civil society organizations, or even the community group, it's no. You must have put them on healthcare access, those facilities, the public.
0: And we make a strong call, long Kafman, long put them more attention, long right, more well-being, long people will start with a mental health condition, long country.
2: Government is having work for them, civil society or private sector, chamber of commerce is having work for them, both with the municipality or the municipalities. You must have addressed an issue here. Provide them all facility, and then all the people will provide them services. Also, I come. But you talk about Kakai. You got all mama, no 24, will you have a staff, will you have a camp? No. Tell them all say, okay, well, then no, suppose we got all support system for staff, and in case you want to get there, you meet at all internal donors too. Well, we have some staff to provide them support. So, meeting all the same responsibility for government, we take it one step forward, and then all the stakeholders and some come inside, you may continue to provide them support, not people also, but make them say, human rights, we have to do, we have a meeting, someone to demand where is that.
0: Pakoa, you meet all mental health, you one important national issue. When we ask them Kaufman, mo all get responsible authorities, plong left them up all get policies, provide them good for support systems, mo make them socially protect them right plong every citizen. Prime Minister Chotam Napat, emi talem se coalition Kaufman, when we lead him long last 15 months, emi from Article 17A, 17 people on constitution. Prime Minister Napate mi mekem tok ya tete morning long second sitting long first ordinary session long parliament long respond long tok we 8th of state His Excellency Nike Nike Froprafo ibin mekem last Friday time mi mekem opening long first session long parliament long iaya. Napate mi talem se tufala article long constitution ya emi redirect them focus mo lift them up governance mo development especially with them one population we Mr. Kro Ariap.
3: May I have me one demand? Where after many, many years low side low instability and me affect them not only economy blow you me, but me also me affect them all people blow you me. And me proverb blow me tell them say today you may start looking more at the benefit law site law article 17A with them 17B. You may look him order him to come back inside the Honorable House here. And we want them law give him that assurance that government when we lead him today and me pledge law and me uphold him all got the changes here.
0: Kita plong opposition Ismail Kalsaka when we tell him say referendum and me come plong stop him corruption.
4: And we must seize upon the efficacy of his observations to ascertain the nature and direction we must take as honorable leaders of this house and nation to stand accountable and responsible for the tasks set for us to serve us you. We are in concurrence with the need for political stability, but we are also in agreement with the head of state that the misconception that stability can be usurped as justification for idle governance, albeit in the framework of the tenure of political governance as breathed to life by the emanations of the Constitution, must be blotted out from our understanding to display a crystal failure to answer the call of the people.
0: Emi tok plong lita plong opposition, Ismail Kalsaka ulong parliament today. Solidarity long one time plong problem emi important pikwan plongol man place imas olem antuketa. Emi tok plong one community lita plong fresuta 6, long port fila, time wali kfim support long one family, we lusum aus plongol ketan long fire long last weekend. Kit inge ikat mostorian.
5: Temia community plo fresuta 6, ipusum wilbaro lo nikiste plongem nomo, mo after longem oliko straight lo family victim, mo li kivim out all something we all family victim, isave sustenem olketa plo start rebuild back again. Kain fashion mission resilience plo Vanuatu no matalo disaster o nara problems we man place eco through long M. VBDC News is tablo time mo witness him collaboration we fresh to 6 with them community long M. Time only putum hands together plo support them all family will lose every something blo all gita including full house we me pon. One representative inside the community tell him say with them kind incident also community by no must leave him one man behind. One representative inside the community tell him say with them can incident will say community by no must leave him one behind.
6: So we have all chief, all pastors, all elders, all mama, all woman, all figure in the fresh water 6. And they walk about no more blockam. We don't small help ya, yeah, small. No support them you say you back low member of me fella too, the community. And don't tell him sorry no you too. No one we me up in the house. We all say me up by you, me strengthening the relationship with me, cooperation with me, by me, must work strong. No area for you in the business. So, hey, man, I have no fresh water 6, no, you be low, no, they say. And by me, no, sir, leave him one man behind. So, time no one disaster, also, or time no one dead, also. From peace, more justice, make him out the way yourself, more respect.
5: Law respond one family member. We only victim italem thank you lo full community blo freshwater 6 mall community around mo all different church denomination lo support will make him lo temia.
7: The one way if like this and talk to me so you small the Nilan now to the look if you want to mass. Thank you lo have this long family if they have come soon in the Nilan house if like Italian bank to mass through the Nilan community.
5: Community plo freshwater 6 is a one example whereby you put one pathway plo nara community by you follow the future sipos one member plo community eco control one at time. Kit Inge, VBDC News.
0: Two man in town long Solwata long Tri Creek calls up long iton Phillips last weekend. Information we make out long for two maritime safety authority that morning. He saw him said to fly he been loose after we to fly been co swim long time 7 1 a man we need him help. Ixon sip up long for two maritime safety authority. Emi tell him say no matter we man we him need him help, emi safe. To fly away, he cope long help him, he lose from strong tide long Solwata. Mr. Sipa imitalem long VBTC News, say long Friday, olipin tekem to Taifa iko plong lookout, mo karem pak poti plong tufalaya, before lem rapis weather, waste up, olipin manets plong kasem tufala. 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Mo news plong written, Australian Federal Police emitale maut se tracks weli olium tait long Pacific so far long year emi 3 times pitim emia weli kasem long full last year. Long one statement, commissioner long AFP, Chrissy Parete emitalem se o local mo international law enforcement weli kasem 17 ton long ol rapis tracks we full up now emi cocaine. 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Kit inge ikat mo report.
5: Captain Plo Vanuatu United Michel Kulo ilidim team blongem lo one tight match against him Captain Blo Bula FC Roy Krishna. 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Yet lo second half ilugim referee ishem 2-1 indirect red card long Dio Folem second yellow card long M. No matcha, time emi putum down Bula FC captain Roy Krishna. No matter lo challenge you share match ego kasem last second blow injury time lo full 90 minutes from match time Azara Solomon emekem all sabota plo Vanuatu United oliko wailo stadium after we emi scoring important equalizer plus in the match ya igolo extra time. Long extra time Vanuatu United play with a 1 man down barely continue blow putum pressure lo Bula Football Club. Pressure ya ipem fruit time Solomon ikase one nice pass mo set him up one good volley ball iko inset lo penalty box. Lo action ya Nicholas King I disturb him keeper blo Bula FC mo bola iko straight inset lo net blo make him winning goal. What a victory blow Vanuatu United look him today morning lo Parliament Prime Minister Chatham Napat and we make him talk thank you blong him iko lo team Vanuatu United lo historical win lo all geta iko lo semifinals.
3: All boyly been play on very good football and we want them to commend them coach we got the team more support lo you me will stop lo Auckland I think all geta now will stop behind lo team Vanuatu make him say only winning game lo yumi lo yesterday.
5: Hassan Ramazani tell him say me happy to match lo winia mo emi believe lo group ya plus have right and plan the history lo OFC Professional League.
8: It's incredible. It has been incredible just to be a part with this boys. They're amazing bunch of group. And I don't know, it's an unbelievable feeling, to be honest. You know, I don't have words for it, but I love this group and, you know, we're here to stay. So, yeah.
9: Thank you, Hassan. Good luck for the semi-finals.
8: Thank you very much.
5: Vanuatu United by play South Melbourne FC lo winis the week ya straight lo 12 PM lo first semifinals Bevo Auckland FC by face South Island United lo second semifinals. 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

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Good for the evening lo you listening kam. You me too kam na blong harem update information lo side blong weather follow update we Vanuatu meteorology mo Johansa department me give him out. So I'm sipping by you me get the small cloud me stop over the sky with them. Possibility blow small rain me save fall down over long all get on Southern Island. Time you me expect them blow at the moderate kasem long fresh southeasterly wind me blow. Minimum temperature blow today night bambay me go down kasem long 18 degrees Celsius low south. Mo 25 degrees Celsius and up long north. Me brief update information low side blow weather. But someone good for the night more take and plan the care. Or please you stop more listening come. As more information you save Dr. Kwetemol get a weather forecast WU Milo Met Office long number 22932 ME number 22932 ME number. Suppose you can access low side blow internet go direct low website long address www.vmgd.gov.vu blong access emol get a latest update online. Blow you were you listening come you make at the strong wind warning I missed up over long southern water blow Vanuatu volume will get a south easterly wind where me blow low one speed long 21 kasem 25 north I make MC Solwara Pambay Miraf my Miraf peak one where them will get a wave height where I miss have a contact kasem long 2.5 meter then you make at all get a wind 2A save blow I come low south southwest or you may expect them long save kat all get a southeasterly swell long all get a island blong yumi all get a sea traveler blong yumi lo Solwara all get a marina VMGDME stop baskem yumi everyone blong considerem safety action blong yumi lo time where yumi kat rough Solwara mo warning emi stop where me save produce some all get a big follow wave strong wind where misave produce some big flow wave outside long Solwara where misave cause some damage long all get a small boat what them all get a small sea going vessel throughout the country people let me advise long take them extra care more listen all time long all get a media outlet long you me long karem all get a related warning you will stop ding long travel long keno. All get a small boat blow you me low one island you call long Narfla Island. Follow strong wind warning where me stop and me tapu blow travel or Solwara. Follow wind warning where Vanuatu Meteorology mo Johansa Department and me give him out. Make him sure say you stop blow dry land. At same time where warning ya me come out. Then bamba you save travel back again before now. Follow strong wind warning where Met Office semi putu mi stop over long southern water blo Vanuatu emi tapu blo go outside long Solwara from safety blo you with them family blo you.

Sing you Haramimi come long, Brenda Vasib long, South Africa with them Too Late for Mama. If along him Black Revolution long Yumi long Vanuatu with them sing por que te fas. Emi 6:30 slow radio Vanuatu Bambami come now blong leko you with them Love Doctor radio program with them Lily Alatoa when me stand by finish blong take him you with them special talk blong Yumi long today Sava.

Good evening, everyone. Nemblomi lili alatoa. We walk lo adra lo project lo blusum. Me fly best plande lo family life education. Lo tonight, before you meet to look lo one fla first fla topic lo family life, me like lo welcoming you. We are blessed to sit down lo tonight. Thank you where you serve come and you sit down quiet. You listen lo whatever message where by me sharing lo you meet to lo tonight. Before you meet to look lo story and lo tonight, me like you. We like inviting you, but we are blessed to stop. You close them eyes by me, make one blood prayer. Papa God, long heaven, thank you, Lord, this beautiful evening where you serve a give him and you mark him day or night. Ya blood bless of a camp, blood story and Lord, family life education. Papa, in no cat one family, blood me fly it perfect. Be me fly cat all thing, blood share him. Lo mi vlay save help him each one lo mi vlay. May spirit bless you by any man teacher lo mi vlay this evening. In Jesus name, let's start pray. Amen. Topic lo tonight and biblical family foundation. How na play him to save strengthen a family play him to? Mo how na by him to save where place na him to save say family and start lehem. Family life education, I mean, tell them no more, let me to all same say, how now family, he live together, lo one flag home, or lo one flag community. I mean, important, lo family, blame me, grow lo Christian values, all same country, blame me too, I mean, Christian country, mo, you me to cut one flag motto, where you meet, I tell them same, long God, you me stand up. Lo all night we buy stakam by him to look plante lo family life education. Mo by him to look same tonight by him to look him say family is that where he come. And all night we stakam by him to look him say Papa God emi great and family emi perfect. And then after him you me to look him say. All issues or all challenges we need to stop the same only stop care up all society or community or family play you meet to. And by you meet to look to say how now you meet to save help them you meet to play me to save live one happy family even though you meet to face them all challenges all family play you meet to. So by you sit down lo tonight by you listen. I come one em now, or where place now, family play me to and start lehem. So, Lord Genesis chapter 2, verse 18. Emi talem all sem, mi summarize sem no more one em will be. Emi written inside lo, Dr. Plo God, we emi tale se Papa God, emi design em, family play me to. Papa God na emi design em family. All sem you me to, everyone you me got one house play you me. Before you meet to one them cut one flat house, you meet where you start building house. But you must find them someone, one designer or one flat man way by Emmy save dream house play first time. By Emmy design them house, by Emmy tell them lo you Hamas paxman you pen. By design them house, by Emmy tell them lo you say Hamas blocks you need him, Hamas wire you need him, or Hamas copper you need him. I must plan you need him. I must cement or I must sand beach or coral. You need him. Please have a building one for a house lehem. So Emmy say my Papa God before Emmy create him you mommy. Emmy sit down with them council blem and then Emmy tell him all them. Let us make man in our image. 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
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Time we want emi face a challenge, but you look say you to sing at the family, come sit down together after you mistreat them, issue or challenge your emi face them. That one emi no cut one kakai, family is a veko provide them kakai. Time one member blo family, emi go through lo one trouble or emi go through lo one challenge, but everyone is a come help. Example, lo tet or lo married, by you me everyone, by you me looking say, family it come together, play you me save, support them you me, or support them member of the family, play you me save, help them and blow one them with Emmy, need him or Emmy, stuck out through them. Family Emmy place, with time in no more cat place, blow co, you go lo family. By you me save, rau rau hamas, be by you me always come back together, play you me walk together. Family, you know, one man lo wolia, and me design him. You know, you papa or you mama, you design him family. Family, and me papa got straight, and me design him family. After and me create him, family blue you, with the family blue me, where he make him say, he start benefit him, you mommy, today that you need to stop them. He benefit him man, but and me give him, you me to now responsibility blue him to make him, him to look out them, or you need to cut responsibility up and look out them. Family, yeah, we emit and we design them after emit and we create them. Genesis 2:18, where me tell them finish and me tell them, say, let us make man in our image. After emit tell them, say, emi bless them to fly together. Emi bless them male and female. After emit tell them, say, emi putum plan. Emi talem lo tuketa blo to fly plane. One part lo plan blo be fruitful and replenish the earth or blo multiply. Tuketa ya to fly make him pikinini. After him talem say, emi give him honor blo to fly dominion over lo all thing blo warrior. So you need to look him say, Papa God, first point blo him to lo tonight. Emi talem osem say, let us make man in our image, male and female. Papa God, emi no create him woman no more lo image blem. Or emi create him man no more lo image blem. Emi create him together. Emi create him male, emi create female. Together lo image blo Papa God. And plan the time, you me to start using tok tok ya. First blue you will say mangi. Fist play you, nose play you, sharp, all same elephant. Or mouth play you, long flower, all same. Pay me to name him. Full up, different kind, something, lo one.

how you talk to her, how you walk about, probably look him, image lo papa ablo you, or image lo mama ablo you, inside lo you. So, he say, Mark lo imi to start walk about, but imi to save walk about, he go where, but imi to make a good something or bad something. But you remember, Papa God and me create him, you mommy, lo own image plan. Second point, blow you me too. And me tell him, same say together, Papa God and me bless them to vola together. Maybe you start sit down tonight, you got one talent, blow you. One gift, blow you. Papa God and me bless them, you with them. Plan the time by you one day, you zoom, by you harem one, by this, by criticize him, you. But you one day make him one something or same. But you had another one by me talk about you by example. Stop him you play me go even maybe Aspen by me block him you play you know make him one him where you want them make him maybe one talent play or one gift. You remember before you need to criticize him or before you need to stop telling him. Think about say Papa God and me bless them him with them talent or gift. He bless them him also he bless them. Aspen, he blessed them. You Aspen is a man also he blessed them wife. So together, Papa God and me bless them together. Number next point, I mean, let's say together to play blame one part. No plan, no Papa God, no be fruitful and replenish the earth. Together to play blame part, I blow make him beginning. But him too no save sit down no more. But him too tell us say one Papa him in. No start with the one mama be only sick be cut beginning. Or mama is stop no more same after only sick be he cut beginning. He cut one vla story and we one vla woman, Amy stacko, Amy one woman we stacko drink lo nightclub after story tell us he come back it all old friend blame only sick be Amy sick one time only rush with the mammy go hospital after only find him out say Amy cut a baby. That is the question. I mean, say, I'm not sure how na beginning is born. Behind them, beginning is the one who just find them. Papa, blow beginning. By beginning, no sure fall down nothing come. Papa with a mama or one woman or one man or one female or one male to fly start to get na to fly make him one fly beginning. And then last point, blow me to say, Papa God, Emmy, give him honor, yeah. Blow to fly dominion or rule over the all thing, blow warrior, all animals, all birds will stop fly, blow air after every living things, including you, mommy, when to start down. You me too, no cut, you me too, you me got all parents play me, or all so small picnic when you start sit down, blow tonight, you too, Papa God, and me put them all parents play you, blow only look after them, you. Or only got responsibility to look after him. So you me to look him say, Papa God, Emmy, create him you me to. Papa God, Emmy, design a family. Papa God, Emmy, start a family. That's why Emmy tell Genesis chapter 2, verse 24, Emmy tell say, after we man, Emmy find him woman blame, to fly come one, to fly join together, and to fly e. Come one flesh. So family by him to look him say me very important. Emmy something where Papa God Emmy make him blow start him. So Papa God now Emmy design a family after Emmy create a family. One fla writer, lo one book lehem, well he call him the Adventist home. The family is the foundation of society and the cornerstone of the church. It was established by God to be a place of refuge where the members can find love, support, and guidance. A strong family will build a strong church, and a strong church will build a strong society. So, right here, let me talk about them good. The family. Emi foundation, blo society or blo community we into start live. Even emi talem say, emi cornerstone, blo one flat church.
Et mais c'est une famille strong.

The church is strong after community is strong. Emi minimal same. One flat society emi formed through law one family. One flat church emi start law family. So family emi foundation blow one flat church. Family emi foundation blow one flat society. You me too all Christian? You me too believe him? Say family emi very, very important. You me too must look at them good family play me too. Despite all challenges, we by him to staff as him, by him to look around, all challenges, all he full up, all issues, all health issues, financial issues, you need to stop tremble, solve him all issues where it stop happen, the importance, blow solve him or how blow solve him, but you need to must go back, law. Papa God. From Papa God now, Emmy design him family. Papa God now, family, he come out low, heart play him. That's why family blow Emmy stuff is him challenge. But you me to must go back low, Bible, or you me to must go back low, Papa God. Every machine we buy me to pay, but I always got one manual or one small book we buy. You me carry me go time we machine ain't no good. But you me take a mouth book here, you me to read him. But you me to find him, say, where a place now, in no good. One em now, by him to make him. One em partner, by him to touch him, by him walk. So, he say, my family, Papa God, time him create a male and female. And he put him to one manual. Manual blame him, and he Bible. Time family, and he face a problem. Go back, lo manual, where Papa God, and he put him from Papa God now, and me design a family from Papa God now, and me create a family. So Papa God no more, and me save solve him all issues or all problem, blow family blow you, more family blow me. So whatever challenges seem to start with him, or communities blow me too, or family blow me too, go back, lo manual, where Papa God and me make him. One flat Christian family, and me should cut love. And we should cut respect. And we should support them each other. Was in Ephesians 5:25-33. And we tell them, blow, help them, you me too. So, also, we you me to tell them, by challenges, by me come full up, they go back, lo manual, we Papa God, and me put them. So, hear me, small message, blame to lo tonight. Me like encourage them, you, we stop, sit down. Maybe you stop go through lo one vla challenge or one vla family issues. Let them lo tonight go back lo man we emi design a family. Go back lo man we emi create a family. Go back lo man we emi family e come out lo heart blame. Go back lo man we emi create a male and female and he put him responsibility lo to vla lo to vla e make him. Lord, look at them good family, Lord. Lord Joshua chapter 24, verse 15. Maybe you stop, sit down, Lord, tonight, Minister Stana. By you, me too, together, by him to tell them, well, same as for me and my house, we will serve the Lord. Family blow you, with the family blow me, by him, you should be one family, by him, tell them, Lord, Papa God say, you yet, you create a family blow me, by me, with the family blow me. By me to fly, save him you, cause him by you come back. So, hear me, prayer blow me, say Papa God, by me help him, you lo short message ya, blow by you look save, where place family and me come. And where place now, time where you face him challenge blow family, by you run it all him. Hear me, prayer blow me, say Papa God, by me bless them. Message ya, lo heart play me everyone lo tonight. Please come back tomorrow for another topic for family life. Thank you, Thomas.

You may come long planted with different islands, with a planted with different language, but you may cut planted with different story. But you may one soul water, one nation, or one people. 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Today, more all time, you may must proud from you may all people, long Vanuatu. Hemia, Hemi Fibitisi, voice, long Vanuatu.

Long time long cyclone, you must understand them good all get a community warning where National Disaster Management Office and stop give him out. It got blue, yellow, more red light alert. All get a 3 community warning where National Disaster Management Office and stop put him out long time long one cyclone. Blue alert, any time with Vanuatu Meteorology Mo Geohazard Department, and Mr. Predicting Long One Cyclone, and happen long neck is 48-hour time. 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Time where you put them out blue alert, you must ready from say all strong wind, bamba is start long kasem yumi, long neck is 48-hour time. Time where it got blue alert, you on them more listen long all get information long radio, TV or internet. Look out more stop long way long all get a 30 iron, more get a 30 way is have a fly all about. 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More cut them out all get a leaf, plong all banana, more manioc inside lo yard, more current plong you. Prepare them one plan, plong keep him all get a animal plong you, is safe all time. 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Make him sure phone blong you e charge good mo ikat credit long him all time. You must make him sure say radio emi on mo ikat spare battery emi stop long side blong him all time. Identify mo get a place long house where is strong good in case low time long emergency. Find him out where place now evacuation center long community emi stop long him. Full map all get a close all medicine mo get a narfla something long one evacuation kit. More support them family, more all neighbor blong you, especially all get a waste of need, long community blong you. Yellow alert, any time we Vanuatu Meteorology, more Geohazard Department, any start predicting one cyclone, blong any happen, long neck is 36 hour time. Time we cut yellow light alert, you must ready, more move quick time. Time we put them out yellow alert, you need plong take em action from say all strong wind, bamba is start plong come, long neck is 36 hour time. You must listen a more current information long radio, TV, SMS, or internet. You must make em sure say all people where you look out them, only must stop together, with them all get a beginning safe long house. Put them enough fuel, long track, more put them long one safe place. All boat, more get a canoe too, you must go long safe area. 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Finalize them every blue light alert activity quick time, more keep him all get a animal long safe place. Consider them distance, more time where you need him long kasem evacuation center or safe place, more move early. Suppose you leave long one house or area where emi no safe. 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After where VMGD or Vanuatu
Vanuatu Meteorology mo Geohazard Department i-cancel em cyclone warning long area blong you. You must look out long all danger way stop, all sem all rope long light way fall down, all tree, house, mol geta narfla damage way emi save kosem danger long life blong you. 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

0: 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Italem, thank you long Lili Alatoa Wemi Bin Service Tabu Demi Stadlo 6:30. Mommy sure see you Lanem Plande could follow information low side blong family life way Emmy Bin encourage him Yumitu with them long today night. Emmy 7:30 low station Mambami come now blong leko you with them correspondent blong VBTC long province blong tafia iso yarwel watem program wabamba yumitu save folem blong 8:30 lo today night emi voice blong tafia penau ya bamba yumitu kam blong harem emi voice blong north watem Sabrina Voro Bravo long studio 5 north Los Santos.
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0: Hello, good good fellow listener, Blue Radio Vanuatu. Welcome back inside Long Voice Blog Note program with me, Sabrina Vuroparavu. Inside Long All Provincial Government, he got all Provincial Government Training Board or PGTP, where he set up Long help him more work with them all training provider, Long identify him all get a training need inside Long 1-1 province. Long week ya hol PGTP, plong torpa kasem tafea holy meet long Luganville, plong talk about all get a walk, mo plan from all year way stop come, mo minister plong education, mo chairman plong teaching service commission, to fly pin stop all sem all cast of honor long opening plong meeting plong all training board ya. Tune in good radio blue you find a one good for a place. Plong sit down has by you me follow opening speech. Plong minister plong education, honorable Simil Johnson, more chairman plong teaching service commission, Jesse Dick.
1: Mr. Company, we want them acknowledging on leaders training, plong Vanuatu, we only been several of this province, some ministries, on directors, on teachers. Mwali bin karam yumi kam kasem yumi sab take over lo life lo education lo country ya. We want them acknowledge to do all anoles lo this town where yumi sabe alarm lo yumi sabe building yale hem lo yumi sabe kap meeting yale today. Very important to us long all development on same it happen lo country play yumi and especially now ya where yumi kap lo looking for it. First time we want to acknowledge some commitment from everyone. Lo Yuvala, long advanced skills development, lo all get the provinces play me. Role long Yuvala, have a very important lo future, lo this country, where you may love to us. Country of Vanuatu, have you no sabe, go ahead, without you and I. Have important, lo you be thinking Vanuatu, you may work on some Vanuatu, or you may implement them on policies for government. On Seman Vanuatu. That is the reason why you Mr. President today. That is the reason why government have been in Yuvala. Where you may continue, where you may take them on leadership. Long all get the leaders where you live in him. Only can work hard, only current country come this time. And have me equally important. Long you got all training on senior, where you start training all leaders for tomorrow. Skills development have me no one policy priority no more. Have we one national necessity? Have we keep long employment, economic growth, more important livelihood of people from you mean? Long planted citizens from you mean, especially long work at the rural community, access to relevant training, is have a change of life long work at that. And we want them taking time here to congratulate them, Yuvala. On Yuvala, leaders who have only been choosing Yuvala, long you've laid them on role here. Los type of skills. You must have got one reform now where Baba Yami come and Baba Yami aligning on work here. Now you may look and say one exactly country you have needed. Baba Yami no more depend. Now you may look somebody have become teaching me. But responsibility for country you have to have one hand or one man, woman beginning in this country. Have been important to us, but you be thinking for what have been important to us. But you be focus. No current country is going to be 11. Suppose you be not been making it. This is the time. And we expect them outcome of meeting here. No have you one result oriented meeting. Rather have you one Arvala meeting back in Luganville town. Have you now from one government to through law ministry of education and training. You put them strong emphasis. The implementation of national skills development policy, all get a related framework. The old policy no more or no enough. Success from all get a, it depends on effective implementation, especially the old provincial levels playing. You will have EI pro government, the old areas of province, or you will have some importance more how one. Education system is tough ahead. You got two systems for education, formal more informal. And law reform here, by you like that. And law reform here, say, how now, by you walk about? Whether by you got 60%, 70%, law academic muskil semi 30% hemi hemi sablo decision lo man man matu so hemi important lo in make decisions ya lo make so say mi got enough skills lo country play me the day hemi sab lo lo kem say no mokap skills training lo level lo primary and we believe say workshop ya baba hemi atresen tu mi sab ko long chairman lo teaching service lo mi play lo lo thinking ya. Last night we discussed with them director Playmi. Playmi try to change some system. Lo make him say work. Lo beginning Playmi not only Bamba even the level lo senior level. Then he start them skills. So Bamba start down. Lo level lo primary. And him ya decision ya Bamba start the you and I. Playmi decide him. If you want them train them on businessman, businesswoman of this country. Him important lo start somewhere. And hear me now.

Workshop here have been very important. I have been helping survey more understanding of Loyola. Long will get a role, more responsibility, long Loyola. I have been building capacity of Loyola, long governance, more financial management. More do by have been supported, more help better planning, reporting, more accountability through long all get a tool, more template, whereby you will receive. Most important, by having aligned everyone, along with the three priority, more expected result, not 2026, custom 2027, and the skills policy implementation plan. We clap, let me look at Yumi Law, Australia, or South Africa, Yumi Law this morning, or drive play Yumi, or he got all some of the members, or he come on business area play Yumi. This morning, and you become young, like you me look, no one want to take them out thinking. Law, Manseva, Mantana, Manseva, and you me talk about Vanuatu, but by become strong more. By me talk about committed law Vanuatu, by nation claiming, by any chance. And Mr. Pim Messenger, you live in pressure, you start go, you start talk about you pro Vanuatu, you pro Vanuatu, you pro Vanuatu. Let them be thinking Vanuatu. Let them be focused on Vanuatu. And country below Vanuatu. And by him become strong more than when you start making today. You must make them sure, say, training program on relevant, long on relevant, long on the local economy, opportunity, woman, youth, more than a person with a disability, only got access, resource, only manage with them integrity, more accountability, outcome or immeasurable, more reported clear. We encourage them collaboration too inside all the provinces with the ministry, more with them all the partner. We must work together. Suppose we want to build them one strong, more sustainable skills development for this country. And you like participate in the workshop here. We ask you like everyone to engage fuller. Share more with the experiences. Long you will have more commit, long practical action. Time you will go back, long get the provinces for you need, long and what to. Kapan you depend on you will have, long lead the Bogia, more deliver them all get the result. Weapon by it benefit the people, long and what to. When the world get the talk to you, and we honor from me. Before me, obviously, open them. Hey, I want to give one small talk back in me. Not this morning. I said, Minister, we've been traveling through all islands for me. I said, Minister, it just come back to Panama. And here we start. Look at me. Say, you got plenty of areas where country you have started to develop. And what do you feel like, up this morning? Mr. Talem, Lord Director, Lord Skills say, come by, you feel like, go out of this workshop. Why we start to build? Why we start to look and say, you know, got picking any bamba, he live in school, he go back to the village. You want them to say, you really got to talk to them. But by picking any, he no more start to town, play me call them one name, you win the talent. These are future leaders for this nation. He me just because he no got opportunity, or he me less for starting, he me start looking at the street. But who bamba, he make a man become good? It's you and I. And we want to leave him, talk to him, leave me. Say, country, we need a new woman, lo you need change, lo better, lo tomorrow. There is nobody. We talk to them, half from the Minister of Education, I'm seeing something that you must change. And God can help the new me, lo you need change, system. But this country can pay them more than one of them today. We ask them, you everyone, you play things Vanuatu, commit them, you also say Vanuatu. You born and raised from Malakula, you born and raised from Panama, you born and raised from where? Not this country. You are a child of Vanuatu. Take your responsibility here, or make them sure. Say, Pambai is changed here, Pambai is happening in Vanuatu, no one in mind in Vanuatu. Because

0: dat vier man programma is dat. Is dat was van de karakter. Als we leave this place, we need to build. Build in one center here. Government papa help me help. If we got plan de man more woman van wat only go work overseas. But we can train them here. We can have them build this country. We can have them provide for this country. And also, you know, stop them, he asked me, everyone. You want to look at me, you want to stay at least, you want to go back, connect. Build the network. How are you? You talk with the man, you believe really talk. How we take this country forward? And he believes, in our last meeting, and Papa, you want to go back, you want to ask him too. But you want to develop a world class. Deadlines, specific. Even though I'll get out some acting, I'll send Secretary General, bring me Prosema. Hemi woman Vanuatu, Hemi born and raised, Lopango, you believe you want something left. The day from my evil, no more than you will say, you blow your day, you blow where, No, you blow Vanuatu. Message will be clear, right? Then we think strong, we commit strong. As people of this country, we can move forward. Regardless of political thinking, but when you move forward, you must think Vanuatu. We took to plan there, we can plan there, we ask me, we will make it. From timing, time, we will permit, but by me, Staff Vincent took to plan me, no pressure, but the one took to get me, honor from me. Let me obviously declare them, say, provincial government training board workshop here, let me obviously open. Thank you so much. Thank you so much. Thank you so much. Productive and successful workshop. God Almighty, let me bless you, everyone, for this morning. Thank you.
1: 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And sexually, instead of VQA, you need to really understand them, and you play a very important role, I think the most important role, not this country, not tribal, economy, plain. You must talk about agriculture. You must talk about trade. You must talk about tourism. But whenever you place establish a weekend, without them there, government may waste resources, money, local and subsectors. Key, no union, I mean, human development. Training, education. Low level of provincial government, you got UDA. You represent them, you mean the province, and you got all agencies. You got provincial education board, established through the PO offices, long assisting you, or provincial governments, low side of education and training. Look growing economy in the provinces, people and villages. You serve in face of agriculture or whatever, roads, tourism or what. So you look at aspect of training inside. But you miss the resources now. But you look at Olympics, indicators in the economy, the core player. And you ask Mr. Talib Leibula said, meeting Leibula, the weekend, and it's so important. And it's so important. One Talib message. Message is that, Lord, talk to the and you will say, Minister, I give you more. You want them advice and you will say, Andrea, you need to tell me. So we see about all skilled people, experienced people, or knowledgeable people. What the whole factors will start to affect them. So, we play with Lord, when you play with the Lord, we can help them, Kafla, especially ministry, Minister, if that look at them, in your big responsibility of the solar plan, and important one in skills, country, I need them skills. You need them skills. And responsibility is that you know we started. Provincial government. That's what you do. You're trying to have a provincial skills plan. No achieving what I'm coming to want them. No indicators plan. The economy crow, no yaya by yourself, not them, agriculture by yourself. You say this, and you know you blame that for provincial governments. You work with them on provincial education offices, on training boards, don't you remember? So, on provincial training boards, you have duty to make them stand on law. You must carry them out. Governance please stand on law. Read the VQA. You will stand law with them, and you will reactivate them, you will stand. Can they give them? The mere first message to we want them to talk to you. No. Why we are here? We are here because this minister is worried that this country has to go. We must come together. We must unify the development. And you will allow room there, but you will take it. Once you will take it, I can change the agriculture, the tourism, or whatever. We understand your provincial speech plan, we expand its line, we focus on, I think, 4 or 5. Main areas. One of the creative arts, this is another one of the culture, tourism, get two more. And any time when you around, come around one way, Easter, low to port, but you clarify on roads, then go back, green map them. When you still stick low on 4 or 5 priority areas and low provinces, you manage by provincial skill centers. Merkus, the diplomacy schedule. Or do we need Lomé Gamsu is one more province. He identified real skills area of Lomé. And then you love Lomé. From the understanding, when people approach it, they start to learn. They go. Why the community doesn't 2025? You will start to learn, you will have a stable strength, road plus the skills development for the next years. One of the proud years. Okay, μην μιλάμε για το site law. 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Train them all teachers, provide them teachers with training, professional development, all instructors, all coaches, all trainers, either the schools or providers. Μου συνάνε καθμένοι στα κάμια νέα, το introduction even in schools, που θα developen my syllabus, λέγε 7, το κάθε 10, 11, το 13, and have pathways to school skill centers, school training centers. So we can roll along, become part of the organization, say, a new one role whereby we talk to them, what them you doing, the state law of this. One of now, paragraph C, was 69, I mean, I'm to recruit my employer, all teachers, law, I mean, telegnose youth, Ανάπαλο, education and parallel. 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Το Yes 7, κασέντιατε, who will be the sort of teachers to deliver vocational and technical education. And then the rural training centers, who will be those instructors, or coaches, or trainers, who will be training vocational university level. So, Rod Blimey, we must work together. 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We need skills. Thank you, Thomas.
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1: Yes, greetings, more welcome to Inside Sports. Long edition, yeah. Vanuatu United FC hemi qualify equal semi final long OFC Pro League after long 2-1 win over the semi final playoff against them, Pula FC, lo Sunday afternoon. Bye long edition, bye bye. You may have more for them all talk talk, all coach with them all player, blow Tahiti United, Pula FC United with them Vanuatu United. First time Vanuatu United, they become champion long challenges group for them 7 points where they pick him up, blow 3 match long group. Yan. Inside long challenges group, he got BNC Hekari where Vanuatu United, he kill him long 3-1. He kill him Solomon Kings long 3-2. Mo iki kit long Tahiti lo 2-2. After long kit against him Tahiti, emehemi coach mo management long Tahiti United time only talk with them OFC media.
2: Avant tout, très content de la performance de l'équipe une nouvelle fois. 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
3: First of all, a big congratulations to Vanuatu for qualifying for the next round of the playoff. I'm very proud of the players for performance tonight. I think we can see tonight, like from Bula to Hekari and Ahia, everything, you know, every game was played on a few details. And I think all we can do from there is to learn and get ready for the next season.
4: Teo Nui, from a player's perspective, what do you think was maybe the difference between your team not qualifying for the top four and qualifying for the top four?
3: Yeah, as the coach said, it was just a few details that we probably need to work on. I think we saw maybe that we lacked a bit of aggressivity if you compare to the lack of Solomon or Vanuatu. Maybe they wanted it more than us on some occasion. So I think that's what we're going to work on. But I'm really proud of the boys and I really want to thank you, the coach. And we wanted to really represent Tahiti very well. And I think we did it very well tonight on the finish on a positive note without a loss. Again, thanks to the coach for giving us a chance to achieve a childhood dream of becoming a professional football player.
5: Sam, can I ask you, in the Pro League as a whole, what has been the highlight for you in the whole tournament?
6: Dans l'ensemble de la compétition, quel a été le moment le plus important pour toi?
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3: If there was one highlight, it could have been these three games for us, so we can qualify, but it didn't happen. But I think overall, everything was a great moment for us, was important. Coming to the Pro League and be able to play professional football was a big highlight for us. I want to thank again our the Tahitian government, our sponsor, the OFC, the OFC team who put this league on, bring it to life. As our captain said, we achieved the dream of becoming football players, and we're very, very happy. And we thank all the support we got from home, the supporters, the staff, everyone that got involved. We're just very pleased. So that would be the highlight for us.
1: One lol get a top professional player belong of Fanatu United, and my goalkeeper Matt Acton, more Emmy play Australia. Man Australia, hemi blem plante rol blong professional inside lo team ya mo hemi ki him tingting blo hem after lo match ya.
7: Yeah, well, first and foremost, obviously really proud of the boys. It's not been easy, especially tonight. You know, we had to dig deep, like you said, especially in that second half where we probably didn't make it easy for ourselves. But you know, the character of our team, we've done this all season. We've always fought, and we'll continue to fight. Obviously now we've got a big match against I think Buller in a couple of days. So yeah, just obviously getting ready for that. But super proud of the boys, and happy for the people of Vanuatu.
8: And obviously you spoke a bit about the spirit of the boys, of that fight back, of that that courage to come back and to finish strong. Has that been something consistent throughout the season, and that as you have seen build along the way?
7: Yeah, it was always going to take time for us to gel. It's obviously our first season together, but the way we've been sticking together all season has been amazing, and it's been a joy to play in this team. The boys never give up in any moment, and there's been times in the season where we've had to really fight and dig deep as a group, and we've done that, and hopefully that can put us in good stead going into the next couple of games in the tournament.
8: Just lastly, obviously you've got a lot of supporters behind you, what's the encouragement to all the supporters to come down and support the boys?
7: Yeah, I mean, we've had great support everywhere we've been. Every round we've played, there's been amazing support from the people of Vanuatu. We obviously feel the love here at every game, and we feel the love back home as well online. So You know, I just encourage Ball to keep, you know, keep supporting the boys, keep supporting the team, and you know, just know that we're working hard every day to make you guys proud.
1: Matthew Acton, Emmy one player where Emmy Stapleson first keeper long Vanuatu United, more Emmy Stapleson goalkeeper coach too. Papa Emmy Campbell harem management of Vanuatu United I talk talk with them OSC media after the final match with them Tidy Lo Challengers group.
4: Can you just reflect on that performance from the team tonight? Obviously a great night for the Vanuatu United Chiefs. Just your reflections, please, on that performance.
9: Yeah, very happy for the boys. I think they deserved it, especially over the course of three matches, two wins and a draw when we needed it. So, yeah, overall, I think we're just very pleased to get to the playoff. And it was a goal we set ourselves, and we've reached that. And now we want to, of course, try to get the next step. But right now we're just happy. And then from tomorrow it's all about recovery to get ready for the match on Sunday.
4: And Michelle, from your perspective, playing the match on the pitch, was it nerve-wracking? Was it? How are you feeling out there?
10: Firstly, I want to thank God for his blessing upon the game and his protection. Yeah, you know, it's... Before we come, we know that this game is not going to be easy. So, but we have to follow the game plan so and stay consistent for the game. Yeah, I know in the game there are plenty of pressure, but this is how we train for, and this is how we come for compete for. Yeah.
4: And what does it mean to the players and, you know, your families, your friends, the Vanuatu people who support this team?
10: Oh yeah, it's mean a lot. You know, like back home, our country is like actually we. We play most like soccer, all the support I can. If it was back home, I think the crowd gonna be like plenty. But I was so thankful also to see the Vanuatu people here. So blessed also to see them here. So I wanna say thank you, and thank you also to the Vanuatu supporter back home and their prayer. Yes, thank you.
4: Lars, what was that the message that you delivered to the boys tonight before the match? Because it's one of those things where, you know, the other side has nothing to lose. You guys have a lot to lose in a sense because the pressure is on. You can't afford to lose the game.
9: No, I think we looked at it more as something that we want to get. So, and we didn't have it before the game. So we needed to go out there and take it. So we were more focused on kind of on the jobs that we needed to do, and you know, we want to win every game anyway. So in the end, I think the message is not so different to other games. Of course, we know the situation that we needed that point, but that's just a sideshow. I think in the big picture, to achieve what we wanted, we needed to do the jobs, and that's what we focused on.
4: So Buller FC awaits, and you knew that. I imagine you don't want to think too much about that one now, but you've got one less day to prepare to them than them, but you have momentum which they don't have. How do you see it?
9: I know. In the end, we've got 3 days now, which is good, so not two as before. So it gives us a chance to really recover and use the time at our hands to prepare for the match on Sunday. I think, again, it's going to be a tight match. We've played them a couple of times now, and they're a good side, well coached. I hope, of course, that we're going to be successful. But in the end, what we can do and focus on is just, analyze them, analyze our own performance, and then try to draw the right conclusions.
11: Michel, you're quite emotional after the win, and it looked like you're very proud of the boys' efforts tonight. How special was it to get to the win tonight, especially in front of all those Vanuatu flags in the stadium?
10: You know, for me, it's a big honor. It's not only the team, it's like the culture and the customs that we carry and the prayer of the people. And I know, like, in this league game, we face a lot of challenges, not inside the field also, but outside the field. But I want to say thank you to God Almighty. To like, even though we go in rough decision, but you always stay with us. Yes, thank you.
5: Michel, how were the emotions for you as the game flowed, ebbed and flowed, winning, pegged back? How was it to play that kind of game?
10: No, it's for me, it's like a big thing for me. You know, we start off like we face full up, like I already said, we face full up things off. But I'm so proud of my boys also. like they, anything, they just stay focused. We just follow the instruction the coach told us, and we make on the field. Yeah.
5: Lars, for you, just a quick word on the opposition. I mentioned it to you outside. For a team that didn't have anything to play for, they fought for everything. They were running for the ball, trying to get, you know, that winning goal themselves. A word on them and what that means about the competition itself.
9: Well, you know, they're a good team, and I think it speaks both for Tahiti as a team, but also for the competition, that this is a big stage and you want to go out on a good performance, you know. So we would have done the same, but of course it's not something that you can take for granted. So we were expecting that because, you know, they have a very good coach, they have good players. Why would they sit back and just give it away? So... I think it speaks both for them, but also for the competition that, everybody is very proud to play in this competition, and yeah, you just want to give it your best shot.
5: Well, thanks very much, guys.
1: Now, Long Vanuatu United. Now, Vanuatu United, they top them challenges club, yeah? They play Pula AFC last Sunday, blow winning one spot, blong semifinal, blow OFC Pro League Cup. Matcha Bula FC hemi take him lead long first 19 minutes blong score lo matcha. Even Bula FC hemi score as far as blong score number 2 point blong alketa pe VAR hemi rule say hemi offside. 1 point blong Bula FC and mo hemi stop kasem blong last minute blong additional time super sub blong Vanuatu United striker Asaraya Solomon hemi hit him home equalizer blong take him together team equal extra 15 to 30 minutes game back again. Pelo last 15 minutes came now. Solomon hemi sutumon for the ball where hemi pass lo head blong Nicholas King where he go inside. Mo mekem Vanuatu United hemi win long 2-1. After long match, yeah, hemi one player blong Pula FC give him ting ting play him.
12: Right, we're here with Carly Overay after Pula FC's tough semi-final playoff loss. Carly, I bet you're feeling a little bit downhearted right now. What are the emotions like?
13: Yeah, it's definitely a tough pill to swallow. Conceding at the last minute of regulation and conceding again at the last minute of extra time is just...
12: And you guys were ahead in the game. Did you think leading into that 7 minutes of stoppage time at the end of the second half that you'd done enough to get over the line or...?
13: No, because the last time we played against Vanuatu, we conceded a late goal too, so we knew we needed to be switched on to the last minute, but unfortunately it just wasn't enough.
12: And unfortunately, this is the end of your Pro League campaign. When you reflect... on the season and your time with Bull FC, what has being a part of this club meant to you?
13: It means a lot. It means a lot, honestly, just the camaraderie with the boys, you know, fighting every day, training. And it's unfortunate the end to the season, but there's a lot of learning lessons that we need to take for next year.
1: Hassan Ramasani, he won defender belong Vanuatu United, where he helped him team blow win, more he expressed him after the match here.
12: Right, we're here with Hassan Ramazani after Vanuatu United FC's semi-final playoff win. How are the feelings right now? The emotions, it must be incredible.
14: It's over the roof right now, to be honest. What a game, what a game. It just comes to show the heart of this team, the heart of them, those fans right there. You know, obviously we started off rough, we were behind, but again, we just had the spirit. It's got all the way, we knew it wasn't over. And I think the results show that today.
12: And what was it like falling behind? Do you boys always think you could turn the game around and come back?
14: Absolutely, absolutely. We've been here before. You know, it's happened heaps of times. But again, we knew we had belief in our teammates, in the fans, that we could go all the way again. Do you know what I mean? The support has been unbelievable. And even like the players, we have the quality to make something happen, and we did that tonight.
12: And when you just reflect on the overall season, what has it been like to be a part of Vanuatu United and be part of the Pro League?
14: It's incredible. It has been incredible just to be a part with this boys. They're an amazing bunch of group. And I don't know, it's an unbelievable feeling, to be honest. You know, I don't have words for it, but I love this group and, you know, we're here to stay. So, yeah.
12: Thank you, Hassan. Good luck for the semi-finals.
14: Thank you very much.
1: Even though Bula FC hemi lose pe challenge we only give him long Vanuatu United hemi good one Thomas. RM coach long Bula FC.
15: Yes, we had the game in hand. Obviously, at the last minute it was 1-0, and then even when we conceded, it was obviously We had to swallow it, but we are ready for the extra time, you know. But as I was saying before, it's very obvious that we need more quality up top, because I think defensively we're working very hard, but it's human nature. At some point, you could work hard, but you need to be rewarded up top. We need players to score the goals, because you will always give up something. And that's what we lacked all season. We have to be good and to recruit offensive players who will finish the chances. And I think it will relieve the team a lot. And I think if we had this tonight, the result would have been different, especially in the extra time.
4: If you can just think of the whole season, what for you has been the biggest positive for you this season?
15: I think it was sticking to the process. You know, we really wanted to develop our young players. We wanted them to understand what being a professional player is, to experience it. And we've been doing this all season. We never changed our path. It took us all the way here. We finished third in the regular season, which was unexpected from many. So we know it was a positive season. We're just disappointed for tonight. But again, we had so many teenagers or 20-year-olds play. Those players will play the qualifiers for the U20 World Cup. Micah for the U, he will play the U17 World Cup. We know we're on the right path. We know it's a long-term plan. There will be days, nights like today where you feel disappointed, but overall, we did really, really well and we exceeded expectations for the season.
4: Scott, what did you learn from today's game, do you think?
16: Tough question, to be honest. This feeling of like disappointment and stuff, and I think just trying to stay concentrated, I think, through the whole game. I think we'd been doing very well defensively until that last point, and that's football for you. Unfortunately, you can do as well as you want. At the end of the day, what happens in both boxes is what matters the most, and they had their chance at the end of the day. They were able to score.
4: Have you got a message to all the fans, you know, that this club has sort of got behind you back home, the whole community in Fiji, message to our supporters?
16: Yeah, definitely. Obviously a big, you know, walk live to all the fans. Like Coach said, it's a long-term process, so just trust in the boys, trust in the coach, and hopefully we'll start to see the fruition of it.
5: Scott, for you, you know, obviously very disappointed to lose again, but how proud are you of the effort that the team put in, not just tonight, but throughout the entire season?
16: Yeah, very proud of the boys. Like Coach said, we had a lot of young players playing as well, and it was a tough battle. We knew it would be a tough battle, and credit to the Vanuatu boys also. They came out and they fought, and at the end of the day, someone's got to win and someone's got to lose.
5: Stefan, I know it's probably too early to say this, but do you think this kind of result will stand the team in good stead going ahead?
15: You need those kinds of games, those kind of results, unfortunately. I mean, being French, I know this really well. We lost Euro, the final, 2016. We won the World Cup after this, and it was mainly because of that final. So I could take many examples like this. It's necessary, it's just always difficult on the moment. But you never build a team and win everything right away. You have to lose first, and you have to learn. I knew when we played the extra time, we had so many young players. It was pretty obvious that the game management would not be so good because they never experienced that. Plus the fact that it would have been difficult to score one or two more. But we need to lose. It's part of life and part of football. And then we'll be much, much stronger and we'll be able to go all the way.
5: Finally, for both of you, is there a highlight of this particular first year of Pro League that you could put your finger on for Buller FC that's been the best part for you?
16: Yeah, I think definitely for me, obviously when I first came in, it was still very raw and stuff, but I think the boys have picked up things very quickly and been able to obviously change the way we play. If you would have seen how our first few training sessions when I first come in, and obviously until now, it's been a massive improvement.
15: Yeah, for me, I would just probably say if we had Utah and Seta playing, it would have been a very different game. And we knew it. We knew it. But otherwise, very, very proud again. We finished third in the regular season. We pushed all the way to the door of the semis. Obviously, you always want more, but we have to be realistic. After 5 months and a half of professionalism, it's pretty good.
5: Well, I think everyone in here and watching at home, has been a pleasure watching you guys this season. And we're looking forward to seeing you again next year.
15: Thank you.
1: Wetem Tok Blong Management Blong Pula FC, na we have by Mikam Blo Harem Coach Last Hope, Wetem Tony Kaltak, Law OFC Media, e Tok Wetem Tuvela.
4: Well, Lars, first of all, how do you sum that up?
17: Thanks. One of those stories that only football can write, you know. But we knew that we have a big belief in the group and a big togetherness, so of course fantastic how it plays out for us. But I also want to give a big compliment to our opponents who played a fantastic Pro League season. They finished third in the regular season, so I think that's a big achievement for the Pacific football. And yeah, I think the game today was a credit to our region. Like two teams playing all to win, but also in a good spirit.
4: What about some questions from the media? We've got Latonya maybe first, or Latonya first from PMN.
18: First and foremost, congratulations. I guess, the only Pacific nation left in this competition and the first Pacific nation to advance in the history of this tournament, obviously kicking off this year, but how does that make you feel as a coach and, like you say, crediting your region?
17: You know, as a coach, we try to keep the focus on the job at hand. So the bigger picture might come later when the tournament is over at some point. But right now, we just think in my head is recovery, lineups, trainings, analyzing our own performance and the opponent. And then what comes after the tournament is a different story. So I think this is also how we approach this game today, that if you think too much about the things that you cannot really influence, it will not help you in the game. So I think this is what carries, something that carried us through the game as well.
18: And I think it was about 10 corners you guys had in regular time. So you were constantly applying that pressure, and ultimately it did pay off right at the end there. But how proud are you of tonight's performance and the courage that your men showed today?
17: I think the whole team, that's what we've said the whole time, that the whole group has this belief, no matter who comes on, who has to do maybe a different job than usual, and it's, we all do it for the unit, for the team, for the club. And actually sometimes it feels like we are the standing national team, because the support we get from all the Vanuatu people, both in Vanuatu and here abroad, it's fantastic. You know, many of them traveled really far to come and see us play, and of course we are very pleased to give them something back today.
18: And Tony? Tony, just for you, how do you feel right now that you guys are, you know, have your campaign still alive and well?
19: First of all, talent, thank you, big man. Him life with me. Thank you, coach. One situation, life is able to feel. Let's stay compact. Stay. Listen, coach, when we describe him, how stop, movement. Tala, thank you, lo all support, all player, lo victory, we play car. Thank you.
18: Congratulations to you both. That was such an intense game to watch. You pretty much had the whole stadium on the edge of their seat. I saw so many people standing up in the crowd. But you know, what was it like for you to heading into, you know, the 100th minutes of the game, and it was still going, still trying to get that final goal? You know, what was that pressure like, and then finally getting over it?
17: Well, I didn't play, so I think I'm the Tony answer.
19: Yes, last minute call, the friends in law, one of the coach talam, patient, follow instruction. When I play, stop, play no panic, play, take a one away. Play the game, training, come look game, simple. Stop team spirit. Thank you, Thomas.
1: What am I talking to belong Vanuatu United? Yeah, you may wish him Vanuatu United. Good luck long semi-final match against South Melbourne long Australia. No Wednesday week here. Motu, Hemi Budimi, come lo end lo inside sports lo week here. Kasem Narola edition. Tatal gada.
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4: Hello and welcome to Voice Plong Tafia, with emi Iso Yarwell. Long today program by Mayumi Haram TPD Prime Minister, Honorable Johnny Konaporaso, by me, make a man talk talk, long time long official opening long three fellow health centers, long Ikoramanu, South Imaki, Mo Yerwaring, long island long Tana, long last visit where I've been making, I come long last week.
5: We follow everyone, I come today, Dalam, thank you, Lord, welcome, where you follow giving, for delegation, Lord Government, where me serve come. Lo imaki, bless from me. Imaki. Dalam, thank you, Lord. Welcome, Lord Nakamal, where you will give him. Let me show him, say, every bless your government, let me call him, all people blame, only ready. Lord, only receive him, only welcome him, only talk with him. And me, Dalam, thank you, Lord, chance, where me save give him, Lord, Honorable Minister, Lord, health, where me save talk with you, me. And Minister of Health, I mean, no, talk to parable. Parable will sound like you, Vola. I mean, talk straight no more. From sea, can we come, I mean, no, take him road to parable. Sea, can we come, and we go straight no more, hard to you, or long to you, or live up to you, or one part of the body, you see, you go to bless a parable in the heart of health. So, let me address him straight. We want him to tell him, you want to say, the time when we will stop the government, one minister will stop it, and one very active minister. Me not tell him here because he stop it. But from the minister, and we make him full of work. But he no one man with school or health. But he one man with heart blame him, with the mind blame him, and very informed. Lo want him now, country him in need him. We want him, you will give him one people a hand, Lord Minister of Health. Time when he come, all machine were all Japanese with him. All Naravala government, all give him, he stop sit down, nothing. He stop collecting dust with him rain. Hemi put him into use. Hemi put him school, for all nursing, for you me. He make him, say government of Vanuatu have signed one special agreement with the government of Papua New Guinea to train them all health workers for you me. Give them one hand them back again. And we have a current diploma for nursing school. Minister Emi Busum for you me got program and even government have fund them all nurses for you me for all the current degree for all that. Something where you may never look. Now again, we congratulate the minister. Last week, we go to Solomon Islands. We will look him some all necessary. You may only graduate back again. We go to BNG, we go to Doctor, to Melanesian countries. You may or friend, Lord, look him how you may have a strengthened relationship, Lord, side, Lord, health, with them health education. Lord, make him say people, Lord, you may, or is have a better education, where him is have a help him, or get up, Lord, only give him services. Lord, people, Lord, you may, Lord, one time where health and become one very complicated issue for life. Lord, people from the day you make a guy plan something. And you make a guy a good, more and you make a guy no good, you make a guy. And the government, and we must spend him money. Lord, help him, you me, from all personal choices, Lord, side, Lord, a guy with them drink. Lord, you me. Me drink cover. You will drink enough no more, Yavala. You will walk blandly. You make a guy chicken wing, you will like a guy enough no more, or Baba. You may walk blandly. And me now have me one of them minister of health and me stop giving blue you me. And me do me one of them show him appreciation blue me, honorable minister. Thank you, Lord. Leadership blue you. Thank you, Lord, acting TG with them, all officials blue health. We only form up with him. You make him say, I have me doctor, give me the more doctor back again. Me daram thank you, Lord, Minister of Health. Emi, one very smart minister. Emi, no sabe sit down, you watch him. When something only happen, Emi walk and minister. Thank you. Lem.
6: The one I'm talking to say today, you miss up one time where he got one something. For now, which we got outside, or we call them AI, artificial intelligence. Where today, suppose you got one sick, you go inside the AI. You put them sick for you, you go inside. Him 1 year, Bomba him is having a medicine for you. So you must have got a level here now. That is why you must have upgrade them. All health services for you, Milo Vanuatu, block a same level with technology. You have a staff inside the facilities here. So that time when you are him, minister, you must have talked about them when you call them telemedicine. I mean, on you. I mean, minimum, suppose you got internet, you got power. And doctor or nurse who am diagnose him. Sick blue you, me scale him, sick blue you inside the place, and me look, and me no sabe understand him. And me sit down no more, and me open him video play, and me doctor blow. Or man, the hospital blue you, me no villa, or even anywhere outside. Then only sabe help him, and me address him. Help blue you inside the place. You me start a simple thing now. And when I help, send the place here. He say, my goals him every night of the place. And by government, every must look from lift them up, all get that, from stop the level of AI. Because you may not have run away with him. And may Dalam thank you, Lord, continue the determination where Minister Emi Kat, Lord Pusumemia. Dalam thank you, but you will have no commitment. May Dalam thank you, Lord, provincial government, but you me too, on one hand. Long Odisabe agree, Lord, place he got one proper. Planning, urban planning, no place here. They got one town planning, blockade, long area, you mean no east or southeast, east or place here, eco. Why? Because you mean no South Semak. World today, a Mr. Goro level of AI, artificial intelligence, modern technology, new energy sources, you come, no driving economy, you mean, but by provinces, you mean, but by every no Semak, you need to rise up. All places here. We appeal law provincial government council, chairman, long area council, you mean, what the all members of council, you rise up, law planning, you fence in place here, put them all big, you go inside law vanish, protect them public facility, law hygiene, law people, law place here. From against the government and invest area council, do you make them part of you, law make them fencing, law place here. What them MBBU or all councillors for you. Lo ensure that you may got one health facility where you may put them with them integrity and be well protected. And by government, you know, seven make them every something. When I'm not, I mean, duty for you, me. You may must think, ding, all places. I'm a road, then we come. If you run away, the road, you may go to New Zealand with them, Australia, you may go stop passing them away. You mean need to change the mindset, do you mean? Government, do you and Mr. Doctor, do you? Help him, you won. Will you address them all areas? I will you ask them government to come build them health center of Malaysia. They come today, you may upgrade them. One contribution to you, Ocean Area Council. Ting ting lehem. One contribution to the company. And then the company.

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Today, you may build them road, we have economic impact here. We have all bungalows. We have all market. We have production to Kava. We have production to Taro. But you must jump the truck, you go to cover some place. The road they come from one of them. Me in Orawia. And me and me talk talk, long help them sheep. Long understand them, say, government you make them bad with him. And by you me guarantee your them energy back again, they come from one of them. Think, think, all important area, all in all cheap. Investments the government will stop making. Yes, you know everyone only have a financial end. Bebro help them, you mean government will stop giving 927 million. You go to National Bank, you go to Rural Development Bank, lo Vanuatu, you go Karem, council me approve him, lo 15% rate, lo you have a confident peak, you go fit him coat, you go fit him foul. You go carry small silen ya. Lo magam say you too, you have a help. Lo bem bank loan. Lo rot ya. Because you be no bem tax. How papa you be fix your road? Lo you be lo van what? How papa you be make him road you go lo? Ya kisubi. Or some you go yesterday. Road you be no good. How papa you be address him road you go lo big bay lo santo? You be must walk. Help him, country to you me blow access him, sell him. Through all economic activity to you me. Roma can say you me have built him better roads. Everyone you want them called that. The time called he come, you me accident and double him. Time called he come, you me run away lo called that you me go to Australia or New Zealand. Ting ting. Or ground to you me is stopped. Government is that building back house, Losando, 150 million. Export is that Australia finish. Bamba you build them one back house, no Malakula, again. Losando, you make a finish. Lo Pentecost, Lo Efate, you make a finish, Lo Borvilla. Lo Tana, you build him. Bamba you build him, where more young man, you mean? Message for government, yeah. We stop giving you your role as acting prime minister. You may want them independence? Government may sweat. Because you know every man only pay tax. Government may sweat from find them selling. From make them road to come. You help them government. Also minister in Italian. On them now, you cut. From help them government bring you land. Let me have me talk to you me. Time when you may stop, also one independent, sovereign country, you may got right, from again, or taxes for you may got right, to build more roads for you may invest, to education with them help. Today, issue for all teacher, you may lower and pressure for get a little bit now. And you think say you finish, I may not finish yet. Issue for all teacher, you stop yet, but you may build some more. But you may build more someone. But you must find the money. But you may got more money. Time when you put them hand to you the ground. Itoti. You got them cover, you go sell them. You go shopping the store. Government, you go let them revenue plan. Then say, you me everyone, you must walk.
Romekamol something or same.

0: কান্ট্রি এম হিসাবে কাঁদছিলেন। ও সাইড রোল পুলিশ ও সাপ্লিমেন্টারি পাচ্ছে তো এম স্টাফ কাম নেভার বিফোর গভর্নমেন্ট মেম্বার এম ইয়াদ্রেস এম ওল্ড ইস্যু রোল পুলিশ ওভার 900 সামথিং মিলিয়ন গ্রোস অফ 1 বিলিয়ন 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with them all teachers and you may deal with them all police, all issue broad police outstanding block of them because I'm about 1.9 billion fat. But this government, let me go meet them, let me make them. And the result blame you now. You may stop go meet them over 900 something million, gross of 1 billion for supplementary budget we stop going next week to parliament. Long you may deal with them all outstanding police obligation to you may. We're full up, only stop retired, only no current back pay, bro. There ain't no justice here. The government and me must rise up, bro, make them justice here. You pay out all police, you mean? Make them say, you mean bring them up, all police, you mean, one way, way. You mean pay more, that? You mean expect them performance, bro, too. I file, you no more lose. Time when you accident, you ring him, and say, no, fuel, you no more cut. You mean one of them get rid of cut mentality, you'll send. And Commissioner Hemi Karam Hemi Hemi clear. And with Alan, thank you, Lord Minister, for Internet Affairs. No commitment, Blue Hem, to ensure, say, you may deal with them all issues, Blue Police. No issue, Blue Health. And time when Minister Blue Health, Hemi Stab Tok Tok. You may look him, Public Service Commission. Yes, Hemi Independent. Hemi work equals him. Government Hemi work equals him. Result, Blue Hemi now. And by you find him, say, Hemi hat. Local government hemi run with the more public servants all is behind because public service commission yes hemi control the more gada be time more government hemi dara more same say hemi go all same public service commission hemi got all political agenda for him public service commission has been highly politicized and this needs to be changed that's why you must have changed some constitution I got one special sitting for parliament After law, ordinary sitting ya. Lo you mean address him one law on issue ya. Lo address him issue law. Public Service Commission. Even he got consideration, lo got one Health Service Commission. Lo make him say, you mean look, lo on issues, lo health. What them one special commission. At the mere government, they may stop discussing yet. They got all amendments also, they may stop call of parliament. Lo ensure say, I am government, they may run lo 100 kilometers per hour. By public service, public servants and public service, only run the same speed, only even faster. Today, machinery blow politics can be speed, the machinery blow public service can be slow. And that is why you may need to change some law, from make them say, I am where politics can be speed, can be speed with them quality, can be speed, public service too, can be speed with them professionalism plan, they come behind. Rohang him to a place where you may talk about service. Service he can from up every island speak you may. I want to tell him thank you. Lord, you will know once again where you may serve a stop. All I know is you may look at you. And I'm sorry. And I'm sorry. And I'm sorry. And I'm sorry. And I'm sorry. And I'm sorry. And I'm sorry. And I'm sorry. You know, good old something only stuck on me to hang on my leaf, all something. Lego. Me to got fastened to sort of out or something. And I'm thank you, Lord, you will. All custom owners, bring me where you will look importance, Lord. Let them crown you. Crown him, he blew you. Back of money come, set up him. Lord, help him. All people who all in need. You got people a crown. You know, some help him. All man, let him. Then you want yet you go scale him to move fasten ya or house. The government have me stop come and me come with them planted something. Why got more something yet or why have me come? You need him one strong partnership between government, province, with them area council, with them all chief. With them all get a talk ya, minister have me stop announce and finish, have me declare and finish, from by have me come one health center, you mean? Thank you. Umi staff lift him up. Our low level group clinic dispensary. Igam Igolo Health Center. Blue. And then you mean him seven by him. He got one more peak capacity. Blue. You mean full map some more services. Blue. Make him say you have a current service. Yeah. Lot of still. Blue. And what the more get out of Tokyo. Get a high man. Blue. Me law. Council. All the province, all officials, me, honorable minister. Thank you. God him, bless him. Republic of Vanuatu. Thank you.
1: Thank you, Thomas Long. Save a long program. Yeah, what me? Iso Yarwell. Look at me on next program.
2: 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Emi voice plong province program long tete night.
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0: Fipiti sinis pulitin, wete mi Thompson Marango. 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Deputy Prime Minister mo same time Minister plong finance, choni pona po emi talemot update ya long parliament tete. 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
1: Emi collectem so far 16.6 billion. And emi 18.7 greater than one more immediate cut law, same time lo last year, from March, for emi around 14 billion. From March alone, Mr. Speaker, you may collect them one amount of 4.2 billion. And 4.2 billion, yeah, from March alone, emi represent them one figure below 149.8% above the forecast, you mean, which the minimum say, the same time the last year, you mean collecting 3.6 billion. This year, we got one difference to 1.6 billion where you mean, collecting extra.
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0: Let me talk to the Deputy Prime Minister, but same time Minister of Finance, Tony Kwanapo. Right, plong everyone, let me say, Mark, no matter say one, you got problem, plong ting ting. Talk a founder, plong founder to Human Rights Coalition, and Paco, I meet them, long VPTC News. After long one incident, we happened long last weekend. We look one kill, is swim long solota long metal plong ifira, mo efate. Miss Paco Emi call long kafman, plong no wet, pe plong look savvy or get a people with a mental issue.
2: You want them pretty much a check long a shell kafman, pe you know, say, you will have a continue to sit back and watch them. Is people only got same right, there's one mind when you walk about, one mind with him, you mind play with you straight. Plong him is a very living one comfortable life, so suppose you're going to say, yeah, yeah. At least you must have a making burden no living no get also he come down, no? Some no fashion where maybe national government and we said walk through no churches, walk through no civil society organizations or even the community group is no you must have a put them on healthcare access, health facilities no public.
0: And we make a strong call long government plong put more attention long right, more well being plong people will stop with a mental health condition long country.
2: Government is having work for them, civil society or private sector, Chamber of Commerce is having work with them, particular municipality or municipalities. You meet, no, you must have addressed an issue here. Provide them all facility, and then all the people who will provide them services, all is a camp. You talk about Kakai. You got all mama, 21, will you serve a staff, will you serve a camp? No, tell them all same, say, okay, what them know, suppose we got all support system where you start, but in case you want to get there, you meet all internal donors too. Well, but you have a staff to provide the support. So, meeting all the same responsibility for government, to take it one step forward, and then all the stakeholders that you have come inside, you may continue to provide them support, not people also, to make them say, human rights, you have a meeting, someone to demand where you start.
0: Paco, I meet all the mental health, and one important national issue. When we ask them Kaufman, more all get responsible authorities, plong left them up all get policies, provide them good for the support systems, more make them suasiously protect them right plong every citizen. Prime Minister Chotam Napat, emitalem se coalition Kaufman, where we lead him long last 15 months, emi from Article 17A, mo 17 people long constitution. Prime Minister Napate mimekem tok ya tete morning long second sitting long first ordinary session long parliament long respond long tok we head of state His Excellency Nikeniki Fro Brafo ibin mekem last Friday time mimekem opening long first session long parliament long iaya. Napate mitalem se tufala article long constitution ya emi redirect them focus mo lift them up governance mo development especially with them one population we must up grow area.
3: May I have me one demand? Where after many, many years low side low instability and me affect them not only economy blow you me, but me also me affect them all people blow you me. And me probably blow me tell them say today me start to look and get the benefit law side law article 17A with them 17B. If me look him order him come back inside the Honorable House here. And me want them law give him that assurance that government when we lead him today and me pledge law me uphold him all got the changes here.
0: Lit up long opposition Ismail Kalsaka when we tell him say referendum and me come long stop him corruption.
4: And we must seize upon the efficacy of his observations to ascertain the nature and direction we must take, as honourable leaders, of this House and nation to stand accountable and responsible for the tasks set for us to so assume. We are in concurrence with the need for political stability, but we are also in agreement with the head of state that the misconception that stability can be usurped as justification for idle governance, albeit in the framework of the tenure of political governance as breathed to life by the emanations of the Constitution, must be blotted out from our understanding to display a crystal failure to answer the call of the people.
0: Emi tok long lita long opposition, Ismail Kalsaka long parliament today. Solidarity long one time long problem emi important pikwan long ol man place imas olem antuketa. Emi tok long one community lita long fresuta 6, long port fila, time we give him support long one family, we lose some house plong keta long fire long last weekend. Kid inge ikat mostorian.
5: 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VBDC News is tablo temia mo witness him collaboration we fresh ta six ikat with them community plong em time only putum hands together plo support them all family we lose every something plo all kita including full house we born. 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One representative inside the community tell him say with them kind incident will say community by no must leave him one behind.
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5: 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We only victim with them thank you lo full community of Freshwater 6, more community around more all different church denomination, lo support will make him lo temia.
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5: 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Kit Inge VBDC News.
0: Two man in town long Solota long Tri Creek called up long town village last weekend. Information we make out long for the Maritime Safety Authority that the morning he saw him said to fly he been loose after we to fly been go swim long time 7 1 a man we need him help. It's on sea pap long for the Maritime Safety Authority and me tell him say no matter we man we need him help he me safe to fly away he cope long help him he loose from strong tight long Solota. Mr. Sipa, I'm talking long VBTC News. Say long Friday, all been taken to Taifai Cop long lookout. Mokaren pak poti plong tufulaya before them rapid weather. We stop. All in open manets plong kasem tufula. I'm talking Sipa, all Taifai all go lookout poti plong tufula pak again. Long Thursday, mo Friday time weather I come good little bit. I got information say all ketaya li part long one group where li cop long party long area ya mo fi MSA. I'm confirming say all been strong long time ya. Mo news plong written. Australian Federal Police emitale maut se tracks where liolium tight long Pacific so far long year emit 3 times speed him emia where li kasem long full last year. Long one statement, Commissioner long AFP, Chrissy Parete emitalem se on local mo international law enforcement where li kasem 17 ton long all rubbish tracks where full up now emi cocaine. Ikat some place 4.6 tons or li collect them long Pacific region long full last year. Parete emitalem se full up long all tracks here where li traffic him ikam long Pacific. Emi plong call long Australia, make him say AFP, emi must walk strong, more Australian public, or you must stop him all traxia, plong no kasem all keta. Mo news plong sports for not United Football Club, emi make him history plong kasem first ever semi finals plong OFC Pro League, long Oceania. 10 man for not United, only beat him Pula FC, long extra time with him one score plong 2-1, mo qualify all sem first Melanesian club, long OFC Pro League, plong kasem semi finals. Kid inge ikat mo report.
5: Captain Plo Vanuatu United Michel Kulo he lead him team long one tight match against him Captain Blo Bula FC Roy Krishna. Bula FC now he open him school match mo oli olem that leader kasem en Plo Festaf. Lo second half to Vola Melanesian Club he got planned a good Vola opportunity Blo scoring point the strong defense Plo Vola team he make him say goal mouth he stop safe all time. Yet Lo second half he look him referee he shame 2-1 indirect red card. Long Dio Folem second yellow card long M. No matcha, time I put him down Bula FC captain Roy Krishna. No matter lo challenge I share match I go kasem last second blow injury time lo full 90 minutes from match time Azara Solomon in make him all support up lo Vanuatu United Oliko Wailo Stadium after we score him important equalizer plus in the match equal extra time. Long extra time Vanuatu United play with a 1 man down barely continue blow putum pressure lo Bula Football Club. Pressure ya ipem fruit time Solomon he cast one nice pass mo set them up one good ball he coincided lo penalty box. Lo action ya Nicholas King he distribute him keeper blow Bula FC mo bola he constrat inside lo net blow make him winning goal. What a victory blow Vanuatu United he look him today morning lo Parliament Prime Minister Chotam Napat and we make him talk thank you blow him he call team Vanuatu United lo historical win blo all get a equal semi-finals.
3: All boyly been play on very good football and me want them to commend them coach we got a team more support blo you me will stop Logland I think all get a now only stop behind lo team Vanuatu make him say only win him game lo you me lo yesterday
5: Asan Ramasani tell him say me happy Thomas lo win ya. Mo emin believe lo group ya plus server item plan the history lo OFC Professional League.
8: It's incredible. It has been incredible. 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They're amazing bunch of group. 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You know, I don't have words for it, but I love this group and you know we're here to stay. So yeah.
9: Thank you, Hassan. Good luck for the semifinals.
8: Thank you very much.
5: Vanuatu United by play South Melbourne FC lo Wednesday week yeah. Straight lo 12 PM lo first semifinals Bevo Auckland FC by facing South Island United lo second semifinals. Kate Inge VBTC Sports.
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17 minute mil sum 9 o'clock lo Radio Vanuatu. Yumi tu kam na blong harem update information lo side lo weather folem bulletin we Vanuatu meteorology mo geohazard department demi give him out. Yumi kat strong wind warning emi stop over lo southern water lo Vanuatu. Folem wind we mi blow kam lo direction lo southeast lo one speed lo 21 kasem 25 knot. Watem solwora we mi raf peak one mo all get the wave height we bump by mi savi kwan dap kasem long 2.5 meter. Bambay kat all get the low moderate kasem long heavy south southwest mo south easterly swell throughout long all get the solwora blo yumi lo Vanuatu. You where you stop ding long travel long solwora or you where you stop lo solwora. I mean, important for you take him safety action blow come lo dry land from all get a strong wind when we stop lo sol water now yeah I mean save produce him all get a dangerous wave condition when we save time it will get a small boat long you me advice semi colon people will stop lo sol water or call stop lo sol water blow take him extra care. Listen all time lo radio Vanuatu plong karem. All get the latest warning. We Vanuatu Meteorology mo Geohazard Department. I mean, stop give him out. One M kind weather you got. Basem one good for night with them station blow radio Vanuatu mo blow you where you listen to come. Kasi mo information lo side blow warning lo rough sol wara we mi stop along southern channel blow Vanuatu. You save it to quote all get a weather forecast W Milomet office lo 22932. 22932 ME number. Throughout the country, Bamba Yumi expect them blow Savikat Blandi cloud emi stab with them Chinese Blorene mi save fall down. Over long southern mo part blong central island blong Yumi lo Vanuatu. Time Yumi cut the light Kasemo thread south easterly wind emi blow. Minimum temperature blow today night, emi range long 21 degrees Celsius low south, more 23 degrees Celsius long all get an island blong Yumi long north. 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

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Amen, me Pastor Phil, the School of the Spirit, one local community outreach, lo Centralville local church, we me lo kohatem lo board villa. Lo full week here, me stop cover map, one big lo topic, we me call them building your faith. Moheme mi number 3 session, out lo 15 session we by mi tok lem lo big flat topic ya. Lo session ya mi wanem tok lo topic ya faith connects you to God. And wanem say you listen good, ask me, continue blo encourage me, lo faith for you, mo build my faith for you. Bible talem lo Romans 10:17, faith comes by hearing and hearing by the word of God. Every time you are tok lo God, you got one something that may happen to you. You got one impartation, you got one flow. Got one transaction in me take place, one transfer in me take place. And blessing our faith. And we plant it inside the heart for you, for your miracle. Faith is the key to victory. Faith in me power blue victory for you. Faith in me power blue miracle for you. Lo number 28, lo Sunday. Number 28, lo May. We've been receiving one talk and me come also me. Tell my people not to be busy. Lo build them all bank accounts, blo kata lo system lo wole. But to build their faith accounts in the realm of the spirit. And me come. Lord, listen prophetic word there. Lord, you me everyone, we stop listening, Lord, nation, Lord, today. That God, in one name, me focus, Lord, faith for me. In me focus, Lord, build him up. One way, me connect with him. That's why, Lord, morning here, Lord, today, we've been talking about standing in faith. Lord, this evening, by me come, me talk more. Lord, faith that connects you to God. Faith in one of the most important key, Lord, relationship with him, God. Faith for me, and me begin, and me continue, and me end. The relationship with the God. Bible italem, lo Hebrews chapter 11 verse 6, that but without faith it is impossible to please God, for he who comes to God must believe that he is, and he is a rewarder to them that seek him diligently. God one other verse back in Hebrews chapter 10 verse 38, italem, now the just shall live by faith, but if anyone draws back, my soul has no pleasure in him. So you may look at faith. And one look at the key. The connection with you with them God. Relationship with them God. And me based on faith. No. Without faith. And me heart. By me heart. We got in favor of God. Without faith. By me heart. Anything and me flow through. You come to you. That's why I continue to encourage you. Me around the week. Trust God. Have faith in God. From me key. Blow miracle for you. And me key. The power me flow, you come inside your life for you. You receive one name where you desire him from God. Me like him to talk about some important thing about faith, and you want them give him to you, or thing and I will help me pack in your faith for you today. As you stop listening, come. Number one, source of faith, and may come through the Master Jesus Christ. The Hebrews chapter 12, verse 1 to 4, it almost says, therefore, we also, since we are surrounded by so great a cloud of witnesses, or cloud of witnesses, Mr. Hebrews chapter 11, where we talk about least people, Abraham, Isaac, Jacob, Barak. Without generals of faith, will trust them God, will look him. Great things may happen in life, Logata. No generation bring me today. You know, so we live without faith. For faith, and me power. Lord God, and me flow through life for you. Faith is the key, is the point of contact for you with them God. Will look him miracle, and me happen in life for you. Continue, let us lay aside every weight and the sin which so easily entangles us. And let us run with endurance the race that is set before us. Looking unto Jesus, the author and the finisher of our faith, who for the joy that was set before him endured the cross, despising the shame, and has sat down at the right hand of the throne of God. For consider him who endured such hostility from sinners against himself, lest you become weary and discouraged in your souls. You have not yet resisted to bloodshed, striving against sin. So you may look like this there, and you show him like me, that Jesus Christ is the author and the finisher of our faith. And me name is him no, and me originate him, or no, and me create him faith inside like me. Also, him where me finish him faith to like me. Him no, and me bring him about result of faith to me. Or one him where you want him. One where you want them out of faith for you. Because text back in Philippians chapter 2 verse 12, because
6 talabasema. Therefore, my beloved, as you have always obeyed, not as in my presence only, but now much more in my absence, work out your own salvation with fear and trembling. For it is God who works in you, both to will and to do for his good pleasure. God, now I must start work inside of me, bro, creating faith inside of me. God, I must start work. That's why you must continue, bro, trust him, God, everything. You must continue, bro, connect with him, God. For it is God. We must start work inside, bro, behind, bro, background. Bro, thinking, bro, in me. God, I must start work. Bro, behind, bro, desire. When I'm not, I want them. God, I must start talk. God, I must start make them all work. Bro, build them up faith. Bro, kickstart them faith inside, bro, in me. Bro, glorify him. Behind every thought, behind every desire, behind every motivation, behind every willingness towards God, is God himself. And me kickstart him. Him now, me start prompt him. Him now, start motivate him. Him now, start realize him. All thinking, all prayer spree, all desire spree. When him now, you want them from himself, from God. That's why him in me order. Bible of the Lamb says, Jesus is the order and the finisher of our faith. You only connect to God because God now a mistaken connection. Bro, put him faith inside you. That's why wherever you are, you know, trust him, thinking, bro. You know, start to trust him own power, bro. You. It is not by power, not by might, but by my spirit. That's why I'm encouraging you this morning. Continue, bro, trust in God. Connect to him. Me like him, bro, make him one prayer before you continue, bro, move on. Father, in the mighty name of Jesus Christ, as all people, bro, you. Only listen to talk to play this morning. Me pray, dear God. You continue, bro, put him seed of faith inside your heart, bro, right now. Bro, receive miracle when you want them. Bro, connect with them, you. Bro, allow him power, bro, you. And me flow through life, bro, gata. O gata, now, faith now. And me connect them. O gata, with them, you. And me pray, dear God. Kickstart him faith inside your heart, bro, one way. And me doubt, or me, no, so we believe in you strong enough. Me pray, you increase in faith, bro. Me pray, you connect them. Him with them, you. As me continue, bro, trust me. Start him faith inside your heart plan. Build him up seed, bro, faith inside your heart plan. Bro, me continue, bro, believe for miracle. Number two principle about faith. Me like him, bro, talk about meaning, bro, faith. Hebrews chapter 11, verse 1 to 3, I'm defining faith, bro, me. Now, faith is the substance of things that we are hoping for. The evidence of things that we cannot see. For by it, the elders obtain a good testimony. And so I'm telling them, you want to good testimony before God? Faith now, I'm keep them. Faith is a substance of things. All solid something. Things that you have a touch him, you have a feel him. And may come through the faith no more. And me evidence. All things you may stop hope for. When you may not look him at, Lord God. By faith, we understand that the worlds were formed by the word of God. So the things which are seen were not made of things which are visible. Everyone, or people, bro, God, or Hebrews chapter 11, who have gone before us, only obtain them one good fellow, only carry them, only cast them one good testimony before God, through the faith and the presence plan. Your connection with God is faith. Faith in the name of Jesus Christ, faith in his word, faith in the type of spirit, faith in the Lord Jesus Christ, and me keep the connection between me with him, God. That's why we must live by faith. Continue to stand up in faith. Continue, bro, connecting me with them, God, through the faith. Faith is the only way to live before God. And, bro, obtain him one good testimony before him, in his presence. You want your miracle? You want him, God, and me break through the life for you? Get connected to him through the faith for you. When I'm not in my faith, which means if I come back to thinking and packing. Bible, little Muslim, is a faith, a substance, a physical evidence. I mean, real something, reality, bro, on him, where you start believing from. For example, if you want him healing, you receive him reality, bro, healing, true love, faith, no more. You know, got road back, and true love, faith in God, but you receive miracle, bro, you. Sometimes a full up, bro, you start listening, you lay down all families, you're anxious, you worry from some situation, home, bro, you, or member of family, bro, or loved ones, bro.

lo second Peter chapter 2, first Peter chapter 2. Emita lo musim eh. By his stripes you were healed. That's how faith in me walk. Faith in me believe that it's not finished. Faith in me believe lo finished work lo Jesus Christ, lo cross lo Calvary. And try me encourage me, continue to trust in God. Continue lo believe lo him, lo morning. Faith in me always alive. Faith in me always active. And in me channel through which power in me come to you, through which all miracles play me come to me. That is why faith, and want something that you know must lose in your life for you. Faith is the key to your connections to God. Faith in me keep your power in me flow through life for you. Faith in me something with kingdom. In me put them your heart for me. God in me put them your heart for me. So that you must have received all miracles when you want them from God. Number three thing about faith. In me channel blow faith. One in nine me channel blow faith. Lo Romans chapter 10 verse 17. So then faith comes by hearing, and hearing by the word of God. Faith did not come from you thinking no more. Faith did not come from you stop on some faith did come. No, faith comes by hearing, and hearing by the word of God. Talk to God in me vehicle, the transport and faith come inside the heart for you. That's why it's very important to listen. The talk to God. From inside, lo see the word of God. Faith in me stop. As soon as you plant them, seed will talk to God inside your life for you. Faith in me grow inside your life for you. Me encourage you, me will continue to stand in faith. Romans chapter 12 verse 3 tells me, for I say, through the grace given to me and to everyone who is among you, not to think of himself more highly than he ought to think, but to think soberly as God has dealt to each one a measure of faith. God, I'm making faith with me. God, I'm measuring faith. We need him, blow miracle, we want them. Faith with God, I'm releasing with me through the word, blame. And me come, blow meeting, when I'm need, you tell him. You start telling him, Lord God. You want them, Lord God. That's why never disconnect me with them, God. Always have faith in God. Trust in God. Believe him, talk, blame. Believe him, anointing, more power, blow, top spirit. Let me activate them faith inside your life for you. Trust in God. Believe in God. Jesus mitalo musime, Matthew 17. Mitalo musime, if you have faith as a mustard seed, you will say to this mountain, move from here to there, and it will move. Size of faith for me, no matter. One thing important is the size of God. That's why you need to connect in faith for you, God. No matter faith for me, small or big one, that's not matter. If you connect your faith to God, miracles by me happen. Great things by me happen. Life for me. So I me continue to encourage you, me. Continue to trust in God. Trust him God all time. Trust him God all time. Me come to number 14 thing about principle of faith. We me just tell him no more about the size of your faith. Faith in me unlimited. Faith in some measure. The measure of faith, God now me can blame me. Mr. Romans, we've been reading to you. That God me can blame me. One measure of faith. We meet him all needs. We Mr. At your point of need. When in place you stop learning at this moment, God will give you faith for that miracle. Might be you receiving one part report, like doctor. Might be receiving one part report, like somebody. Or might be one look at something is happening in your life. You want to tell him, God will give you that faith. When enough to meet him, need for you. That's why I get connected to God through faith. Trust him, God. Continue to believe. Never give up. Stand in faith. Stand up strong with faith for me. With faith for you. Regardless of negative report where you read him, you cast him. One news where me no could leave you. When I encourage me with this time, continue to trust in God. Get connected to God from miracle let me serve happen in your life. Even was faith for me small. Ask him God, or say, one man me ask him just, Lord, I believe, increase my faith. This morning, ask him God to increase in faith for you, to meet you at your point of need. God and me able to make him believe you. Next point we want to cover about connecting to God, about faith, or principles of faith, the working operations of faith. Faith is always active. Faith works. Bible tells us in Mark chapter 16, and these signs will follow those who believe. In my name they will cast out devils. They will speak with new tongues. They will take up serpents. And if they drink anything deadly, it will not by no means hurt them. They will lay hands on the sick and they will recover.
Do you believe this morning? Promise, Lord Jesus.

Listen, me tell me. If any man me believe him gospel, these signs by me follow Mogata. You will lay down and stop. Me pray in the mighty name of Jesus Christ. By faith, me spring up inside the heart to you. You may connect in faith with him and see that miracle may happen to you. You will receive one no good news. There is hope in the Lord Jesus Christ. There is hope in God. Get connected to him through the faith for you. And allow miracle in me take place, Lord body play, Lord life play you. You facing one situation in me heart to mass. In no side one and blow make him. One at all, there is hope in God. Get connected to God. Allow God in me speak to you. Lord name, Lord Jesus, me start speaking power, Lord God, in me flow through Lord life. Me speaking faith, Lord life for you. Me speaking word of faith, Lord life for you. Lord God, in me flow through you. Lord God, in me impart him faith inside your life as you listen to talk to plan. Faith works. You need to step out. You need to speak out. You need to launch out. Cry out to God. Reach out to God in faith. And love him, God. And do him great things. Life for you. Next point, activating your faith to remain fresh and relevant. Lord Jude chapter 1 verse 20-21. But you, beloved, building yourselves up on your most holy faith, bringing the Holy Spirit, keep yourselves in the love of God, looking for the mercy of our Lord Jesus Christ and to eternal life. Me like him, Lord, encourage him, me, Lord. This time, continue, Lord, look to Jesus. Continue, Lord, trust him. Build your faith by praying in the Spirit. Continue, Lord, pray. Continue, Lord, connect to God through the faith for you. Give him yourself, Lord, love, Lord, God. Continue, Lord, serve and say, God, me love you. God, me care. God sees you at your point of need. How you feel this morning? Me like him, Lord, encourage him. Direct them feeling, Lord God. Direct them thinking, Lord God. Direct them wanting, Lord God, through the faith. Build them up thinking, Lord God. May you talk together and come, Lord, build them up you. One family where me lay down and stop. You flower family where you lay stand up. Blessed our hope for one miracle. One of them, get connected to God. Get connected to God through faith. Faith is your point of contact with them, God. Faith is your point of contact for your miracle. Regardless of what him knew, so you cast him. Regardless of what him situation, where you go down, you go down. In the valley of the shadow of death, even power of God, when me come down, lift him up. That's why me come, Lord, this session will tell him to you. Get connected to God. Connect to God through faith for you. Never give up on your faith. God will never give up on you. God, when me never give up for you. God is a God of miracles. God is a creative God. Regardless of what him knew, you receive him. Want to tell him, Lord, God can recreate new things inside your life for you. God can recreate new things inside your body for you. God can recreate a new day for you, a new situation for you. But you must get connected to him. Have faith in God. Faith connects you to a God where is a God of miracles. That's why I tell him, Lord, or some woman where blood flow made me run for 12 years. Point of contact flame made me faith. I made me touch him. Close, Lord Jesus. Jesus tell him, your faith has made you whole. That's why I tell him, Lord, your faith flows through faith. And me connect to you. With them, God, Lord, releasing power of them. Let me flow through life for you. That's why I encourage you, family. Never give up. Never give up on your faith. No matter you go situation in me heart also. Never give up on your faith. From connection to Satan, and me come situation in me come, Lord, disconnect you. But never lose faith. Even though you face him, one situation in me heart, and me heart also. When I tell him, Muslim, Lord, you have faith in God. Well, that is your connection. Sometimes Satan is something blue disconnecting with him, God. Or me serve it. That if you continue to believe in God and get connected to him, by power me continue to flow. Miracle me continue to flow. Transformation will change by me continue to flow. Final thing. When I tell him that your faith will be tested. James chapter 1 verse 2-4, I tell him, my brothers, count it all joy when you fall into various trials, knowing that the testing of your faith produces patience. But let patience have the perfect work that you may be perfect and complete, lacking nothing. Sometimes you may go through all disappointments. Sometimes you may go through all things you may be strong, you mean. What I tell them to you? Bible, I tell them Scripture, I tell them sometimes all situations may come. No, look at them one rapid situation. Look at them one challenge. Lo sharpen them faith, please. Lo build them up faith, please. Thinking, please, must stand up strong. Continue to believe in God. No thing say, oh, situation I had too much for me. No, I tell you. You may also want fire, or sharpen them knife. Sometimes all challenges will come, all same fire, sharpen them knife. All trials will come, or sharpen them faith with him, faith with him is sharp. Be patient, endure, stand up strong.
Lord Master Jesus Christ, that God them use some situation there, Lord sharpen them life for you, sharpen them faith for you, sharpen them all thing for you, Lord Him. Sharpen them worship for you, sharpen them prayer for you, Lord make them you come better person. And so I never give up on your faith in God. Faith connects you to God. Faith, I mean one big plus topic when I want to cover my blue week here. Our faith will be tested, all trials for him, all challenges, by me come, Lord, me sharpen him life for me. Bro, making me become better, lacking nothing. That's why I continue to encourage you. Get connected to God. Lord, this evening, Lord, session here, get connected to God. Trust in God. Allow God and me flow through our life for you. Me come before God and me pray. Father, in the mighty name of Jesus Christ, just continue. Hold before you. I got a holy cry, holy join with me. Lord, devotion here. Bro, me feel like cry to you. As we like, put them all faith from flat together. We're looking miracle may happen, Lord, all together. We pray, dear God, hear from heaven our cries, hear from heaven our prayers to you in faith. If like, believe, Lord, talk to me, like, believe, Lord, you. We pray for one loved one when we lay down and stop, one when we start on the control one situation, or one news when we knock out. In the mighty name of Jesus Christ, we continue, Lord, release him. What pray you cover, Lord, him. By his stripes you were healed. For this purpose, the Son of God was manifested to destroy the works of the devil. And today, me speak him, talk here, overload anyone when me start listening him come. Miracle. By me flow inside the body blame, the life blame, the situation blame, the home blame, the relationship blame, the sick blame, the looking deliverance, change and transformation, the life blame. Miracle when me start look at him and cry to you from. Father, once again, we thank you, Lord, and when you start make him, declare him peace, joy, and love for you. Of all people will listen him come. You protect him, Ogata. You cover him, Ogata. And let him faith in me grow inside, Ogata. The faith, that point of contact with him, you. You now, your time, we finish up the faith from Lord Jesus. Me pray that we plant them seed of faith, Lord, each and every one of me, will stop listening today. Lord, faith in me rise up. That faith that connects them to you. Faith, Lord, releasing power, Lord, miracle, where you want them. In the name of Jesus Christ, me pray that where you release him faith, you go inside, Lord, heart, my life, Ogata. For that miracle when we start desiring from you. Father, we love you and we thank you for today. We will bless him you. In the mighty name of Jesus Christ, we make him prayer. Once again, thank you to us for tuning in. May me Pastor Phil, phone number, blow me, 77-88181. For you need more prayer, need more encouragement, you should call me. And by him to story and parking, we encourage him you. The word of faith here, when we stop, by me cover up blue week here. Once again, God, he bless him you. Let me look at you for the next session. Thank you too much.

Ami 10 o'clock lo Radio Vanuatu Time Now Station emi kamblo Klosem Town ol normal broadcast long hem longol kita frequency wo mi flesta broadcast lo yulo hem emi long 1125 kilohertz lo medium wave 3945 kilohertz lo short wave mo 100 megahertz long FM frequency behalf plumi Marino El Calta Radio Voice plu lo today night kasem lo time ya mi shua imi to bin pasem one kot fala time together mo 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

Teremi one of a beautiful day, 19th April. This Flamani is Tuesday, or this Flamani is May 2026. Mo you and me glad seem to wake up back and one of a day. You're fortunate to look in one of a day back and plenty of people only sleep, but unfortunate to wake up one of a beautiful morning. Or some way, but appreciate, to show my appreciation. But you me too, Baba, you me too, Ama, Baba, you me too. Tell him thank you, Kopak Long, big man, lo, this is a beautiful day. Listen to the radio, Vanuatu, also every morning before you go about lo, all of the days, all of the programs, the day, the today. Baba, you start him off with a morning devotion, Plong, you mean. So, Baba, you join him, Pastor, now with the morning devotion, Plong, today. Open him up heart, you open him up mind, you ready to receive him. One away, Baba, a 7 plo, Papa, Kotro, lo, Pastor, Baba, you share him with him, you meet to lo, this is a beautiful Tuesday morning.

Again, one special greetings. A warm welcome. You come lo name lo Master Jesus Christ. You come to me, everyone. We you stop tuning in. Lo radio na to lo join me. First of all, lo program your devotion. Mimi come to School of the Spirit, one of the community outreach for Centralville Local Church. We me look at them lo villa and lo full week, Mr. Cover Map one big for topic where and me building a faith. And every day me come, every session me come, lo give you a small topic for help me. Lo faith for you. And so me tell them lo last session say faith and me keep lo power and me flow. When you're full of faith and you're full of the top spirit, power will flow. Faith is the key to victory. Faith in me power blue you. Blue you receive him. On him now, God, and me cup for you. Faith now me point of contact for you. This morning, when you cover him up, one other thing thing pagan no session, eh? When you call him faith over fear. Me come before God, me pray. Father, me bless me, me tell him thank you. Lo every man, will you tune in, I'll read you one to blow him talk for you. Bible let me tell them Romans chapter 10 verse 17 that faith comes by hearing and hearing and hearing and hearing by the word of God. As all people only start lo harem word for God. Word play Father, me pray that the seed of faith by me planted inside the heart blogata. When me come one point of contact through you, look him release lo power blame anointing for touch him life blogata. Me bless you me pakan this morning. You bless him listeners as you listen now. As we like join together, Lord, presence for you, Lord, harem talk for you. Lord, name, Lord Jesus, make him prayer. Faith over fear. Faith over fear. I'm like him, Lord, reading one text, I'm like Hebrews chapter 11, verse 23. I'm talk about all parents, Lord Moses. By faith, Moses, when he was born, was hidden 3 months by his parents because they saw he was a beautiful child and they were not afraid of the king's command. Fear is one of the biggest enemy of faith. That you face in one situation, that you face in one something in life for you, you no must lose some faith for you from fear. Fear is one weapon where enemy may stop using, to paralyze some victims' plan. Satan may use some fear as one tool. For the time that you are mentioning, it was faith to come inside for you. Fear may come inside your heart for you. By faith, I mean, I walk, I mean, I operate. You lose some power, become paralyzed, thinking, blow, confused, confusion, and me come. You know, I want to blow me again. Lord, this morning, me come, blow, encourage me. Blow, you continue to stand in faith, in spite, but despite all situations. Remember, all parents, blow Moses, the time where, blow, get all the Israelites, blow, Egypt, even got one edict, one degree. One command, one law where we pass that every male child body killing mokata. Can you imagine fear? We creep him all mama, will he break none all families? Well, I am no good. Yet, Bible, let me say, you got one parent, and your parents blow Moses. What are no fright? Instead, only rise up with them fear. Only rise up with them faith. But only hide them beginning for 3 months. And faith, blow, I may pay out. You may look him. Moses.

princes play Egypt and make a remember lo raise them up inside the palace and became Moses and represent them one new move of God. Lo time lo got man Israel inside lo Egypt. Fear and me bring in bondage. Fear you one trap where me trap more people inside all situations lo gata. Remedy or solution lo fear is faith. Faith by me produce some courage, boldness, more confidence that you face them all enemies play you. Faith is a weapon of warfare against enemies play you. And you place him directly under the safety and security. The presence of God. Fear is a spirit. Bible tells me, Timothy tells me, that God has not given us a spirit of fear, but love, power, and a sound mind. That's why I come to many of you encourage me. Suppose you face him one situation where he's strong. One talk where he's strong. We want to encourage you. Stand in faith. You know, I like fear, you got space or room inside the thing play or help play you. Remember me plan for enemy. A godly mindset, one clean mindset, one clean thinking. By me karamot fear, for you. Continue blow focus, lo master. Continue blow put mat faith for you. Continue. For you trust in God. And you know I'm fear. And me come inside for you. Godly faith. By me cause all enemy be fright. From one enemy, one weapon with Satan in me fright them. From faith, and me connect me directly with them God. Faith and me releasing power from God when me come to you. That's why me stop encouraging you. Have faith over your fear. Build them a faith over your fear. Let them mind be meeting things strong. Despite one rubbish news you are them. One talk to way come to way me no God. One news way are me no God. One situation way face me heart. You know, like a situation and me bringing fear come inside you. Because one look at the way we enemy, sometimes situation may come, baby no casting you yet, until you fear. Fear and me open them door, blood devil let me stop, blood me can walk blame now. But as you stand in faith, faith by me come protection, faith by cover me be, faith and me make one wall against them walk blame anymore, and me come one weapon too, one weapon of war against them devil, more walk blame. All 10 spies, only come back to the promised land. Only go look finish, only come back, only fright. But two, Joshua with them Caleb, they only rise up with them faith. Only come, then only come, all the time say, all money, only people come to us. You look, see, you mean, you'll crash up on them. But then you come, only two, only come, all the time say, no, we will rise in faith and conquer the land. Let's go take it. Attitude in them when them say, you got faith over fear. Despite when we go through them, life for you. When them say faith, you no must lose faith. From faith, any wall of protection for you. Faith, any sword for you. Faith, any musket for you. From devil, any fright of faith. That's why, any trick in me, bro, any fright no. Perfect love, blow God, by me cast them out fear, life for me. Power, blow God, by me carry out fright, life for me. Perfect love and me cast them out fear. But God has given us the spirit of boldness, spirit of faith, spirit of sonship, adoption. Let me continue to hang on them, to face them. Fear may come to many form, yeah. But God let me say, mark no more. Blow undermine faith, bring you, God. Blow cut them out of supply, bring you, God. Fear may come to many forms. Sometimes you think no more. Sometimes you talk about. Sometimes inside your heart, you may heavy. You move, for you are one strong talk to come. Me wanna tell them myself, whatever you fried them, but I become master for you. But today, me encourage me, let you rise up within faith. Peter, me walk part of the water, fear no, you make me stop the tram. All disciples, time Jesus is across him, so Lord, with the mother, time win more, so Lord, is to come inside the fight. Jesus, become the Lord, they say, why are you afraid, oh little ones? Fright no more. Fright by you open them door, blow devil and pregnant funnies. Blow come, and me touch him you. But suppose you continue, blow stand up. Me want to encourage you in the morning. Continue to stand in faith, continue. Blow you stand up, no align faith, blow you fall down. No align thing, blow you sick. No align anything, and me disturb him you. God by me show him power, blame over you. Lo I say, me like him blow, conclude him with him, talk to him. Lo I say, me tell him what's and thus, with this news, strengthen those who have tired hands and encourage those who have weak knees. Say to those with fearful hearts, and may I have a message for you, Lord Morning. You come, Lord God.
Now they say to those with fearful hearts, be strong and do not fear, for your God is coming to destroy your enemies. That's why, Madalena, when you have faith in God, you not fight them enemy. God not by fight any enemy for you. God not by fighting sickness we start our body for you. God not by fighting situations for you. Anything we face them inside our life for you. All families where you start listening come now. I'm going to tell them, you know, listen, faith for you, for faith for you. And me open them up heaven. Play me come, me fight for you. And the Lord said, be strong and do not fear, for your God is coming to destroy your enemies. He is coming to save you. And when he comes, he will open the eyes of the blind and unpluck the ears of the deaf. The lame will leap like a deer, and those who cannot speak will sing for joy. Springs will cast forth in the wilderness, and streams will water the wasteland. The parched ground will become a pool, and springs of water will satisfy the thirsty land. Look at this. Time God may come. Miracles by me take place in life for me. The blind will see. The lame will walk. The dead will be raised. Place where me try. Place where me have a life place. Springs of water by me flow. Life flow water blow tapu spirit. By me start blow flow. Me encourage me in the morning. Never give up your faith, please. Despite whatever you start facing, never give up on your faith. Have faith over fear. Allow him faith for you. And me rise up to this from fear because it's a weapon. The only remedy, the only protection against him fear is faith. From fear, anyone doorway blow enemy attack him you. Faith, anyone doorway blow heaven and me open blow God and me flow healing power and me flow blow you. Me encourage me. Have faith over your fears. You may come before God, you may pray. Father, in the name of Jesus Christ, me declare and power blow word to you over your people, Father. Oh, what will carry one news? Oh, what will face one situation? You make him heart blow, they say, sec. Or some talk, lo, you may tell him. Fear not, for I am with you. I will help you. I will come and destroy your enemies. Me pray that all people pray, Lord, this morning, only rise up with one renewed faith, one renewed strength, more power. As anointing pray, me flow inside your life, Lord. One we lay down, one we face in one situation of delay, and me carry with them worryness or heart plan. Dear God, me pray, you carry what fear. Me pray that by God, an impartation of faith as me arm talk for you. For faith comes by hearing and hearing by the word of God. And oh Father, you respond to faith, Lord, by meeting them at their point of need. Lord, run them out of enemies, run them out of situations, more circumstances, me affect them life, Lord. Father, once again, we thank you. Bless your people this morning. Bless them all people, pray across this nation. From east to west, north to south. Let them tap with spirit and begin to release more important faith upon your people. Once again, me bless you and me tell them thank you, Lord, this morning. Bless your people and increase in faith, Lord. In the mighty name of Jesus Christ, make them prayer. Once again, thank you for training me. Calling me, Lord, 7788181. Pastor Phil, because you need more encouragement, more prayers. I may gladly make them. God bless me. You got one nice day. Thank you too much.

Listen to Explore Radio, Vanuatu, you join him, Pastor Phil Terelo morning. What the morning devotion, blowing a Terre, me trust and belief, when we you hurry, me come out, Lamoud, plus seven, blow back, what Terelo morning, but by me, when we you need him, blow walk out throughout the day, blowing a Terre. Well, bless you, join the broadcast, Explore Radio, Vanuatu, Longham, good morning, good morning, good morning. Time blame to him straight, one time long, 6 o'clock, any time number one to crossover, I call a news desk. 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

0: 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o'clock today in the morning good morning you listeners blong radio Vanuatu my to check them out update the site blong all the weather information blim to blong today before my to stop thinking blong 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

0: 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Tuesday number 19 Blomanis May. Tuesday number 19 Blomanis May 2026. Cloudy conditions. Cloudy conditions with them isolated showers plong rain over long southern more parts plus central islands, while partly cloudy with the possible brief showers long Narafla islands plong Yumi. Moderate to fresh easterly or southeasterly winds and blow over long Olgada southern islands, while light to moderate southeasterly winds long Narafla islands plong country. Minimum temperature long today, mabay mi range long 28 degrees Celsius down on south, mo 31 degrees Celsius and up long north. Look lo side long marine focus, looking one marine strong wind warning. One marine strong wind warning, em stop na ya off long southern. Overlook channel, southern waters blowing a country, southeasterly winds blowing 21 to 25 knots, more rough seas blowing 2.5 meters. Long Narafla waters blowing country, looking wind may blow low one direction, blowing southeast, low one speed blowing 11 to 50 knots. Light to moderate soil water blowing 1.5 meter, overlook at the coastal areas blowing Yumi. And now I'm update the site with the information blue Yumi 2 where bless you join the broadcast blue radio Vanuatu long hem when and weather where you cut you pass them one good flat day.
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0: listeners to radio Vanuatu Fatoro Temtare to sing sing peace and before him of Fatoro Temtare to sing sing Vanuatu and before him hemi feel out Temtare to sing sing Vanuatu as well. 25 minutes emileko 6 o'clock lo this flat beautiful Tuesday morning. Good morning liu listeners to radio Vanuatu, welcome long. Good morning Vanuatu show blowing it today what the meal time radio friend be blow this flat show massing follow mi clap to kat kambani blue with the milo show blowing it today back in start long northern part of country kasem town southern part of country. Mr. Wishing you one good full morning. More welcome long good morning for our show plong at Terry. Hope so you suck out blanket finish the morning and you stop at breakfast blue ready to start them off a day plong at Terry. Last night I me call small, but me hope say you are right more throughout the night cause this for a beautiful morning. So I've been mentioning earlier, I'm doing a follow-up, all got the 6 o'clock push lama news bulletin, but I'm just a follow-up, all got the update in a straight one time long, 7 o'clock at Terry long morning. Mama into kat kut flat time throughout the show plong etere with all kata programs where mama you follow them and all kata selection all kata music where mama keeping you entertained same time welcome up spirit you plus tarem a day plong etere. Suppose you had a one song and me touch am heart you feel free plus stand up move from leg you small before mama buy or sit take a partly exercise a morning exercise you before mama you stop already you want to call a walk and mama you go to school throughout the table today or you cut all kata different activities where you can't plan out for today so make sure say you hype map you want the morning whatever one people smile face for you one good for heart one good for ting ting stay positive all time blah blah you got one good for a day throughout this flat day now one motivational quote lovely samba by me give him out to you blah by hemi keeping me motivated throughout the day plong today hemi call sam success is built on small daily efforts so make sure say walk towards one goal blue success emi no just happen overnight but success emi happen over look at the small steps or daily efforts where you to start putting me in one more time start wishing me one good for morning listeners for radio Vanuatu look at the program so I'm going to follow him throughout the show blog terrain but I'm doing show selection look at the music follow me look at the general update because one time 7 o'clock I'm going to follow me look at the 7 o'clock news update. Just after long the 7 o'clock news update, Mabai to join a company plong Mika Albi, what them a Pishlama Tok program plong a terrain. Straight long 7:30 terrain long morning, Baba Yumi to follow. First load welcome the service message, more all get the announcement, and straight one time long 8 o'clock, Mabai to follow more the 8 o'clock news update. After long hem, Baba Yumi to enjoy selection, look at the music, Look, all got the general update information. Cause same time to carry green light long team will set up long Parliament House before them. A first on a recession long Parliament will be continue back and terrain long morning. Time to carry green light long got just after long got 8 o'clock news update and mobile to save cross the line call Parliament House and mobile to save for them live. A first on a recession long Parliament will be taking place back again at terrain. Where place you listen come long ham terrain long morning. Listen explore radio Vanuatu some radio friendly Mr. Bushimi. One good for morning, you one parent where you wake up early, blow prepare breakfast, blow you with them all got a pikinini and all the families, or might you grab early, blow by you ready, look at a pikinini, blow go to school, Mr. Bushimi, one good for morning. Welcome, long good morning, Vano to show plong at Terre. No forget them you where you call a bed last night and you forget to turn them off radio, please. You, but for explain me, welcome up you, Terre, long morning back in. Mr. Wishing me one good flow morning. Welcome, long good morning, Vano to show plong at Terre. Me no forget them all the bus drivers where only stop service early morning, provide them service to look at the people. Good for the morning, Liu. More look at the passengers will you sit down with them, you inside law. Pass, Liu. Good morning, welcome, lo. Good morning, Vanuatu show, plong at terrain. And Liu, you stop inside the private vehicle, Liu. You stop rush, block all walk from you stop tight, lo. Follow them long of the traffic, where Mr. PC every morning and every afternoon. Mr. Wishing you one good for the morning, drive safe, you call a walk. Make them sure, say, you follow them all get the traffic rules all time. Suppose number by you find them, you one long trouble, or by you have a fine. Or maybe you miss have a cause some all get the unnecessary accidents where you mean unnecessary accidents where you mean you no need to happen by him happen, but from recklessness blew me and you miss have a cause some. One more time, you establish any come all get the islands belong a country looking one strong. blue you establish any gram lolkata islands blue yumi following weather bulletin where Fanatu Meteorology Mature Hazards Department Hemi Putumod blowing a table tree. Looking you milo southern central water sick at some marine warning where mistap. Marine warning where mistap information we call the sea travelers, Molgata mariners, you mimi walk los solwara, and baba you must think about safety actions all time you mistap quad los solwara. Wind when baba mistap blow, baba mistap produce Molgata dangerous wave condition, when baba mistap become hazardous, look at the small boats, small sea vessels. All people duly advise protect them extra care more always listen look at the media outlets from latest related warnings. One more time, we wishing you one good fuller morning and you must take and plan the care all time you must go out long soul war up long you me. Baba to continue with them selection blog of the music today long morning listen to radio one or two wake up spirit you might just have hesitated blow color walk wake up spirit with them selection blog of the music.
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My next level is Blung Nayo with them Tara Sing Sing, a new day. And I forgot them to say, first of the night session, the parliament, Baba Hemi, continue back again today. Looking at 20 pile for one where team Hemi stop. He got 20 pile for one where all members of the parliament will stop discuss around him. Yesterday, only passed him 4 bill finish, and then he bill for the supplementary appropriation 2026 act number of 2026, bill for the business license amendment act number of 2026, bill for the reserve bank amendment act number of 2026, and bill for the official salaries amendment act number of 2026. All lot of la bill when we stop it number by all members of parliament only to pay around them any bill for the anti-money laundering and counter-terrorism financing amendment act number of 2026. It got bill for the financial institutions amendment act number of 2026, bill for the commercial government business enterprise amendment act number of 2026. You got bill for the Office of the Attorney General, Amendment Act number of 2026. Bill for the Public Service, Amendment Act number of 2026. You got bill for the Government Remuneration Tribunal, Amendment Act number of 2026. You got bill for the Official Salaries, Amendment. Emily been passing yesterday, but they got bill for the Statute Law Miscellaneous Provisions Act number of 2026, bill for the Vanuatu Tourism Office Amendment Act number of 2026, bill for the Land Acquisition Amendment Act number of 2026. It got bill for the Land Leases Amendment Act number of 2026. Bill for the Road Traffic Control Amendment Act number of 2026. It got bill for the Public Road Amendment Act number of 2026. Bill for the Trade Disputes Amendment Act number of 2026. Bill for the Ratification of Certain Conventions Act number of 2026. Bill for the Electricity Supply Amendment Act number of 2026, and bill for the Vanuatu National Bureau Act number of 2026. So looking yesterday, 4 bill only been passed. It got 16 yet when we stop. Plumba Bahli debate him lo day plong atere. So continue to listen chess at the 8 o'clock news update. Time to caram green light lo parliament house and babaim to save passem line ni ko plumba you save folem life atere klong parliament house. First of the recession lo parliament when by hemi taking place back again at the day long morning. Any man of mine me tired of sing blong shana shana twine. Baba you enjoy him lo this for a beautiful morning.

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Nice, of course, long late. Moses Tau, what time are we sing tea week here? We put them time blim to 12 more minutes before him to cast some one time. Before him to cast some one time, 7 o'clock, very long morning. Straight long 7 o'clock, mobile him to follow more the 7 o'clock news update. And just after lock the 7 o'clock news update, mobile him to join a company, Blumika Albi. What time, Pishlama Tok Tok program, long today. 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Mr. Wishimi Wana, good fla morning. Welcome, good morning. Vana to show plong. 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You must sing follow me. Clat look at company blow you. Today morning and me hope say you stop enjoying company blow me so far. Bye bye. Me keeping you company. Cause one time at 9 o'clock today morning and babam stop look with you with them. Narfa radio friend. You back and Alice Serangi inside long Vana to life show plong. Today. One more time, stay tuned. Don't forget to say after the 8 o'clock news update. Mabaim to follow the 8 o'clock. Or mabaim to follow my first turn a recession of parliament. We mabaim to continue back in the day long terrain. 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

0: practicing safe sex all time. 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

Listen, it's the radio Vanuatu Webless join the broadcast long hem. One more time good for morning Liu. Welcome good morning Vanuatu show long today. Time dream to him straight one time long 7 o'clock today long morning. Anytime now by him to cross over call news desk. Join the company long join the company long SN Chak with the Mulkata 7 o'clock news update.

0: Good morning, mo welcome lo FBDC News Bulletin. Kaf mani bem over 2.4 billion fatu holsem pat lo sedele mol claim lo hol teacher Prime Minister Chotam Nabat italem lo Parliament yesterday. Kaf mani bem allocate one amount lo 4 billion fatu whereby me lo 4 year period lo 2024 to 2028 lo 2025 after lo one proper verification process. Government may allocate one additional money plus 537,314,000 more 21 fatu, where me all shortfall or underpayment plus get a claim or benefit plus teacher. M1 will get a claim we total up plus 5 billion fatu. Low 22 December 2025, government MPM 342,826,728 fatu long get a claim. Prime Minister Talem Seoli stop making process or progress plo implement them collective bargaining agreement where he been signed lo December 2025. Prime Minister Talem thank you lo work plo get a teacher plo educate mul beginning in long country moli T7 plo caramel payment plo get a. Department plo medio mochio asat si Talem Se 2025 to 2026 cyclone season plo fanuatu in no one active season. Emia time department emi look park mo obviously close em tropical cyclone season blem one highlight lo review ya tu emi time operation team lo focus center emi track em mo monitor em cyclone finu outside lo main focus desk lo Botvila. Tiffany Baldwin report.
1: Long one review long department long 2025-2026 cyclone season emi officially end with em four tropical system long region. Since 15 December last year, kasem 7 April iya ya, uhemi includum two low pressure mo two tropical cyclone system. Acting manager plong focus division Cherry Timothy stadium se hemi no one strong season.
2: Season ay kita lang kasem one very weak season. Hemi no active too much. Yumi lo inside lo office yumi se is one very boring season. But otherwise, outside of office local is any good from saying no tropical cyclone.
1: Mr. Timothy Italem se one highlight long season ya hemi monitoring long tropical cyclone Vianu outside long main focused office long Port Vila. Hemi time system hemi start form long manis April team long tropical focus center even stop long ambay moteka one flight iko long Santo long monitoring system ya.
2: This is a history for VNGD. For the first time, you must have a monitor on tropical cyclone outside the Port Vila. So the whole team, relay station Los Sando, Los Indigenous Hotel, and every information we look in, has come out of the media, has come out of the website, has been informed everyone, team has stopped Los Sando, you need monitor the tropical cyclone. So this is first of its kind, we have a testing capability playing the VNGD. How you miss have operate outside the weather forecasting center?
1: So far, tropical cyclone Ermil category 2 hemi passed between 27 and 28 February with them one information bulletin long department, two advisory, six warning, seven focus track, more three alert message. While category 3 cyclone Fayanu between 4 and 7 April, department hemi released him six information. Six focus track, more six alert message.
2: Wind impact plan, I mean, you mean the wave we have created through the system, it likely say, I mean, reaching all area town or south of side.
1: Department Italem say, while 2025-2026 cyclone season, hemi quiet, preparedness, more digital capability, hemi remain top priority from department. Tiffany Baldwin, VBDC News.
0: I got question lo from one em now kafman in opem mol get a teacher where li strike lo CRT rate. Li doubling opposition is mal kalsakao. Emi ask him yesterday lo first of the recession lo parliament.
3: O striking teachers blong emi. O li go back, work finish. Thank you long intervention blong justice. Why now you mean opem mol get a yet long evil rate blong CRT. Who ye is stop thinking no good yet? Education, I prepare good all beginning with me or no God, Mr. Speaker.
0: To respond to question, Prime Minister Chotam Nabat, Italem lo FBDC News say MU1 legal requirement, block half money include more payment, block get a teacher inside lo TRT rate.
4: I mean, a minimum say, you mean, a putum all kata claims plo kata law teachers law CRT me have me one determination by right and me one legal entitlement and na you me salukim full up all kata ministry so le submit him all CRT entitlement plo not only all kata teachers but every civil servant will entitled I think lo budget we me just pass me a supplementary budget you may look him some look at the entitlement of initial sack of so law one look at the outstanding matter look at the charity I think where have me cause some strike look at the teachers and maybe one of the something where government may address and finish and by me continue blow look law every legal entitlement by me give me mass meeting
0: Rabbis weda hemi stopem operation blo lukau dem tufla manwe lus lo solota blo tri creek eton la sadde ixon sipa lo fano tu maritime safety authority FMC italem se tufla mania I lus time tufla tri blo 71 narawan Thompson Marango I report
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5: From where in the first time, long all incident all semi happen long place here, all authority, all stop call long public, long all take a note, long all warning notice, more listen long all man place, time only one them go picnic long all area here. Thompson Marango, VPTC News.
0: Fasin blo take em rang o come one chief, follow em custom fasin, emi no mokat lo pat blo East Santo, emi doctor blo an professor blo Oxford University, we mi stop make em research lo pat blo island. Elton Pali, he report.
7: D-E-J-E.
8: Miriam Meyerhoff, one professor from Lanwis, Long Bigfla University, Long England, have you been finding out a full up custom survey or traditional knowledge, have you lose? Then have you stopped showing some overall picture, long all custom ceremony, long year 1933, long all man is Sando.
7: A-E-S. V-A-R-T.
8: Professor Meyerhoff, say have you find him out, say full up all in the survey one kind ceremony now, is that happen? Mohau now, all stop make him all ceremony, where he stop long all picture, long 1933. Yeah.
7: Big for something, where he lose him, all custom, lo side, long take him a rank. You know, got full up man, where he's ever explaining picture, blow you mean, where he stop so much one man, he kill him pig. Got some old fella long lorry with him, one old fella long. Okaba, only talk good lolly, tell him good lolly, little bit no cyclone, all custom, yeah, be plant him only no survey. Full of man only no look survey, one in kind kaka, he stepped inside long wall, a sara way only set him up. him ya want something with loose people, na. Now ya in over full of man was him tell him talk we all get a lot. He's supposed to only tell him out of me, say in over full of man we only take him around, only no full of custom. Now ya.
8: Maya Hof, him you walk together with them team, long Fanatu Cultural Center, long same old picture, long hokapa, more long look and feel. Curator, long cultural center, kai tip kami, hemi talem out safe. Full up long old man, long east part, long santo, only been happy, long looking old picture, the only no save, all one kind ceremony, hemi stop happen inside long old picture.
9: For example, today you will school in school from certificate and diploma and degree, and then you will custom, or total in all same. Or total in big, long, take them all rank. So, got one pizza behind the background here where museum all fashion lokata belum make them rank lokata lo custom we the deal no practice I think some nara island and some nara area lo sando li we make
8: manage up long museum here hemi kohet long talem se fike yes hemi save kam make them awareness mo talem long old man imas welcome tai custom all time pe hemi stop long one man long make
9: them you like no talem out no mo it even the one man. If you have a lot of money, the bottle fashion, the people who are one only, or one who could like, we say, find inside the custom. Some old traditional knowledge, all we were all learned before, can pass immediately. Lay go talamot, it is not the one family, or one parents, the teaching or being in the
8: Professor Maya Hof, Monfikes, is that putumot, all exhibition, long all of la picture, long old man is Santo, long year 1933. Mobile exhibition, Pahemi end, long Friday 15 May 2026. Elton Bali, FBDC News, Lukanville.
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1: 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Listen to radio Vanuatu cloudy conditions with them isolated showers blowing rain over long south and parts of central islands, while partly cloudy with them possible brief showers blowing rain long Narvla islands blowing yumi. Moderate to fresh easterly southeasterly winds and may blow over long group over long the southern islands, while light to moderate southeasterly winds and may blow over long all the central northern islands blue yumi. Minimum temperature long terrain by Miami range long 28 degrees Celsius down long south, more 31 degrees Celsius and up long north. Now look side the marine focus. Looking one marine strong wind warning, him stop naya over long channel, more southern waters, plong country. Southeasterly winds, plong 21 to 25 knots, more rough seas, plong 2 meters. Long Narvla Islands, blue yumi, or long Narvla. Solwara long country, looking southeasterly winds, semi blow, long one speed, long 11 to 15 knots. Solwara mabam savaka some 1.5 meters high, over long the coastal areas, blue yumi. And now I'm update the site lower the information blue me too. We are blessed to join the broadcast blue radio Vanuatu Longham. When and whatever you cut, you pass him one good fala morning.

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0: na ulong radio program long tete imitu footnet long kat o visa long fisheries department long torpa province Mr. Harvey Hopkin by Mr. Potem imitete long a kirim little bit update long all development mol achievement lo site long fisheries long torpa. Now welcome Mr. Harvey Hopkin. Thank you long sabe mekem long stop potem imitete long kirim little bit update long one fisheries department stop mekem otemol fishermans long torpa. Now go ahead with them or the update where you cut.
1: Thank you so much, Mika. Fisheries department, through local government, become fisheries department by me deploying beginning lo Manisha. Three fish aggregate device. Obviously, make it easy for fishermen to stop trolling them. Benefits for all devices may be one to us. It's a minimum say all fishermen, but you know, Western money or one of you could direct your best blow fishing, you can remit them. There are something by party, I mean, benefiting people, and you know, side to Kakai. But you look, say, by a time you meet more fishing and also, it means by money, copy and plant a piece by. Money blow one part and we work on it and we close up 1 million at cost. So the three fatia by me run about close up 3 million we got money put to become the top of progress. That's why by me to deploy one low kawan, one low motalaba, one low toka. So we stop one of them 3 times to blow me reminding every fishes blow. Only must look out them good all fish aggregate device. He got low aiming all part device me under all regulation law fisheries. You know allow blow you go pass them both to you them or you will not or you know allow blow type of land. So me very important. So me buy me one more big fella achievement blow all fisherman blow Torba province law yeah. So me want him remind them of look out them put all assets. Now one to me want them emphasize the site law what anyone where me go fishing law what anyone must law you must provide them data. From information any very important law come law of which fisheries law you know say part when you like tropemia any stripless or bless any produce some good cuts. So through on data, you know, we have help them with blow. You miss have make one decision. Blow, you mean deploy more back, or you mean me move on back. So, fisherman, we miss a lesson. It's very important. And you fishing law, it's very important. Blow, you must provide them one name. Yeah, all fish catch blow. You got fish data. You can really information. You can blow with blow fishes. I think you mean development. I think you know by you know one will be something by development and capture unit law fisheries. Look, one will be important. But you mean make them lawyer program three fish aggregate device. Lo mirimitim bagan lo kawa, mo talaba, mo lo toga, lo torres. Reason why you mi putum lo tribula ailanina. I mean from no more say can you look him lo last year again? You mi follow all data now, you mi got all licensed fishermen, mo all kata will active lo give him the data. So that's the why Mr. Remind them all man say all fishermen say very important for you must provide them here. From true law here now, you miss a home development. You mean say put one part one place we know that fisherman law. So suppose you look one island where you look at fish aggregate device, it's the minimum say you look at all the fisherman blue you mean a license or you know provide them data law or fish law or department law fisheries. So then you want to encourage me of the island from. But now the development lawyer yang by local different na section 2 by cap. So lawyer yang later on thank you local compliance by me come to Malaysia go help me develop the side of development lo me like deploy more bar. Motu kata lo aquaculture to polycam. Motu me very important lo side of solar prisa. Solar prisa am you very very important lo you like information lo bla. Which one me active yet? All data blue you from true lot data ya now by helping office by milay sa assistant you la mo lo mo help o you need lo you move ma on in a freeze go no different plus so we very important our information ya mi amiga ating yan ang mga blog lo tala mo.
0: Yes, thank you too much. Now you tell him about plosentiminal data. How now baba fisherman him save sentiment data blame eco kasim you. I got one responsible person Mr. Lockrown block collectimal data ya all fisherman only send direct data eco lo office.
1: Okay, la fisheries department him been training all the trail monitor. All trail monitor Mr. Oligat 11 Island. All got all is collect him all data ya through lo la trulo loka lokship lo kata lo imi lo la for fisherman lo book imi stop giving ma tol kata for lo book trulo lo book ya lo tani bo fishing ga you must pull ma for lo book ya from master lo end lo ya ni bla mas you must send them lo book information ya go back to office from time you send them lo book information in go office then lo next ya but you always have a problem bro you saw a pem license. I mean, you want something where you must make a mikla, you know, get to my sling. So, another one, I create them too on a group chat, you have a send them all data, suppose where you do your things, you do your them part, plus I send them data, you have a contact me, blow me, add them you inside the one group chat, from time you stop send them all information, I call them, or catalog will at least record them all data, blue. Lo side lo help lo department iko lo fisherman yes mi cut mi through lo incentive incentive mi lo iko lo all active fisherman will start provide data o same time by provide data o same lo yaya y lo ka office bin make mi can finish what em la all sumosmula tulia lo kata will give him data so mi ba mi play office kam tar lo psc time mi la give him what free no mo. So time where obviously stop asking you, blow you give him data. From through the data, you say that pull up something. Suppose when you not stop giving data, then by you look him say, but you not say that. So some lo yaya me come with him something. Say by all colleague blow me come down lo PSC day, but me play on the mobile lo active fisherman will start giving data. Lo got I start me say, but you give him a thing free. He got nara something where you may be organize him lo. Lo la fisherman na lo yaya emi lo all katan is sabi pema awan niya solo freezer lo katan lo installment lo computer wall emi ami wana arrangement where mi bina signing with them katan lo computer wall lo any fishes where you want them kat one solar system blem emi sabi pem direct lo installment lo one or two ya y con lo computer wall me to me one na control something lo office man lo y mi lo torba lo me kem se life y mi easy office me been organize him lo you me sabe pe lo installment so after lo freeze then by me you me sabe help mo active one lo you me sabe negotiate me po as far as bot with them all gears, with them all next supplier. Suppose we're only active, you miss a pen tool or installment. So, you want to get a pen tool, you miss a torba, yeah. Fishes, you miss a pen direct on solar pre-sublime direct law supplier where they make computer wall. One more time, thank you, computer wall, bro, you accept them all fishes, blow torba, law side, law agreement, law installment payment.
0: Thank you, Thomas. You need to come back. Stranel Betlo side for fishing license. How now, Baba, all fishermen always have a couple of access and fishing license. Just throw a little bit process problem no more.
1: Okay, the side blow process blow fishing license. Also, you mean no fisheries license for 1 year, me for 12,075 Vatu. Before you can pay 12,075 Vatu, you need blow you pass the provincial government. Lo yupem ni ka emita sa problem lo yupem we mi kam kasem lo mi ula then lo muli piblo fishing emi 12,075 before you kasem lo mi ula you must go fix him all fish lo provincial government pastai beblo yimi lo fisher semi 2075 batu after lo hemia yimi ne demo an application then bo yimi give him lo yual stika stika o e by stop lo bot lo yu narawan na yu yu no yu no preme any license lo yu fine way obviously so we give him lo yu 50,000 la fine because where yu yu no pen one license lo fishing then you stop o head lo fishing be yu mi like am across lo yu from any stop lo regulation lo lo fisheries.
0: Thank you, Thomas. Now you got any rules or any bylaws where we stop where we self guide them fish or fat or fish aggregating device or by you like putum. We got any self guiding rule or law where we stop or you put myself or all fisherman more is have access them or any fish any boat where we pass is have access them. So you got any law or may stop in place?
1: Okay, thank you so much, Mika. Yes, Lord, you make a regulation law fish aggregate device. Fish aggregate device, you got all rules, blame, law, you must comply with them. Anyone where you want them to have more law, you should contact me. So, I mean, all law fish aggregating device regulation, they will tell them say, you know, sabe, anka lo place where by Ali puto un fat lem, mister Mims is supposed to you look fat this stuff lot, you know, so you know, love, you go for some boat to you learn. After you know, hello, blow, you go move on that fat. Let me blow your regulation blow fat. I think no pass, you got some money to stop anchor lem, but I mean, maybe you'll know, be in our law, rules or law, and we provide them. You know, love, blow, rule, you know, love, blow, anchor lem. So you got all fine splam. Because when you not comply, you got all fine splam. Mr. encourage him all fishes. Contact me. Me send them direct lo kata regulations. Lo make him say all time. Lo start with him kata lo board. Lo make him say only comply with him. Lo say lo go fishing lo fat. Main rule blam yana. After when you go lo fat, you must provide them data. Information that we stop carrying out fish low. I must fish that you stop carrying out become low land. Thank you, Thomas.
0: Thank you, Thomas. Now, after time you me go angarem fat, or you me go put them low sites where you me look at them in this stuff. So, Baba him take him how long now you miss have a of fish him is have a fat him is have arrive where he ready blow all bottles have a coron lo have a couple of fishing levels. Baba him take him how long?
1: Well, I think by me close to 2 to 3 months by after the harvest is have start. I think I mean me one long men islands blow ya yeah, to lo imi lo torba province time when lo PSC day by every man can witness him one fat and he ready. So by him take him 2 to 3 months after him ready. So by you me law top of province me so put an eight law witness him one fat law and by me one different highlight where law department law service by me this plane law yaya and then I'm able to go fishing law fat from a long time and be ready and finish. That's the way I'm going to deploy law manager.
0: Thank you, Thomas. Erwin, not only something is just give me a little bit information or give him a little bit awareness or message to you call all fishermen lo how all is saveco fishing keeping fish semi fresh lo solo water with them ice or something or same block carem till them fish semi fresh kasem so yeah, just give me a little bit message to you maybe only save the any narula just give one message to you suppose some will be thinking block come inside join them fisheries will know how well I'm especially lo side play me keeping fish semi fresh after we me hukum now you make you may run with them because I'm not so.
1: Thank you, Mr. Amika. Lo side lo fish handling. I think you will have been control lo fish handling training is finished. You will have been telling me, you will have been no poet by you got one team by me come before PSC day lo training you will have lo side lo fish handling. That's why it's important lo time you go out lo fishing, make sure say you got enough ice, you must cut a ski, make sure say boat lo you clean. everything I mean very important. From you know, so one fish come no one boat we toti. From sometimes you stop running come yet or toti blow boat you know more. You make them say be Mister be encourage me all blow time you like over sing over them ski over them ice. But make them say time fish blue like I mean me fresh. From no good was fish blue you come and me no good. But you make one so Mister be encourage me blow you must cut one ski. You must cut ice. Also, you mean office lo fisheries lo sola I got Oleski. So, saben se any association or fishes only want them use them want them eski. By isabe come use them. But full of ice blemish, time you finish, you come back to them, ready blow next one you want them. So you got the X key come, you bless, I will give him blow you, you zoom. After you gram gum, blow next one, you zoom back. When me sabre my name, you last, I'm very important, blow you with them ice. But make sure I say, both blow you, I'm clean, but you got some enough no more, blow you gram gum so. We enough no, lo X key blow.
0: Thank you too much. So with them three island where you may identify and blow put them all fat slam. I got the fishing association all stable place here where all the cat access all freezer where a department he been helping more at all them.
1: Thank you too much. Emilio, you mean long place for me put them? Yes, I got all access all freezer finish stuff. But I want to, you may put them from all licensed fisherman. Also, I'm not allowed to get access to the Berisa. Lo yumi lo kawa yes lo last time mi bin ko putum one lo web or la bright fish fisher manato li kat on storage blon kata or laptop one the recent one wo yumi bin ko trouble ma freeze up lemena lo last time lo kawa lo yumi lo tokatu ikat one active freeze sta wo yumi sta store mi san fish sta pe mi sta bin karanje ma yumi bagan or fishes wo them new payment plan direct lo computer all. I mean, Mr. Bin Karajim, it's a fisherman. He must pay on a one name solar freezer system. From suppose you may not get enough storage, but you may not have export. So I mean, very, very important, turbo fishes, you must get storage. Example, lo cobra, you may get docker now, you may export on tap. So lo site lo fishing. You must have been guaranteed one fisherman, lo. I mean, must cut one. Lo, you miss all about export.
0: Yes, thank you too much. Now, this before you start, can blow a small story and blow me too. Is suppose you got any last say, blow tell him, or any last information, or maybe important, blow you give him out, or fisherman's not all about all you harem, you forget blow tell him out earlier. So, yes, make him small time, so you got any last something blow tell him.
1: Last something we want to tell them, lo view lo mi what them mo all the calculation lo mi lo alpatia. Mi lo him say economic lo torba, mi stop lo solota. So Mr. Bin Karajem, provincial government, all member lo parliament lo pa torba province lo mi important lo li focus lo solota. Problema mi lo him economic lo mi by micro by people mi benefit I got the infrastructure I built. So Mr. Bin Karajem lo all the big man lo mi by li look only focus mo lo solota problem. You talk about solota, you run lo solota, you never look little na mele. Pelo lan isto me kan face par no number isto mo di ko no na mele problem pelo solota ino. So Mr. Papili ko lo la lita lo torba province lo in any time lo mi focus lo emia mo good lo find him some funding lo start lo find him seven problem seven kula lo itsa island lo start pen fish. Thank you so much.
0: Wetem heme na wemi tekem jimi tu ikam long in blong voice note radio program long tete long behalf lumi Mika Albi mi talem thank you long Hervey Hopkin long ol kata update more information long one in fisheries department stop making long ol fisherman long torba more thank you to blong kivi mo kata information ol sim blong ol kata fisherman long torba blo ol isave inform long ol kata achievement We want to government through long fisheries department is that helping all fishermen long torba long him. Umi talam thank you to you kolong king listeners long radio Vanuatu where you will time follow up voice long not radio program. Thank you, mo you passing my nice for the time.

0: Dedique dem sona. 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
1: Listen, Spiritio, Vanuatu, nice la voice, blong. 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After we've been following Pishlamatok to program, blong, today with them company, blong, Mika, I'll be all the way long, Torpa province. Few more minutes before him to cast him one time, 8 o'clock, today long morning, straight long 8 o'clock, mabay him to follow him at 8 o'clock news update. After long him, mabay him to wet lo team, long Parliament House, time will give him green light, mabay him to cross him line, ikaw long Parliament House, blong mabay usawe follow him live, direct him straight one time long Parliament House, first ordinary session blong Parliament, when mabay him sit down back in today. Also, we mentioned him earlier, he got 20 p left for one where all members of Parliament only start to discuss around long him. Looking yesterday, only pass some first flat four bill after we little blong opposition with them. Prime Minister blong country give him statement blong two flat. Follow my statement blong President blong country when we been make him last week long Friday. Yesterday, look him, I got four for a bill where only been pass him. First floor one, hemi bill for the Supplementary Appropriation 2026 Act of 2026. A bill for the Business License Amendment Act number of 2026. A bill for the Reserve Bank Amendment Act number of 2026. More bill for the Official Salaries Amendment Act number of 2026. A man of offla bill where all members of Parliament only pass them lo day blue yesterday. And today, got all narafla 16 bill where we stop where my boy discuss lo him. He got bill for the Anti-Money Laundering and Counter-Terrorism Financing Amendment Act number of 2026. He got amendment to lo bill for the Financial Institutions Act number of 2026. Amendment to long bill for the Commercial Government Business Enterprise Act number of 2026. Bill for the Office of the Attorney General Amendment Act number of 2026. Bill for the Public Service Amendment Act number of 2026. Bill for the Government Remuneration Tribunal Amendment Act number of 2026. Bill for the Statute Law Miscellaneous Provisions Act number of 2026. Bill for the Funnel to Tourism Office Amendment Act number of 2026. Mumbai got amendment to the Bill for the Land Acquisition Act number of 2026. Bill for the Land Lease Amendment Act number of 2026. Bill for the Road Traffic Amendment. Bill for the Road Traffic Control Amendment Act number of 2026. Bill for the Public Road Amendment Act number of 2026. Bill for the Trade Disputes Amendment Act number of 2026. Bill for the Ratification of Certain Conventions Act number of 2026. Or bill for the Fanatu National Bureau Act number of 2026. Might you just join a broadcast today morning? And my name is 16 Vla Bill. We are bye. All members of Parliament will discuss Lahem today back again. After we have been passing 4 Vla Bill, Venice yesterday. Might you just join the broadcast today morning? Good for the morning, Liu. Welcome long. Good morning, Vanatu Show today with me, radio friendly Massing Falau. 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One more reminder, no more, Lumi, all the people, we sub, all the listeners, Lumi, we me leave, Blue Island, Blue Evate, and every weekend, you me like, I'm Costa Swim Swim, Solwara. Pain mind say all areas Yumi low eastern part Vate Rip Karen Lem Stapa or Curlem plan the time so make sure so you take plan the all time times you stop low swim time you drink you no need to swim from you got more risk blow by yourself lose some life blue you. And take a blind use one parent time if you like to make sure say you know Carmot I blew long all together picking in looking over the weekend. You got some families where you lose some life, all together lost exact sport. We planned the time all not of families, all families will be lose some life, all together hem before. I'm going to continue with the selection blog of the music inside long studio. Listeners per radio Vanuatu, keeping me entertained. Kasi one time long 8 o'clock. I'm going to follow me at 8 o'clock news update. Enjoy this fly into your number Terra Qatar.

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0: Hello, welcome to VBDC News Update. Tavia province lo gim big flam milestone lo healthcare service lo manisia le nagel hospital i megem crown breaking blo new fla outpatient building with them andova blo one generator mo quad bike blo 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Prime Minister Talem se Kafmane sta megem progress lo collective bargaining agreement. Mo italem thank you lol keta teacher lo work lol keta lo education blo piginini. Igat question lo from one em now Kafmane no pay mol keta teacher we li strike lo CRT rate. Li da blong opposition Ismail Kalsakawi askem yesterday lo face the recession blo parliament.
1: Or striking teachers blumimi. Oli go back, walk finish. Thank you long intervention long justice. Why now you mean open mulka da yet long evil rate long GRT? Who ye stop thinking no good yet? Education I prepare good old beginning blumimi or no gak, Mr. Speaker.
0: Long respond lo question, Prime Minister Chotam Napati talem lo VBDC News, CME1 legal requirement blo kaf mani include mol payment blo geta ticha ya inside lo CRT rate.
2: Amino minimum se yumino putum all geta claims blo geta lo teachers lo CRT. CME1 determination by right, CME1 legal entitlement. And na you miss looking full up lol kata ministry solisa submit him all GRT entitlement law not only all the teachers but every civil servant work entitled I think lo budget we me just pass me a supplementary budget you may look him some lol kata entitlement ya finish the sack up so law one lol kata outstanding matter lol kata GRT I think we have me I mean, some strike blow the teachers. I mean, we want to get something where government may address and finish. And by me continue blow look lo every little entitlement, lo you may mass meet him.
0: Happy voice blow Prime Minister Chotam Nabat. Kafman by look pak again lo agreement we mi cut with them sign of fund fisheries limited we mi sign them 2 year pass prime minister Chotam Nabati talem se sign of fund ikat all outstanding money we mi need to pay lo Kafman small same time mi announce them se World Bank by mi support them fisheries ministry lo over 2 to 3 billion fatu prime minister Nabati talem se Kafman ikat some plan lo look lo area lo megem tin Prime Minister Italem se sign of an ikat all outstanding money. We mi need to pay lo government. Ma council by tegem decision yet lo ao emi save look lo legal agreement. We stop mo suppose need lo cancel em by mi megem. Mo update lo side lo sport semi-final action lo OFC Pro League 2026 by tegem place tomorrow. Lo first match lo 12:30 PM South Melbourne FC by play VSM Vanuatu United FC before Auckland FC tekem South Island United lo 5:30 PM Olga the team qualified strong plokasim one place lo grand final most potent now we putum end lo VBDC news update you pass on good vladi
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Hemia emi tok save long wanem blom mekem long time blow flood. Number one, no stop long old place where water level is have come and up, hurry up, long time where flood he come. Number two, no try and blow crossem river, time level blow water I beat him knee blong you. Number three, stop long safe place all time kasem where authority I give him clear notice. Number four, all animal only save swim, so no putum olketa, the place where man is have stop safe long hem, long time block flood. Number five, look out long old road or bridge where water I cover map, long time block flood. And number six, no let them all pikinini only pleble, with them all bivla water or water where I stop come out long old drainages. Hemia emi wanem blom mekem after long flood. Number one, stop long way long old disaster area after long time blow flood. Number two, boil em water or use em water filter before you drink. And number three, no hurry up long fix him or get a something where only damage. Number four, no let them all pikinini only play long old water blong flood where he stop yet long round. Number six, look out long old rope lo electric where it broke or something where it save cause and fire. Number seven, check em all main path blong water supply system blong you. Also, source, storage, distribution points, more household storage. Re-enter em all buildings, use em torchlight. No use em hurricane light or something by save cause em fire. Long all flammable gas inside. Number eight, make em all hygiene awareness long area mo all families blow you. Number nine, no kakai all fruits or vegetables where water blong flood I wash em all geta I can. And number ten, no use em all something where I use em electric kasem time where you clean him, try em, mo check em say I safe blong use.

Business Blue Radio Vanuatu Clean Budget for you this morning with Mtare Blue Sing Sing Solo featuring Demi Lovato. We put some time blue to 13 minutes. And like 8 o'clock today long morning. I'm going to check them out. Update the site blog, look at the weather information blog, Yumi 2.

Update the site low weather information. Following weather bulletin where Vanuatu Meteorology Hazards Department and we put them out but did a cloudy conditions with them isolated showers plong rain over long southern parts of central islands while partly cloudy with impossible brief showers plong rain long Narfla Islands plong country. Moderate to fresh easterly southeasterly winds and we blow throughout long group. With them light to moderate or me blow long the islands long country. Light to moderate southeasterly winds long Narfla Islands blue yumi. Maximum temperature long today mobile me range long or minimum temperature long today mobile me range long 28 degrees Celsius down on south, more 31 degrees Celsius and up long north. Maximum temperature of the day night mobile me range long 21 degrees Celsius down south, more 23 degrees Celsius up north. Now look at the marine focus, looking one marine strong wind warning over long channel, more southern waters from Vanuatu, with them southeasterly winds from 21 to 25 knots, more rough seas from 2.5 meters. Elsewhere, looking southeasterly winds from 11 to 15 knots, with them light to moderate seas from 1.5 meters. And then I may update the site with the information, blue me too, where I place to join the broadcast long hem, whenever that way you cut, you pass them one good fella day.

Listen Explore Radio Vanuatu 15 minutes emileko 8 o'clock 3 long morning. We're blessed to join the broadcast long hem. Baba in a long time you meet to fall and face the recession long parliament where baba me continue back and 3 at 16 mobile stop yet long by all members of parliament baba holy discuss and debate along Parliament House. We got 4 way lipina pass and finish yesterday, but before a while in the subway, it's a blum by into Karim green light and Baba into join him first on a recession. When we continue back and today, listen, explore radio Vanuatu, Baba Yumi to Baba Yumi to continue with him. Selection blow all got the music inside long studio. Tayo Cruz with them title sing I Can Be.

0: 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Mwale mi stop making. Radio Vanuatu, and we keep him you connect with the member of the parliament below you.
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0: Follow more proceedings for this first ordinary session of Parliament remotely or different places around the country, but also from overseas. Thank you too much, Law. We shall resume back this morning while we proceed Law business for today, but before we do that, I may ask him, Law, Honorable Member of Lumi of Malakula, Honorable Oliver Micah, suppose he may have kindly offer him one talk Law prayer before you begin.
1: You may bow head to me, pray, eternal God, our loving Heavenly Father, this morning may fly. One day, pray, me, with them creation, blue, you will stop, pray, me, this morning. Papa, me, fly, come, this time, me, fly. So thankful, so many blessings where you used up. Bless him, me, fly, with them. Father, this morning, me, fly. No worthy, blue, me, fly, call him name, blue, you, because you are holy. Set them each one Lomivala this morning. There is any wicked ways in us, you forgive him, Mivala, you wash him, Mivala with them. Precious blood, Lo San, Lo you. Holy Spirit, Mivala, is to be invited, you come, you give one Lomivala. You like go with them, speak out, Wimbamba, and Jerem. Discussions of Lomivala, all ministers, Wimbamba, Lidabalem, all bills, Wimbamba, and Mivala discussion this morning. Father, me will I pray from spirit, Lord, wisdom, more revelation. Also, we pray, me pray from all believers, Lord, Ephesians, Lord, Ephesians chapter 1, verse 17. Me will I need him that wisdom, that spirit, Lord, wisdom, more revelation. Lord, me will I save him make all decisions, we will benefit him, country, Lord, me will I. God, Papa, beginning it up with spirit, start with him, me will I, Lord, session, Lord, this morning, Kasem, and blame. Praise, glory, honor, and thanksgiving, blessed our breath and back. Come, Lord, awesome, marvelous name, Lord Jesus, me blessed our breath.
0: Thank you, Honorable Member, Lord Prayer. Lord, agenda WM this morning, confirmation, Lord Minutes, you may not got business having presidents, you may not got announcement by the speaker, you may not got presentation, Lord petitions, you may not got statement by Minister, we got one statement from the Prime Minister. I may allow him to have taken this morning. Tabling Law documents, we know got urgent debate, you know got, and then business to be transacted. We got all government bills from by Yumi seeking confirmation, Law, leader of government business, Law, bills will stop, Law, order, Law, you shall proceed to him today. With the Premier, by me taking a statement, Law, Honorable Prime Minister, suppose I have a to send them a statement, Law.
2: Good morning. Good morning, Honorable Speaker. All got the Deputy Speakers, Deputy Prime Minister, Leader of Law Opposition, all Honorable Ministers, and every Honorable MBs, all members of Parliament, and every citizens of the Republic of Vanuatu. Honorable Speaker, yesterday, leader of the opposition, Tamuhemi Sap, respond law, comment law, His Excellency, Head of State, and we make a statement, Blahem law, prevalent language, law English, French, and we start with French, then English, and Pislam. And we commend them for love law, you may include him, well, let's have a talk law or trivial language, and the may sub inside the Constitution, please. Unfortunately, today, I make him statement blooming in all trivial language, but law one language, I mean English. And I got the reason, Honorable Speaker, why by me make him statement, yeah? Not in Pislam, but law English. And by me making a statement here, also to respond to one question where leader of the opposition may raise him about maritime delimitation, and Deputy Prime Minister may respond. But today may rise for me provide them update lo one where government may start making. And may continue to advocate them all issues play me lo side lo maritime boundaries. So I couldn't make this statement lo Islam, but also me tell him and me probably me make him lo English so that every friends play me or they save one him now what want to him stop advocate him and me go to lo international people law international law lisave harem more than we have made pursue. So statement blow me by me in English. One more time, Honorable Speaker, good morning to you. I rise in the parliamentary chamber to speak on an issue that goes to the heart of our identity and our right to self-determination. The return of sovereignty over Umainupne and Umanek Leka Islands, completion of the decolonization process, and the delimitation of our maritime boundaries. Today, I will provide members with an update on our fight for the return of these islands and the delimitation of our maritime boundaries with New Caledonia, including progress on the current negotiations with France. First, let me provide members with some important background. This July, our nation celebrates 46 years of independence. However, our journey to independence is not yet complete. It will only be complete when we secure sovereignty of our island and our land and our seas. We are a nation of 83 islands. As we all know, two of our 83 islands are Umainupne and Umanek Leka Islands. These islands are sacred and have been part of Vanuatu for generations. As you know, communities across the southern islands of Anaitcham, Futuna, and Tana maintain enduring bloodlines and cultural connections to these islands. We do not regard these islands, nor any other islands in Vanuatu, as resources to be exploited, but as gifts from our ancestors for our children and our future generations. As guardians, we have a duty to protect them. But France also lays claims to these islands. France wrongly claimed these islands as part of New Caledonia during colonial occupation, and they did so without any consultation and without any form of consent from the New Vanuatu people. They consulted neighboring countries and did not consult us. They have been ignored the persistent and very clear positions of the Kanak population, our friends, that these islands are not theirs and belong to Vanuatu. This is an appalling colonial practice that saw external powers wrongfully claiming what was never theirs and defining our borders. Since our independence, we have continued to fight for international recognition that these islands belong to and have always belonged to the people of Vanuatu. And we are using all the pathways that are available to us, including those under international law. In July, I, along with the Deputy Prime Minister, Honorable Johnny Gwenabo, met with French President Emmanuel Macron At this meeting, we discussed how we could resolve these issues. President Macron agreed to resume negotiations on the delimitation of maritime boundaries and, most importantly, the sovereignty over Umuinupne and Umuinek-Leka Islands. He appeared genuine and committed to a speedy resolution. I thank him for this. It was specifically agreed that there would be two rounds of talks before the end of last year to try and find resolution on both matters. Since that meeting, we have been preparing for negotiations. I appointed Deputy Prime Minister Honorable Johnny Kwenapo as lead negotiator for maritime boundary delimitation, sovereignty, and decolonization matters. We engaged DLA Piper, one of the world's largest and most influential law firms, to represent Vanuatu's legal interest. We worked together to re-elevate engagement with France on this matter. This has been extensive. We have been through 8 archives in 6 countries since then to ensure we have everything. I thank the government of Fiji, New Zealand, Australia, the United States, and the United Kingdom for maintaining such impressive records and for cooperating with our team. France too has very extensive archives.

with France in November. On Thursday, 20th November 2025, a delegation from Paris, led by Special Envoy Director Benoit, arrived in Port Vila for talks. I gave opening remarks, and the lead negotiator chaired the meeting on behalf of Vanuatu. Chiefs from the southern islands of Anaitcham, Futuna and Dana also traveled to Port Vila to give presentations to convey the significance of the islands and the important role they play in our cultural life as testimonies that the two islands are part of us. Their presentations were powerful and the unity and passion was clear for all to see. At the meeting, we made it clear that these discussions about sovereignty, decolonization, and maritime boundaries centered on accountability for colonial rule. The shadow of colonialism still lingers, and our voices are treated as secondary to the interests of sovereign states, and the cultural and economic deprivation that stems from colonization still thrives. The very principle of self-determination, enshrined in the international law and championed by the United Nations, states that people have the right to determine their political status and control their lands and resources free from interference. Sovereignty should reflect indigenous ties, not colonial occupation. We felt these first talks with France were productive. We thought they had formed a solid basis for a pathway forward. However, since then, progress with France has been slow. Recent developments have shown that France's position may remain deeply entrenched. French politicians and authorities have publicly stated that they do not contemplate any renunciation of sovereignty over these islands, despite the ongoing negotiations. We have seen questions raised, both in Vanuatu and beyond, about France's seriousness and commitment to resolving this issue in good faith. The second round of negotiations, which was supposed to take place last year, was pushed back to early this year and now to the end of June, effectively doubling the timeline that was agreed. We expected France to follow through on what had been agreed, but so far they have tracked their feet. This is not the conduct of a partner acting with urgency or respect for our said commitments. We are not seeking conflict with France. We are seeking dialogue and honesty. We are expecting France to act with integrity and do what they say they are going to do. How is our friendship with France serving us? And that's a question. How are they treating us like friends? It's another question I'm imposing in this statement. The second round of negotiations is scheduled for the end of June. We are currently preparing for this second round. We have established a maritime boundary, sovereignty, and decolonization unit to coordinate our efforts and support the lead negotiator in his role and to support the negotiations process. It is shameful that a specific unit for sovereignty and decolonization is needed in the 21st century, but it is. We have appointed Mr. Sumbe Andas to head this maritime boundary, sovereignty, and decolonization unit. He was ambassador and permanent representative of Vanuatu to the United Nations office and other international organizations

0: including the World Trade Organization. Mr. Anders will be returning to Port Vila to lead a small and dedicated team that will coordinate the legal, political, and diplomatic work streams required for this fight. The team will also coordinate with other stakeholders here in Vanuatu and across Melanesia neighborhood, as well as other allies in the Pacific and around the globe. Our Melanesian brothers and sisters, including the Kanaki leaders of New Caledonia, who were here in Port Vila recently to express their solidarity and support for Vanuatu's rightful claim to the islands, stand shoulder to shoulder with us in this fight. They feel deeply that a resolution of this dispute will not only give international recognition to our cultural ties to the islands, but also signify that post-colonial land and territory disputes can be resolved, even decades after independence. This solidarity reflects a shared understanding that these islands are not merely part of our geography, but part of our identity and history. Clearly defined and agreed maritime boundaries between Vanuatu and New Caledonia, and confirming Ni Vanuatu sovereignty over Umainupne and Umaineleka Islands will foster regional cooperation and support global stability. As we prepare for the second round of talks in June, we are developing our position on the different elements of the negotiations. We have also carefully evaluated all of the legal options that are available to us. We are trying the diplomatic pathway, but we are also ready to change strategy as soon as is necessary. Vanuatu will not accept further delay, nor will we engage in a process that lacks a genuine mandate to resolve the central issue of sovereignty. Any negotiations of this nature must be conducted in good faith, with both parties prepared to address all issues on the table. If it becomes clear that there is no willingness to meaningfully consider the question of sovereignty, then these discussions risk becoming an empty exercise. Vanuatu will not participate in talks that do not offer a credible pathway to resolution. In those circumstances, we will be prepared to pursue all our available legal, diplomatic, and international avenues to secure the return of our islands. We will not take a passive approach, and we will not abandon our claim. We will defend our sovereignty with determination, with unity, and with resolve. We will continue the fight for the return of our islands. France says its values are liberty, equality, and fraternity. But what liberty exists when they deny Vanuatu our right to sovereignty? What equally exists between a nuclear power and a small island developing state? What is fraternity when friends' morals don't apply in the Pacific? I am addressing members of Parliament today to provide an update on this important issue and to reaffirm the need for continued support. Pursuing and achieving this goal will require bipartisan commitment and a coordinated national effort. We are and must remain united in our pursuit of sovereignty and ensure this matter stays a national priority. This is an issue that rises above politics. I urge all members of Parliament to recognize it as a shared national responsibility. I ask that you stand with the government, offer your support where you can, and help ensure that Vanuatu speaks with a clear, consistent and united voice in both domestic discussions and international engagements. We must make clear to everyone that Vanuatu will not compromise on its sovereignty. In closing, let us remember our responsibility to the ancestors who entrusted these islands to us and to the generations who will inherit our decisions. I will ask our lead negotiator to keep the National Cabinet informed and to continue to keep Parliament fully informed as negotiations progress. And I encourage all of us as leaders to advocate for the return of our two islands, Umainupne and Umainekleka Islands, and for the finalization of our independence journey. I thank you for your attention.
1: Thank you, Honourable Prime Minister, for your statement. We refer to the Standing Order 23, the Standing Orders of Parliament. I suppose anyone you want to tell me, you have a comment or statement, Honourable Prime Minister. Honourable Leader of the Opposition.
2: Thank you, Mr. Speaker. Good morning, Liyutemba. Good morning, long honorable members, Long House. Naturally, long side Long House here. You may stand up shoulder to shoulder with them, all efforts play me. Lo, going back to the island where you may save the history of me, the culture of me, so the part of the Republic of Vanuatu. You may encourage them in negotiations where they stop afoot. Blobambali, only must change them gear, blow all together. You got the points after the June, from where something here, issue here, and we stop. Since some of them have already stopped the public service. And me encourage them, so me save. Governments must cut one cut-off point. So negotiations play me lo June, lo liko, lo fast. You may go straight lo ICJ. You may not have all them tight. Ulu mo talk a long time from story ne, some prime minister talem. You start lo number 46 year blem now. And suppose we go to all talem say, but you may cut some negotiations lo level lo manage lo June. Then you must tell them, say, after June, you must cut one light. Because time where President Macron, and because I'm pleased here, Dr. Guillaume, you've been suggesting them, say you agree no more, you make them call the International Court of Justice, but I mean, decide, say, Bamba, only pursue them long manaya, but let them, you may pursue them with them energy, where Bamba, you take them, you call the resolution. Instead, lo pa yung Mr. Pulim yung long time mo. Thank you, wagan long Prime Minister, lo statement niya. Yung Mr. Nap shoulder to shoulder lo issue niya. Thank you.
1: Thank you, Honorable Leader of the Opposition. I think I'm saying I'm got any comment to the statement. Honorable Leader of the Government Business, Honorable Charles Salway, Member of the Pentecost.
3: Thank you, Mr. Speaker. Thank you, Honorable Prime Minister. Statement will be very clear with them determination. The position of the boundary, maritime boundary, you may be Vanuatu. Also, Prime Minister, I tell them, we want process to complete independence of Vanuatu. And on border, whether on land or on salt water, and especially Vanuatu, for me, Solwotana is a big one. And I mean, important, we must complete the maritime border, believe me. Long Vanuatu, we must save one way, we cut. Long land, long Solwota, more underneath long Solwota, more long space too. for me a issue yet we must complete. You know, long south no more, but long west too. We must come long complete him. Emia. Emi process for independence for me. Emi sat for look too, say, some neighbor mo prata country. Only been co agree with them colonial power. Long so called border, you only stop talk about it. So, I mean, say, we must negotiate too with them all of friend country blue me, or neighbor blue me, or prata blue me, long Melanesia. And tell them thank you, long government, long Solomon Islands, where I mean, it blue me along ICHA, mean, it blue me home. Many me who agree, all same, all Melanesian brother, all neighbor. I mean, see no more. When you make a sign of agreement, long Motalaba, Long Beach, you may barbecue, when you may sort them out. It should be same up with them, New Caledonia. Suppose you may talk with them all together. But from where me when colonial power, where me still govern them, New Caledonia. What them fit you too? Where me neighbor blue, you must come long and me understand me too. From maintenance agreement, only me 1993. Some me too, only part level. But one or two, me been carrying independence finish. Once again, thank you long, Prime Minister. My government blue, you me save a bagan. You me make plan the other time finish. Long round table. Me hope she buy me no cost of repeating bagan. And me entirely agree with the leader of the opposition. Say we must come next step now, Boko. From it come clear. Say got dispute. Time when New Caledonia become declared maritime boundary long disputed area. So me then say we must go with them round table here. Yeah, we must move. You go from Mr. Koko Lassab law 50 years, law independence. Thank you, Thomas, Honorable Speaker.
1: Thank you, Honorable Member. Any more member you want to make a comment or statement? Honorable Member Bloe Fate, Honorable Jesse Lua.
4: Good morning, everyone. Thank you, Prime Minister. Make a good speech for this one. But we must find for what reason we go to negotiation for this one. Because this is a small island, long time belong to us. Why French government, former government make this issue to disturb us with a small country? Because this is an international problem. Because everybody know, New Caledonia try to independent. We support this one. We are Melanesian country, must become union. So he make the trap, make us disturb each other. So we must find why he make this one. When Deputy Prime Minister go to negotiation, we must find the right point to negotiation. After easy to find the solution to favor us. No need a rural for boundary for any something. We are full Melanesian country is one union. This is one point. After under this agreement, any something can easy to negotiation. Thank you.
1: Thank you, Honourable Member. Honourable Minister of Law, Foreign Affairs, International Cooperation and External Trade, Member of Law, Luganville.
5: Thank you, Mr. Speaker. Good morning, Leumo. Good morning, Law, Honourable House. Me too, me Stanabiam, me and firstly tell them thank you, Lord Honorable Prime Minister, with them, Honorable Deputy Prime Minister, will continue to talk with them, Franis. You may have missed you, me stop long time, me sabotam talk talk, leader of government business with them, leader of opposition. Say you may must ready, Lord, current next step, Lord, negotiation, blame me. Me want them tell them thank you too, Lord, government, Lord Solomon Island, on some. One Melanesian brother, we agree most of them what pandribli mi utam Solomon lo kalsa blo Melanesian. Mo mi wandam ma confirm lo house to se Fiji sta pretty blo mi tok. I think you wait le mi blame to one date lo you mi save ko tok tok utam ko tal site lo pandribli mi utam Fiji. Thank you too much, Mr. Speaker.
1: Thank you, Honorable Minister.

0: Diguem, si no m'agrada, anyone want to make a comment or statement, Honourable Prime Minister? Thank you so much, Honourable Prime Minister, with everyone who have been intervened today, or statement, or who have been come out. But you may now proceed, Lord Government Business, by me asking, Lord Honourable Leader of Lord Government Business, Lord. Let me indicate them, you all bills were stopped, you may proceed with them.
1: Thank you, Mr. Speaker. Mr. Speaker, bill were Parliament by me. Look, Lohem, or debate Lohem, Lomonin, and me bill for the Public Road Amendment Act of 2026. More minister of public utility now by me table them. And by followed with the bill for the Road Traffic Control Amendment Act 2026. Thank you, Speaker.
0: Right, bill for the Public Road Amendment Act number 2026. Then followed by bill for the Road Traffic Control Amendment Act number of 2026.

0: I mean, invite them on Honourable Minister of Law, Infrastructure, more Public Utility, Honourable Minister Tanki Tomas, Law, Isabel Kamlo, Front Law. Introduce him firstly a bill for the Public Road Amendment Act, number of 2026. Law, first reading, Law, Parliament. Right. Projet de loi numéro 2026 relatif aux voies publiques, modification. Bill for the Public Roads Amendment Act, number of 2026. Honourable Minister, is I proceed to introduction of the bill or merit more purpose, plenum first reading.
1: Thank you, Mr. Speaker. Good morning to you. Good morning, Honourable Prime Minister, Deputy Prime Minister, Leader of the Opposition, Deputy Leader of the Opposition, Honourable Members of the House. Mr. Speaker, this morning, Migatona Blokarama Bill for the Public Roads Amendment Act number of 26, Igamlo Parliament. You may run, all members, you got explanatory note, Mr. Fred Limi. You want them to go directly, no more, why now, or purpose way, Bill, you come into discussion of Parliament House today. First of all, let me all utility road to Blimi. Kafman trulo mipu lol remarks plem if I not say while you miss a tram base plimi blow building all road infrastructures plimi somehow all utility services plimi to stop katemol rotia or tikimol rot or megamol trenching walk lol roadway me mista megam full up lol rotia some lot they still stop you mista pem loan blogata yet. While you Mr. Hatwoklo Mega Mol Walker, all utility services plimi will only try and place to blow service mol needs plimi or staccate mol rote. Papers blow billia and me blow. Make sure no more time one utility company make him any works lol rote, he put him back lo state where Mr. Atom work plemlem. Minim says supposed to take him one trench low on quarry road, he put him back quarry. Suppose he take him colta. I put them back colta. Suppose you take him asphalt, I put them back asphalt. But you mean no more on them say, time we are hotel, you mean put them some asphalt, some little road network, you mean finish, or hotel, you come take him out, or you put them quarry no more, some little areas where you look low, Portfila network, you mean not any issues with them all utility companies. You mean everyone understand them, service work that we need to provide them little people, you mean, but you want to make sure one more say, you mean. Make use of road infrastructure of Limi the longer possible. Every time we meet at them after building or construction of road infrastructure, every time we go cut them back, it's to affect them integrity of structure. So the less you meet touch them after finishing them, the better it is. Or time you meet at them small, but you put them in one state where they have a whole entire time to long term. Number two, thing we want them to address them, please, I mean. Declaration of road. For not to have man through the patchet plem, and you patchet no more from network plem. So far, you missed up look at them one road network close up 3,000 kilometers. One third of the road network, and you sealed. Two third plem, and you gravel it. While patchet plem, you very restricted, Mr. Speaker. Along the years, some. Also, by the subdivision, example. Different man, one private, one developer, come up with one subdivision, build him some road, finish Kafman or minister responsible, blow me, we declare him road, he come public road. Well, the first place, you mean a patchet from all road. Example of Platinia, Eluk, all road there, the first place, you mean a been patchet from. Unfortunately, along the way, minister responsible Blumipu, you been declare mul road here. You may add them or road network, you come whole network look afman, pay budget limit no follow. So now you want them want to make them say before you may declare one road you come public road or you come low network look afman, you may must at least put them one certain standard before you may get them. standard there by Ministry through the Public Works by settlement. Lastly, Billy, I want to address some gaps where you may be identified along the way since 2013. Please, may address them, lo, please. With a short explanation, Mr. Moves, Bill for the Public Road Amendment Act number of 26, come lo first reading, move lo Parliament in discussion. Thank you, Mr. Speaker.
0: Thank you, Honourable Minister. The floor is open. Suppose you have any questions or comments. The principal bill for the Public Road Amendment Act number 2026.

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1: Thank you, Mr. Speaker. Mitalem, thank you, Long Minister of Law, Public Utilities, Long Mikaram, Billia Mikam, Policy Blem, Policy Intention Blem, and Mikut Tumas. We look forward to all regulations where one body come out. Not only where by deal with them, we'll get out all this stuff, cut them road, but even Hamas quantity will load now, all track all the Karam Lord. From some time, we'll track all the road, only capsize them, all something come Lord no more. I'll track it on and double them after his problem. So, suppose we got all regulations where one by he come also, we'll deal with them. Not only just how you got them road, but how you run the road to, by enable them, you must have a protect them all roads, where government is the hard work, by me put them seal them. You wonder too whether got any consideration given long amount, long fine from Bolivia companies. We wonder whether 3 million enough, Lubamba, you penalize them from what Bolivia no more thing. So, Minister, I look what's on them, but my come back next time, blow. Must deterrence, I mean, must come out strong, Lubamba. You teach him bland little companies, where even some you missed out on the you said, normally put them cone finish after the Limerick walk, and time we finish, only go. You missed up. And what amount of money you have no more blow by him, you will have no more. I think some blow 3 million, I think. I think you need blow, look, blow, you lift them up, blow, and we represent them one deterrence, blow companies, blow, you think heavy, time will come, blow, you make them roads, blow, you. By you support them, billion. Thank you.
0: Thank you, Honorable Leader of the Opposition, Honorable Member of Pontevedra, Honorable Jackson Lesser.
2: Thank you, Mr. Speaker. Good morning, Limo. Good morning, Long Prime Minister, Deputy Prime Minister, and Leader of the Opposition, and every minister and all MPs. We talk in support of Principal Blue Bill. I think, by me noticing, say, Port Vila has become more crowded, and you must have spread to go outside the vicinity of the CBD now, yeah? Mumbai got more subdivision when Mumbai has come. Also, Minister Hemi Talamari, around the statement, blames, say, planted all developers only create them all subdivision and then only wait them up by government and me announce them say road here make one public road and then only put them build them fix him road they make the government now. But also me tell them that road wasn't budget for in the first place because government and me no intend to make them subdivision let alone create them all road inside them. Bill here me come me straight timing blame because time more people only pay him. Ground the port villa and all subdivisions only go. You may look and finish. By more people only live and you may not want them same something will happen on current subdivision and by may continue to happen. People went and create a subdivision and then only current building blow road they come give him no government as if government now I tell them say subdivision by stuff. So Bill he come let me tighten them and by me look him say all utility companies too by only in advance, only prepare them in advance, blow, only meet him all criteria, only want them again before you miss him, wrote them, or give him one standard where you may run by him, enjoy him. And allow me talk in support of Principal Blue Bill. Thank you, Mr. Speaker.
0: Thank you, Honorable Member of Port Vila, Honorable Member of Pentecost, Honorable Salwai. Shalom.
3: Thank you, Speaker. I'm talking in support of Bill, where Mr. Blue address him, issue where Mr. Face him. But how now you must have avoid him a mere of future, especially all subdivision. From me to easy, we make him subdivision finish. Make him small road where me almost 15 or 20 centimeter, build him no more after leaving Mr. The more man will constable him, I will start claiming government. So you go make them road pay. No government make them subdivision. Got some private developer, you only make them. Vladimir, me big one, after you meet all politicians, you can start promising to buy you like what? Mulai gambar pun, nak melalui di sapu sum sekat malam bayi kami kan, bayi mahu ini kami sabtu di sini di sawa, eluk, momat, and more. So one, how now ini sabtu awal dem, bayi. Minum sabtu by Prime Minister or whom, ini sabtu kami awal dem, bayi Menteri Pelanggan, Menteri Pelanggan Internal Affairs. For me, I'm going to fix him up for problem no more. Really awake on the long future. For me, continue here. Long quantity. Even San Fernando, I'm going to subdivision, no utility, no water, no light or power, Mikulahem. After 46 years, I think every time now, blowing me. Come up with the one policy, we don't direct to Molokata, we don't make a proper subdivision. We got drainage. Most of all, we come no more, Berem Simon, after pandemic block, some colta, we know colta too, only pandemic no more. Then price go on top. Time is a little one finish, we disappear. Illego is stop long government. Everything is in future, every time we must address him. The man will stop happening. Thank you, Speaker.
0: Thank you, Honorable
2: Thank you, Mr. Speaker. Good morning, Leo. Good morning, Lo House. Me talk talk in support Lo Bill. Talk talk Lo me by me joining talk talk Lo Honorable Member of Parliament Lo Portfila with them Member of Parliament Lo Pentecost. Of course, as Portfila, me crowded. You me got small space. By you make it more people come reside level the rural, and of course by you need more land, more space, plus you need survey occupy more residence plus portfolio. Of course you need more subdivision, full up more area than more citizens premium you come reside them, than more the prime crown finish only depend law only come with impression you meet everyone all member of parliament, especially you meet LMP plus level the rural and of course including Sando. As well, huh? So while me talk in support Lopil, me want them highly recommend them. Say I think you should harmonize them. You should cut one good fellow cooperation between Ministry of Public Utilities with the Ministry of Land. Plo make them sure that I got one subdivision. The developer must standardize them all roads inside the subdivision. Yeah, you must impose them. Plo not be on the government. Whilst by that process, blow the declare blow make a public road. I think important blow. We want them recommend them more. Prime Minister, blow. I think it tighten my policy, more regulation, blow develop now. Why we must tassel them road here? Even we make them good proper drainage, cause a main access road, public road. And you must make a necessary claim. Make a lot people blame. Of course, you must sympathize with them all. All citizens blow want to all taxpayer, all entitled, all infrastructure. But by government itself, with them limited financial resources, we make that. By myself, fulfill them all need to get that. So, me thinks we got one more stricter policies and regulation. But make sure that I'm all developer with them respect. All get that. All will contribute. All tax. Blow me. But the good. Blow. We must cut one obligation. Blow. Develop good. All infrastructure. All subdivision. Blow get that before all citizens. Blow one out. All start move. More pay more property. Thank you too much, Mr. Speaker.
0: Thank you, Honourable Member. Honourable Member Blo Malakula, Paul Paolo.
4: Good morning, Mr. Speaker, Mo Prime Minister, Deputy Prime Minister, Leader of Opposition, Mo Honourable Members, Blo House. I think when I'm talking support Lo Bill this morning, Bill, I come Lo right time, Lo you may address some issues brought to me, so as a weather or something, you may contribute, but plenty of times, I may all man meet. Situations we must have come across them. I mean, when them lo you may look to lo how you must have deal with them. Sometimes you may not get them road, but I mean all machines we must have used on road now. I mean, they on road, and how now we deal with them all kind of situations on there. You talk also from lo Ireland, lo place to make about them lo Malakula constituency lo me. Or people la lorry will stop shifting all corporal about now. Will stop damage them plenty time on road, and you know got any something any low way. I mean deal with them all issues on them. Thank you, Mr. Speaker.
0: Thank you, Honourable Member. I suppose you know that any comment or question, the principle of the bill. Honourable Minister, you want to When you give, before you rise, sorry, you look on the hand just raised, Honourable Robert Bond, Member of Loepi.
5: Thank you, Speaker and House. One comment that I have is I think it's I'm speaking in favour of the bill, the amendment. I think it's a long time due to have penalties, the power to penalise by the Ministry. I wonder about the power to impose the utility to replace the damage that they might have caused. You might have a situation where a utility causes damage. It's 10 million vatu to repair the damage, but they're more willing to accept the penalty than to pay the 10 million to do the repair. So if the power to order the repair is not in, it's not in the amendment, it may be in the underlying bill. I didn't check that, but I think the Ministry should think about having the power to order the utility or the contractors involved to actually do the repair to the level that's required, and also have the power to penalize for having done the infraction in the first place. So that would be my recommendation, that that you have the power to order the repairs as well as the penalty. Thank you.
0: Thank you, Honourable Member. Honourable Minister, you got any general comment or contribution?
6: Thank you, Mr. Speaker. I think every question we all members ligat iko taun ni kam taun mo lo regulation sa so si vle lukut lo amendment ya mi open up scope lo regulations plimi le mi sa fikata fo all offenses mo penalties lo act tok tok lo MP Robert Pond concerne ma all penalties lo regulation tu yu mi sta pa give out pa mi prescribe mo one form so lo form ya time one utility company and me apply to make one road lo form, you must satisfy say you comply with it, you must satisfy with them repair or by make them, how long by take them make them, who straight by make them. Suppose you know save give him out every someday, but you mean allow more to make them, give him a satisfy lo repair or by give him after we work lo road, will you put them back every something lo standard we may require. Letting salesman, but you must have a cut off from Tok Tok. Concerning all penalties, with the one we lead the blow position, it's 3 million blow on corporate body. Now we tell them all same, we look what place you start on them. We've been discussing with them state law. State law, we've been agreeing say that's a correct amount to put there. But if the future you look say come, we can, we miss a very come back, we may discuss them all fines about it. Tumutok at tingin ito mas sa speaker.
0: Thank you, Honourable Minister. We now, by putting the fourth bill for the, it has been moved that the bill for the Public Roads Amendment Act number of 2026 be read for the first time in Parliament and to pass. Those in favour, please indicate. Against, abstention.
7: Motion that the bill for the Public Roads Amendment Act number of 2026 be read the first time in Parliament and to pass was carried unanimously with 40 votes in favour.
0: Thank you, Parliament. Let me move to the committee of the whole House for look all sections. Section 1 amendment. Take a new schedule. Item 1. Item 2. Item 3. Now, let me start with them. Item 1, item 2, more item 3, low vote. Could I will agree, please indicate. Against, abstention.
7: Item 1, subsection 17.1, item 2, subsection 37.1, and item 3, subsection 37.2 were approved unanimously.
0: Item 4. Honorable Member of Port Vila. Honorable Jackson Lesser.
2: Thank you, Mr. Speaker. We want some clarification on item 4B, penalties here. 3, a penalty notice may be served personally or by post. So what ministers have clarified, no? Because you may now here, you may get full up means below communicate with him. With a post, let me also include him email, another means necessary where you must have communicate with him too, or you may stop normal or you may personally serve him and put him inside the post for him, post office box. Suppose you must have some clarification, no? Suppose email and other necessary means of communications too have been included inside long way of giving notice for penalties. Thank you.
0: Thank you, Honorable Minister.
6: Thank you, Mr. Speaker. Thank you, Honorable Member of the Port Vila Block Question. Question B, you also must have the amendment. You may allow him no more, or penalty notice would be served only personally and by post, which means post office. You may not look for any other means. Thank you.
0: Thank you, Honorable Minister. Any more comment, item 4, or question? Suppose you know that, Mr. Putum, item 4, or vote, would I agree, please indicate. Against, abstention.
7: Item 4, section 40 may have been approved unanimously.
0: Item 5, section 44.

0: Suppose you not recommend item 5, Mr. Putum. Item 5, low vote, would I will agree, please indicate. Against, abstention.
1: Item 5, section 44 having been approved unanimously.
0: Thank you. Take me come back, low bill, section 1, amendment. Putum low vote, would I will agree, please indicate. Against, abstention.
1: Section 1 amendment having been approved unanimously.
0: Section 2 commencement. Those in favor, please indicate. Against, abstention.
1: Well, section 2 commencement having been approved unanimously.
0: Committee of the whole House, we move to come back to Parliament for second reading, law bill, Honorable Minister, law infrastructure and public utilities.
2: Thank you, Speaker. I'm on them taking opportunity of the Parliament. Thank you, both sides of the House, for support for the bill. MEP no one long due work we should be undertaking a long time ago to protect them all infrastructure, we need to protect them investment of government. Mr. Now moves a bill for the Public Road Amendment Act number of 2026. Come to second reading. Move to pass. Thank you.
0: It has been moved that the bill for the Public Roads Amendment Act number of 2026 be read a second time in Parliament and to pass. Those in favor, please indicate. Against, abstention.
1: Motion on bill on Public Roads Amendment Act number 2026 Parliament a second reading in Moblang Hemi passed Hemi been approved unanimously with 42 votes in favor.
0: Thank you, Thomas. Next bill, Honorable Minister, suppose you. Mr. Vicarabak Chabriu.

0: Next bill, we enroll leader of government business, and indicate them in the Road Traffic Control Act. Do you have one confirmation, Lehem? Honorable leader of government business.
1: Thank you, Honorable Speaker. We've been announced some next bill here, but got some minor amendment, but we need in parliamentary amendments. But next bill, I have Waimiko Lohem. Bill pour la loi numéro 2026 relative à la lutte contre le blanchiment d'argent et le financement du terrorisme, modification. Mes bills pour the money laundering and counter-terrorism financing, Amendment Act of 2026. Honorable Prime Minister, Bahim Tegolim.

Bill for the Anti-Money Laundering and Counter-Terrorism Financing Amendment Act, number of 2026.

0: Honourable Prime Minister, it's a proceed law. Introduction law bill of first reading.
1: Honourable Speaker, one more time, me Sanablo present him bill for anti-money laundering and counter-terrorism financing act number of 2026. Thank you again. Before me make an introduction, law bill, Honourable Speaker, me want to give him one quick update, no more law progress, law work where through law office, law Prime Minister, Ms. Abante, take him to address some of the issues where we stop. We got one committee where we been established, where he comprises law different agencies, where he look law all issues in relations law AML and CDF. And only continually provide them all update progress. Lo when them work government and we stop making. And so far, he got one international consultant where he been come around and me one practice where he must come law or the audit him, you mean, what he must comply law all requirements under law AML with MCTF. And based law, all got the findings, preliminary findings, you missed up law one very good position. Well, you know, find many irregularities law. All issues to do with them AML, with them CTF. And one all got the findings, we only find them out, and me realignment law, FIU. And billion now, Mr. Campbell, me address them issue here. So, Mr. Speaker, bill blow, side blow anti-money laundering and counter-terrorism financing act, number 13 of the 2024. Financial intelligence unit, you may everyone, you may have a role and functions where you may have make them, particularly all assessment will gradually stop and undertake them, all analysis and also all got the findings, suppose you got all suspicious financial transactions where it's taking place within government or the different agencies where it's up. And me have one all got the main core functions, provide them all got the data, all informations, law, all illegal flow, law, site law, all money laundering, and so forth. So currently, FIU have been stopped with him, Office of Attorney General. And he been actually raising a lot of questions as to whether he may be the right place where he may stop him or he may should realign him to another place. Now, Law Regent, FIU, Law Regent, everyone already stopped within Law Reserve Bank, except Louis Law Vanuatu. And one will get the recommendations of finding where task force where he stop undertaking all issues lo side lo anti-money laundering with MCDF. Only make him recommendations, he come lo, obviously lo Prime Minister, lo you miss have a transfer him full functions lo FIU, but he come stop under lo Reserve Bank. And same time too, one will get the amendment will by him address him Plesia Emmy Reserve Bank will say one reporting entity by him no more come one reporting entity from him now by him assuming that will a role where him stop. So Honourable Speaker, Emia Hemi one minor amendment no more me currently come back and law Honourable House here, let me save debate over him. And he got one minor amendment too, where by the time we come to him, by Ms. Have move from no more law flow, have one minor corrections no more, law wordings. So, Honorable Speaker, we take a bill for the Anti-Money Laundering and Counter-Terrorism Financing Act, the come law first reading, by Ms. Have debate over him. Thank you.
0: Thank you, Honorable Prime Minister. Allow me flow plus suppose you got any questions or query law merit more purpose flow billia. Honourable Leader of Opposition.
2: Thank you, Mr. Speaker. Me, tell him thank you, long Prime Minister. Bill, me come inside. Blow amendment, blow anti-money laundering, with them counter-terrorism financing bill. Me haram Prime Minister, me make him explanation, but me wonder suppose where all explanations blow Prime Minister is about touching issues long gray listing, because Reserve Bank, me one bank, and we conduct them own international transactions plan. And then M2, and we required blow by me make them reporting. Blow me report them on suspicious transactions. And you may wonder whether FIU is stuck inside Lobisia, and we no compromise and work law financial intelligence unit. Time we boss blue when we Reserve Bank. And Bombay is have a cut appearance, please have affect them, compromise them, independence, long officer, blue Bombay, Miss have a require them Reserve Bank, blue Bombay, me account. I think discussions here have been come low in the past, and it got a reason why officer me am situated inside law state law office from one old region here now, where got one major policy shift now. You may wonder now was whether Bombay survey affect them credibility blame me. The fact that body where me responsible long receiving all reports about every transactions where you make them, more every suspicious activities where you happen, he stubborn underneath long one entity where him one himself may require blow Bombay.

0: μου. Μιλούμε ένα small something. Yes, I mean, it's small. The policy shift is a big one. I mean, I must worry them. And my immediate explanation to the Prime Minister. But I mean, I worry a little bit long how we really become long amendment, yeah, by me representing policy shift. Yeah. Thank you, Mr. Speaker.
1: Thank you, Honorable Leader Blow. Opposite Honorable Member Blow Epi, Honorable Robert Bourne.
2: Thank you, Speaker, and thank you, House. Thank you, Prime Minister, for bringing this bill. It's a very important bill. We're having many problems in the financial sector because we have not properly organized ourselves with regard to APG and to the mother group FATF. So I thank you for your efforts in this matter. I think we all agree that the Office of the Attorney General has not been the best place to put the oversight for the FIU. That's generally agreed. My comments are similar to the Leader of Opposition. The question, have we looked at all of the things that APG and FATF will be looking at when they look at these amended changes? From a practical point of view, the FATF and APG as a group look at three different things when looking at the oversight for a financial intelligent unit. First of all, does the FIU have operational independence and autonomy? And second thing would be, is the FIU shielded from organizations or influence from the outside, possibly conflicts of interest? And the third thing that FATF and APG will look at is the protection of resources and their files and security and secrecy. It's always difficult for a small island nation, a small government, to find the best places to put some of its organizations. And I think that the Reserve Bank is a good organization. I think that they're generally properly run. I think they're funded well, and they have the capacity. But my question to the Prime Minister is, have we considered the three oversight things that the FATF and APG will be looking at, being, again, operational independence and autonomy, that the FIU is shielded from outside influence and conflicts of interest, and the third thing, the protection of their own resources if they're moved to the Reserve Bank? Will they have some autonomy within the Reserve Bank? So those would be the three things I'd like to ask the Prime Minister to advise us on.
1: Thank you. Thank you, Honorable Member. Your comment or question? Honorable Prime Minister.
3: Thank you. Honorable Speaker, and me tell them thank you for comments raised by Leader of the Opposition. What them Honorable MB Blow you mean, AB. Honorable Speaker, you may everyone miss have a independency of Reserve Bank. Not only have me sublim one very critical side for regulatory functions, and provide them oversight and low level law government and me look them that hemi proper law you must have a provide them or transfer them FIU by hemi go support them all get the law Reserve Bank. FIU by hemi still blame that function as to whether hemi undermine them work will get the submission. But the governor of Reserve Bank with the board of him, but that now they provide them that guidance as to how FIU by him make them work for him. So, me not look at anything wrong with the honorable speaker. Time when you look him work where Reserve Bank him submit him, you be got all external scrutiny, especially World Bank, IMF. Well, God only provide them oversight, so that already giving me one indications on how the level of oversight law.

0: control, scrutiny, accountability. And tam we put on one naravle institution also, and we couple him fast law reserve bank, and then we give him that assurance. Guarantee se by kat independency lo work we got to list make him. And of course by every work we got to make him, we make sure that by anything we have come inside law country, by having no law destroy reputation law, one regulate the authority also reserve bank. And then now you may look at semi proper law, you may save put to be go inside, or got only save administer them, all got the functions play for you. Thank you.
1: Thank you, Lord Prime Minister. Me take him say, no matter any questions or comment, the floor, the principle of the bill. But me now put him the vote, it has been moved that the Anti-Money Laundering and Counter-Terrorism Financing Amendment Act number of 2026 be read for the first time in Parliament. The Parliament in Passem, would you agree, please, left my van. Against, abstention.

Motion that the bill for the Anti-Money Laundering and Counterterrorism Financing Act number of 2026 be read the first time in Parliament and to pass was carried with 32 votes in favour and 6 abstentions.

0: Thank you. Parliament, let me move to the Committee of the Whole House for the closed sections. Section 1, amendment. Take a minute to the schedule. Item 1. Paragraph 2A. In the repealing paragraph. Item 2, section 4. Mitilitium Office of the Attorney General must substitute with the Reserve Bank of Vanuatu. Inputum item 1. With them, item 2, suppose you have any comment, the vote, whether we agree, please indicate. Against, abstention.
1: Item 1, paragraph 2A, and item 2, section 4, were approved on division.
0: Item 3, got one parliamentary amendment, or item 3, Honorable Prime Minister.
2: Thank you, Speaker. Item 3, subsection 7.1 and 7A1 and 7A2, you may subdelete him. Word here on the recommendation after you substitute with the approval. Mr. Move.
0: Motion law, parliamentary amendment, Honorable Leader of Government Business.
3: Thank you, Mr. Speaker. I'm second the motion. Law item 3. Law. Recommendation or represent by approval. Thank you, Speaker.
0: Thank you. You got any discussions, motion, or parliamentary amendment? Suppose you know that, you put some parliamentary amendment on item 3 of vote. Could I only agree? Please indicate. Against, abstention.
1: Parliamentary Amendment 1 on Item 3, Subsection 7.1, 7A1 and 7A2 was approved on division.
0: Honorable Leader of Local Government Business.
3: Thank you, Speaker. Long Parliamentary Amendment Animals also clerk is given text in French. Thank you, Speaker.
0: Thank you, Thomas, Honorable Leader of Government Business. Since I've got French version of parliamentary amendment. We put them back. Item 3 as amended, the vote, what I will agree, please indicate. Against, abstention.
1: Item 3, subsection 7A2, as amended, was approved on division.
0: Item 4, paragraph 7, 2A, A and B. Item 5, subsection 8.1. Item 4, more item 5, low vote, would I will agree, please indicate. Against, abstention.
1: Item 4, paragraph 7, 2, A and B. And item 5, subsection 8.1 were approved on division.
0: Item 6. Delete Attorney General, substitute Governor of the Reserve Bank of Vanuatu. Item 7, subsection 8B2, delete the Reserve Bank of Vanuatu. or substitute any. You put on item 6, my item 7 of vote, whether will you agree, please indicate. Against, abstention.
1: Item 6, subsection 8.2, and item 7, subsection 8b2, were approved on division.
0: The committee come back law bill, section 1, amendment. Whether will you agree, please indicate. Against, abstention.
1: Section 1 amendment was approved on division.
0: Thank you. Section 2, transitional provision. Any question on section 2 or comment? I think I'm saying, got any question or comment on section 2? Me put on section 2 transitional provisions. Slow vote. Those in favor, please indicate. Against, abstention.
1: Section 2 transitional provision was approved on division.
0: Thank you. Section 3 commencement. Slow vote. Whether will you agree, please indicate. Against, abstention.
1: Section 3, commencement, was approved on division.
0: Committee of the whole House, me move you come back law parliament, law second reading, law bill. Honorable Prime Minister.
2: Thank you, Honorable Chair. We take a bill for the Anti-Money Laundering and Counter-Terrorism Financing Act, number of 2026, come to second reading, lo pass. Thank you.
0: It's been moved that the bill for the Anti-Money Laundering and Counter-Terrorism Financing Amendment Act, number of 2026, be read the second time in Parliament and to pass. Those in favor, please indicate. Against, abstention.
1: Motion, bill on anti-money laundering and counter-terrorism financing act number 26, Hemigamlo Parliament, second reading, Mopanghe pass. It may have been carried with them. 34 votes in favor, more 6 abstentions. 5 abstentions, sorry.
0: Thank you very much. Thank you, Honorable Prime Minister. I shall be regaining the chair, please.

0: You want them make one suspension for break before you may come back. So we ask them law leader of government business law all bills we stop suppose where Mr. Vey indicate them law one and bill he stop law list we ready for you Mr. Vey deal with them.
1: Thank you, Honorable Speaker. After break, Parliament by me look loan bill for the stated law miscellaneous provision, Act number 2026, Honorable Prime Minister, by me table. Thank you, Speaker.

0: Thank you so much, Honorable Leader, Local Government Business. But you may now suspend law break. You may come back law 10:30 to deal with them. Bill for the studied law miscellaneous provisions, Amendment Act number law 2026. Honorable Prime Minister, by me introducing bill. The Parliament now suspend for break and you may come back law 10:30.
1: God bless you, stop. My name is Mr. Mekin. Radio Vanuatu, and we keep him you connect with the member of the Parliament below you.
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Vanuatu, it's Nioband. Nice little number you meet to Harmlunga this time. Right after you meet just up follow him first ordinary session long 2026. Well, today morning we you meet looking Parliament him come back long. I sit down back again today Tuesday 19th long one is May. You meet come longa Harem Olkita bill where you meet Harem. Bill for the Public Road Amendment Act number of 2026 and we've been passed the little morning more. Lo, this morning we had a Honorable Prime Minister me give him statement him provide him update over the maritime boundaries concerning Matthew Mohanta where we share with him where you may share him with him in Caledonia. Well, Prime Minister him state him say him you want to appalling practices for France. Let me claim him on island. I'll get the island on behalf of New Caledonia. Second round of negotiation concerning maritime boundaries where me happen lo end of June after we Francis semi postpone him twice or two times Venice. E France semi really one friend me one question with Prime Minister him stop ask him. Opposition leader statement, I mean, Karachem talk Mohemi set one cut off point long if no negotiation about two islands only no goals and how will you plan them, then Bombay you may go long International Court of Justice. Leader for government business, Honorable Charlotte Salwai, he present a bill for the Public Road Amendment Act number of 2026. Introduction long bill he introduced by Honorable Savi Harris, Minister of Infrastructure and Public Utilities. Minister Savi Harris has stated that some of the roads have still cut loans for purpose. If one utility company has walked long, one of the roads in place, probably must complete a full walk and make them half. The declaration of the road must address some gaps to stop the purpose of the Parliament has been go through the first reading. My first reading has been passed long on vote, long 40 votes in favor. Committee stage has been approved anonymously. Parliament has been called a second reading with 142 votes in favor. My Parliament has been move on the next bill. We lead up long government and business has been presenting bill for the anti-money Laundering and Counter-Terrorism Financing Amendment Act number of 2026. Prime Minister Chotam Napat has introduced the bill. Parliament has sit down on first reading. First reading has been passed with one vote, from 32 votes in favor, more 6 abstention. Second reading has been cut, 34 votes in favor, more 5 abstention. Little long government business have been presenting bill whereby come after long parliament break long 10:30 long today we have a bill for the statute law miscellaneous provisions act number of 2026. Parliament have been suspended for break. Naya Mubamba have resume long 10:30 long this morning. So wherever place you stop listening come him, you continue to start listening come. Local time please me to enter long studio, hemi 16 minutes hemi like 10 o'clock. So by him to go ahead please to follow him long this morning, hemi weather update long Yumi.

Malukluk long weather reports premium evan watu meteorology Muji Hazards Department hemi potu maru day today Tuesday, number 19th May 2026. Weather report hemi shem bamba yumi katun cloudy weather, small small rain bamba hemi say fall down, more light rain too, bamba hemi say fall down throughout long algeta island yumi long country. Moderate fresh east southeast wind by me blow throughout Long Island, blue long southern part of country, while by me got light moderate southeast wind by me blow throughout Long Olgeta other parts, Long Island, blue long country. Maximum temperature blung today, him stop long 28 degrees Celsius down south, but 31 degrees Celsius and up long north. Minimum temperature blong today night, him stop long 21 degrees Celsius down south, more 23 degrees Celsius. Long Olgeta Island be me, long northern part long country. Mo him me end blong weather update be me. Wherever place you stop listening, come to him. Mo wanna weather we bomba you got a day today, but you pass one nice fella day.

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2: 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Hey Mata. 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Lo wetem Parliament Blue Republic Blue Vanuatu long 10:30 long day today. 29 minutes emilako 10 o'clock. 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Blong wet kasi im to join em Parliament session blong this morning.
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Right, you may take him bill for the statute law miscellaneous provisions act number 2026. Let me ask him, honorable prime minister, come law for it, let me introduce him bill.

0: projet de loi modification ou modificatif dispositions diverses numéro de 2026 Bill for the Statute Law Miscellaneous Provisions Act number of 2026. Honorable Prime Minister, you shall proceed law introduction of the bill.
1: Honorable Speaker, thank you. You shall invite me to come present a bill for the Statute Law Miscellaneous Provisions Act number of 2026. Honorable Speaker, may I have me some few amendments or minor amendments back in we missa karem kam blo parliament me save debate lo hem e got citizenship act cap 112 consolidation of the French and English texts of the laws of Vanuatu act cap 295 or legal practitioners Act Cap 119, National Security Act, number 41 of 2019, and finally, Hemilo Tax Administration Act, number 37 of 2018. Speaker Law, Site Law, Item 1, Law Citizenship Act, Cap 112. Amendment we Mr. Karim Kam before the House here, Hemi Law, so we give him room, Law Citizenship Commission, Law Oli Save Holem extra meeting outside Law meeting work at Olicat. Current provision we Mr. Stab inside Law Citizenship Act. Let me cater number for 12 ordinary meetings within 1 year. More and more, Mr. Lukim, increase number law site law applications, and from no more way you may restricted by 12 meetings, and I mean make it very difficult. Blow facilitate them. All get away look at the intention blow. All come inside law citizenship program. So amendment here, me come no more blow. Give him flexibility law site law. Citizenship committee, law is have hold them all necessary meetings, all gather outside law or ordinary or 12 ordinary meetings where by law is finished. So may now have me one slight changes law amendment law citizenship act. Number two item will by me amendment me. Consolidation of the French and English texts of the laws of Vanuatu Act, number 20 of 2003. Currently under law act here, Attorney General Emi got power, let me have a written, let me write them all the directions, law site, law preparation, law of application, law French text consolidation. And or the English text consolidations. Now, in many cases, Mr. Speaker, I think you got some little got old wordings, particularly all Los Angeles French texts. You got some little error, or so amendment here, I'm going to give him power no more law at Attorney General. Law hemi save issue more written directions law hemi on show no more say whenever hemi stop inside law French text hemi also hemi similar or hemi consistent with hemi way hemi stop inside law English text and hemi hemi no not in any way law hemi change him any changes law whenever parliament hemi surpass him. But hemi lo site lo consolidation no mo. And me now hemi narav lo provisions. Wo yemi sakar mi kam bagen lo yemi save look lo hem. Item 3 hemi lo site lo legal practitioner. Act hemi provide him se secretary lo site lo law counsel. Hemi must be one public officer. Unfortunately, you no got any appointing authority. So you may submit him amendment here, me come, law provide him a provision, say law council, could be appointed, himself be appointed on public servant, and to be seconded by Public Service Commission as the Secretary of the Law Council. And him here by changes where you may insert him go inside, but look him minister where me responsible law justice, by him serve make him all appointment here. Item 4, him lo cite law National Security Act, number 41 of 2019. Act me currently, him provide him all decisions with National Security Council, all is taken that they must be endorsed by the Council of Ministers before all is have executed. And he got full up all the decisions with Security Council, and Mr. Taken, and all administrative matters. And me no warrant them, let me call the Council of Ministers. So I mean, Mr. Campbell, you may amend them, you may carry them out all administrative matters no more inside the National Security Act. Lo leko no more get away, I mean, deemed to be necessary, lo me call the council by go about administrative matters, by him dealt with low level law director, where he administer National Security Act. So I got provisions now, lo you may amend them now, lo. Carry out all matters related to the administration. And item 5, Emilo Site Law Tax Administration Act, number 37 of 2018. Currently, Act Hemi no contain many provisions for the issuance of penalty notice. So, what an amendment do Hemi Sakamia? We must put them in place all penalties, or can be formally issued to taxpayers. All get away, only no comply, then only serve penalized, and then you got all penalties imposed for non-compliance. So, Honorable Speaker, I may now hear me all get a minor changes where you start inside law bill for the Statute Law Miscellaneous Provision Act, number of 2026. And Mr. Karam, you come law house here, law first reading, law you may serve a debate over him. Thank you.
0: Thank you, Honorable Prime Minister. Beloved Times, was any member, if you want to be on the floor, or raise any queries or comment, or principle, or bill, with them all different items where you come, law bill for the Statute Law Miscellaneous Provisions Act, number of 2026. Honourable Leader of the Opposition.
2: Thank you, Mr. Speaker. Thank you, Lord Prime Minister. Long bill where we got a couple of statutes miscellaneous. Explanation and me clear. Thank you, long explanation. We've not got any difficulty long by you, Mr. Potter. Thank you.
0: Thank you, Honourable Leader of the Opposition. Suppose you got any further comment, law principle, law bill, me now. It has been moved that the bill for the Statute Law Miscellaneous Provisions Act number 2026 and become law first reading law parliament, law parliament and me pass them. What I will agree, please indicate. Against, abstention.
3: Motion, long bill, long Statute Law Miscellaneous Provision Act number 2026 and become parliament of first reading upon him pass and me been approved unanimously within 40 votes. In favor.
0: Thank you. You may move you go to committee of the whole house. You may look at section 1 amendment. You go to schedule. Item 1. Citizenship Act. Suppose you know other question or comment, me put on item one, low vote, totally agreeable syndicate, against abstention.
3: Item one, citizenship.

0: Item 3, Legal Practitioners Act. Repeal the section, substitute section 4, Secretary to the Law Council. The Public Service Commission is to second the public servant to be the Secretary of the Law Council. You know, got any comment or question? We put them item 3 of order. Whether will you agree, please indicate. Against, abstention.
1: Item 3, Legal Practitioners Act, CUP 119, was approved unanimously.
0: Item 4, National Security Act, number 41 of 2019. Item 4 of vote, those in favor, please indicate. Against, abstention.
1: Item 4, National Security Act, number 41 of 2019, was approved unanimously.
0: Thank you. Item 5, Tax Administration Act, number 37 of 2018. Suppose you got any question or comment, law item 5, me put item 5, law vote, those in favor, please indicate. Against, abstention.
1: Item 5, Tax Administration Act number 37 of 2018 was approved unanimously.
0: You take a minute, come back, law bill, section 1, amendment. Those in favor, please indicate. Against, abstention.
1: Section 1, amendments, was approved unanimously.
0: Section 2, repeal of the act. Would all you agree, please indicate. Against, abstention.
1: Section 2, repeal of the act, and we've been approved unanimously.
0: Thank you. Section 3, commencement. This act commences on the day on which it is published in the Gazette. Those in favor, please indicate. Against, abstention.
1: Section 3, commencement, have been approved unanimously.
0: Committee Blow allows me to move, we come back, Law Parliament, Blow second reading, Blow Bill, Honourable Prime Minister.
2: Thank you, Mr. Chairman. Thank you back and Law, both sides of the House, for the service supporting this amendment. And now, Mr. Tekken Bill, for the Statute Law Miscellaneous Provision Act, number of 2026, become Law second reading. And to pass. Thank you.
0: Thank you. It has been moved that the bill for the Statute Law Miscellaneous Provisions Act number of 2026 be read a second time in Parliament and to pass. Those in favor, please indicate. Against, abstention.
1: Motion. Long bill on Statute Law Miscellaneous Provision Act number Blong 2026, Hemi Gamno Parliament, or second reading of Blong, Hemi pass, Hemi been approved unanimously within 41 votes in favor.
0: Thank you, Honorable Prime Minister. So we resume him seat, please. Honorable leader of government business, you've been telling me you got some bill, you need him time from, you got some parliamentary amendment. You also want to make him sure, take him enough time to make him sure so all amendments we come in writing, you got also French version blame. Law, everyone, you got access to every translation where all parliamentary amendments come.

0: give him indication below which one bill you shall proceed with it.
1: Thank you, Honorable Speaker. Next bill, Block Parliament, this morning. La loi, le projet de loi numéro 2026 sur la circulation routière, contrôle, modification. Au bill for the Road Traffic Control Amendment Act, number of 2026, Honorable Minister of Public Utility number, Hemi Tabulim, maybe with one small minor amendment by Megam Law Flow no more. Thank you, Speaker.

Thank you. Bill for the Road Traffic Control Amendment Act, number of 2026. Honorable Minister of Law, Infrastructure, and Public Utilities, Mr. Carlo Frant. Law introduction, bill, law, first reading.

0: Well, Mr. Tam, you ready? So we proceed law. Introduction law. Principal bill law. First reading.
1: Thank you, Mr. Speaker. Good morning, Leo Bagan. Good morning, Lord, Honorable House. Mr. Andrew Blogar, bill for the Road Traffic Control Amendment Act number of 2026, Sikam law, floor of Parliament. Bilia by me amendem Road Traffic Control Act Cap 29. Blame me filling up several gaps and limitation law act. We've been not been addressed more, not been implemented effectively over all years. Amendment I cut 8 everyone. First one we you make him you and the address ma issue blow overlap between work or ministry responsible blow act. Number one, you may determine who know by me responsible blow act. Number two, prohibition blow light blow motor vehicle. You may start look nowadays lol urban areas play me or vehicle will start on the full up light will put on all track we have a cause some risk more accident we have in the general road users play me. While me tell them to talk about concern amendment many you may take a note to see lo some specific work where all track is use them with more light but you may have accommodate them through lo regulation. But you may allow them no more importation of track with them or light we manufacture me put up. Suppose you got any specific work lo farm or place where you need him or require more light, but you may talk to them all stakeholders lo how now we miss our community more light. Number three, I blow allow him any man owners blow vehicle. You know, means you own a blow vehicle, but you know you must carry track, you go to the pass him. Double public works, roadworthiness check, please. Now, you know, act specific to tell him, say, own a blow vehicle, you must carry a track, block pass him, and double public works. But now you create them small flexibility. You meeting about them all public flag companies, sometimes only got 20 to over 10 track. Plus CEO blue company, owner blue company, blue garam every track I go past them, it don't make sense to me. Purpose blue pass them a track blue public works, and we just play me check them road worthiness blue vehicle. It no matter who we carry my vehicle, go blue pass them. Next amendment we want to make them, maybe blue prohibition blue all person will stop obstructing all vehicle. Examination or blood police will exercise or time will start exercise will write pocketa law under law act. One more amendment we want them touch them and we concern them all third party insurance act or amendment we make a gamma blow repel them third party insurance blow the minimum one requirement blow government blow any vehicle got third party insurance. Thing behind law amendment, I mean, no more from example, blow last week, I think, excuse me, everyone been close to social media, law Malakula or police only been make a more check explorata, only hold them full up track, law Malakula from different documentation will you need to provide them. Some law time, your insurance paper. Lol Island, time we meet them all insurance premium, Lol Island. Time will accident happen, a very rare blow insurance kick in. Every remote island spleen. I think Lovila, you must have a talent, yes, I think insurance helps more below island. You must make them some requirement where implementation blame me, very difficult low island. Time where one low vehicle on a low island, you make one accident or cause one accident, he hardly insurance and kick him low or useful them low island. One time we meet make them low, say me, play me carom out. Requirement animal under the act, but they may still prerogative blow 1-1. So, if you want them current insurance, they may still prerogative blow you got them. Next amendment, we want them touch them, let me time when you apply from a driving license, you must be physically present in country or for it law agency where you deliver them a driving license, please stop in person, blow apply, more got them licenses, please. MM, you want amendment where stakeholders, specifically all police, only require them, only mandate them to make an amendment. Next one, prohibition of heavy duty vehicle, lo la peak hours. One mo imi want to make him lo hemia mi congestion traffic pli mi nomo. Mi understand se o mi sabe want to talam le ruano mo se amen mene imi make mi no only reason why or only reason we start affecting traffic congestion pli mi. I got full up reason why traffic pli mi sta congest. Emia we ministry sa ve dilu te memena emi sta make. I got to not flow one we imi sta dilu te ministry sta work lo sama concept finish. Lo adrese mo tema Ministry of Internal Affairs concerning number of permit we Mr. give more to public transport Mr. work to lo sama concept protocto ko tema Minister of Fleet lo about all fleet blockman how you save reduce some use blockata while minimize them to issue lo efficiencies blockata lastly imi want them open up no more scope lo regulation to save deal with them all issues blimi lo traffic especially lo offense we all travels blimi sta make one mo imi want them deal with them lo blese mi driving behavior lo la citizens blimi imi deal with them mi vlai shua se ba imi save deal with them 10-20% finish lo traffic we sta happen not all some unnecessary stop lo side road some U-turn lo some place we no need cut them track or stop give way we you know right people give him way but Mr. give him way every something I'm on the platform inside the regulation bill honorable speaker of the small short explanation Mr. Garama bill for the road control amendment act of 2026 it come the first reading of parliament is discussing thank you
0: honorable minister law flows for the discussion slow principle law Lo bill for the Road Traffic Control Amendment Act number of 2026. Honorable Leader of the Opposition.
2: Thank you, Mr. Speaker. Thank you, long Honorable Minister of Public Utilities. Bill of the Road Traffic Control Amendment Act number of 2026 come into the House. Thank you, long, good for the policy intentions, long,